Olivia Rodrigo and Drop Dead on BFBS, the Forces Station. Now, if you cannot get to a screen near you, don't worry. We've got you covered here on BFBS, covering the England game, because Richard Wyeth has called the short straw yet again. He was covering the one earlier in the week at, like, stupid o'clock, and he's going to be there for you again on your Saturday night, 10 o'clock kickoff. Before that, Saturday Sport with Mark McKenzie is also on, the latest from the England camp ahead of the game against Norway, plus England versus Fiji, Scotland versus South Africa in the Nations Rugby Championship. There's updates from Wimbledon and the Scottish Golf Open in East Lothian. Music and sport with Mark McKenzie, 2 o'clock UK time on

Mae Muller and I wrote a song on BFBS. Joe Carden will also be joining you on Saturday night with Old School and Anthems. And instead of club culture, that is when Richard is going to be taking over the airways. But you know that Neil always has plenty of shows that you can listen again to. And do check that out, Club Culture. That's all you need to put in. You'll be able to find all of the details. Neil, of course, with you also if you're listening in MPC. Role Model then up next. This is Sally, When the Wine Runs Out on BFBS.

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7: Back to the

George Michael and Fast Love on BFBS. Your rewind hours are on the way then. We've got Alex Warren on the way with a bit of One Direction as well. Don't forget, if you do want to get in touch with Richard while the programme's on for the football tomorrow, messages at bfbs.com. That's literally for all of the programmes, actually. We'd love to hear from you, especially if you're watching the football in a really weird and random place. I mean, a little bit off the wall. So do get in touch. Lola Young up next, and this latest single, it's called From Down Here.

Actually, I do feel a little bit for Neil Moore because he is not an England fan, of course. If you're listening in MPC, Neil, it's all right. You can take a little lie down at the weekend. And he's probably like, what? My show's been kicked off for the England game. He is a Scot through and through. And you know that the Scots and the Welsh don't want to support the English. So, you know, so to you guys. Right. Now, listening in MPC, if you are, of course, you'll know that you'll be flying in and out of East Midlands Airport at the moment while Bryars Norton is having its runway resurfaced, raf.mod.uk, if you want to check out all the information. And don't forget then, at the weekend, if you want to take out a BIFSI welfare vehicle, then you can. You just need to get in touch by giving them a call on 6364 or pop into the JFLU HQ. That's opposite the Med Centre, and you can get your vehicle for hire. You can have it for just a day or for a whole weekend if you really want to.

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7: Let's go.

Is Pink then as Stupid Girls on BFBS? I know I was talking about the welfare vehicles that you can hire for the weekend. If the weather is good enough, I mean, I know that you're into your winter now and you're probably a bit fed up of listening about us talking about the heat waves in the UK and across Europe. But then again, you can be rather smug and go, it's OK, I'm all right here in the cold. Some people love the cold weather.

Everexa and Faithless with New Religion. Now, these guys are on their tour. They've been in London and everybody's going wild. It's BTS. This is Butter. Smart.

0: myself.
1: See, even JP Cooper is just moaning about not sleeping at night. I think it's for other reasons, though. Like, she's on my mind on BFBS. I know. Good old tenuous link there. One Republic to come then with Runaway. And then you've got Jim Miriquai with All Right. And that one takes you to the news. It's Rewind on the way in the next.

0: More explosions have been reported across Iran, with the regime accusing Washington of further strikes. Donald Trump claims Iran is keen to do a deal despite declaring the ceasefire over. John Bolton served as national security advisor during the president's first term in office.
1: He doesn't have a strategy, and he never does. You would think by now people would get the picture that he decides what's right in front of his face at any given point and doesn't think about the collateral consequences. He's in a trap of his own making.
0: Andy Burnham's likely to put it beyond doubt later that he'll be the next Prime Minister. He needs one more nomination after 322 Labour MPs backed him to become the party leader. Two affiliated unions also need to support the former Greater Manchester Mayor. Former Labour MP Caroline Flint says the result was always inevitable.
2: The Labour Party wants to come around Andy now and move forward as best they can. And he's clearly sent out some positive message to the PLP about how he wants them involved. But also, you know, he's going to have to make some tough decisions and he'll be relying on their support in the months and years ahead.
0: Officials have issued a new heat health alert as temperatures top 35 degrees in parts of the country. The third heat wave of the summer is causing transport disruption and risk to health. Dr. Charles Simpson of University College London says most UK homes are not built to deal with this.
3: Some buildings that were built recently are really well insulated and have massive windows, which means they get loads of heat from the sun and then they can't get rid of it again. Often they've got windows that don't open very wide either, and that can be a real problem because you can't let the heat escape. That might be changing a bit in the future. You now have to take this into account when you design a building, but until recently you didn't have to.
0: Women in the armed forces are to receive tailored fitness and health guidance for the first time. The MOD says the new handbook is a world first. Vicky Turner reports.
4: Based on a decade of research, the guide gives service women advice on training, nutrition, sleep and recovery, with the aim of improving performance while reducing injuries. It also recommends better fitting equipment, including body armour and funded sports bras. Veterans and People Minister Calvin Bailey says the new guidance will help ensure service women have the tailored support they need to perform at their best and strengthen the armed forces' operational readiness.
0: France are the first team through to the World Cup semi-finals after beating Morocco 2-0 in Boston. Joe Rawson's there.
5: Kylian Mbappe showing why for many he is the best player in the world, with a superb opener curling a shot in on the hour mark. Then Ousmane Dembele, the current Ballon d'Or holder, got a second 6 minutes later. France, like they did 4 years ago in Qatar, getting the better of a Morocco side who were far from their best in Boston. It finishes France 2, Morocco 0.
0: That's the latest. I'm Susan Bookbinder.

Adamski, and then Seal, as he was called later on. And I went to see him last year in a gig, and he was just amazing, just absolutely amazing. I don't really know what

We love Rewind, and that is John Farnham, and You're the Voice, and that's all these tunes then for the next hour and the following one, which we do, of course, at this time of the day, whether it's still your late evening or your early morning. And maybe, what are you doing at this time of the day? Are you working, maybe going to bed, finishing off your shift? Whatever way, hopefully the tunes will get you through as we head towards the weekend. And maybe you're up in the middle of the night because in the UK the weather has again gone bonkers and nobody can sleep, can they? I know, we do like it hot, but maybe not.

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It's Ricky Martin and Living La Vida Loca on BFS. And he was another guy that I went to see last year. And the whole concert was pretty much in Spanish. I mean, you know, I shouldn't really have expected anything different, should I? The boy can move his hips. It was

Yeah, I mean, who needs to speak, you know, English or any other language when you're just kind of like admiring the view? Is Ricky Martin ahead of Eurythmics there and right by your side on BFBS? It's Nikki Smith with you then on this Thursday, Friday morning, heading towards the weekend and the big game. Are you going to be watching it somewhere random, maybe? Somewhere in a weird time zone, which doesn't quite match. I'm going to be back in the UK actually on Saturday, so I'm going to be watching it at 10 o'clock UK time, which is when it's on. And we will also be checking in with you here on BFBS, Richard Wyeth, keeping you up to date if you can't get to a TV screen.

Oasis Roll With It, who have become, of course, the band to listen to after every England game now, with Wonderwall, especially if we win. You can just sing it to your heart's content, as do the team, of course.

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That's right, and Feel So High. Now, don't forget to vote for your favourite track of the week. And I can tell you a bit of intel that Shed 7 is doing pretty well and leading at the moment with Stand Together. Madonna and Danceteria, I was definitely guaranteed that she was going to win, is also doing pretty well. But if you want her to win, you need to vote bfbs.com/music. You've got Majestic and Spando Ballet and also Stella Lefty with her tune Good At Leaving.

Track of the Week will be announced on Friday then with Joe Carden on Totally Connected. Are you enjoying Guess the Grunt competition as well? Oh my goodness me, Wimbledon. How exciting have the matches been? I mean, you know, we are all backing our British player, of course. New music, Living by Numbers, and Alison Moyet there with Love Letters. We've got Kim Appleby then with Don't Worry to take you to the news, and another hour of Rewind to go. In

0: Iranian officials say there have been new US airstrikes on naval facilities in the south of the country. The latest hostilities came as huge crowds gathered for the burial of Iran's late supreme leader Ayatollah Ali Khamenei. The BBC's Persian correspondent Kashyari Jarmidi has this insight into reaction in Iran.
1: This adds to the uncertainty for many people inside the country. They were hoping that this period of ceasefire, although fragile, would help them move forward with their livelihood. But now, again, they're going to face uncertainty. They don't know if there's going to be a war or not.
0: On the first day of nominations, 322 Labour MPs have backed Andy Burnham to be the party's next leader. He only needs one more to guarantee no one can stand against him. Keir Starmer and Home Secretary Shabana Mahmood are among those who haven't yet given their support. The BBC's political editor, Chris Mason, says Mr. Burnham could be Prime Minister as soon as next week.
2: There is a hustings next week, if you can call it that, when there's only one candidate for Labour MPs to ask Andy Burnham questions. He is almost guaranteed to be Labour leader a week tomorrow and currently scheduled to be Prime Minister a week on Monday.
0: Tournament favourites France secured their place in the World Cup semi-finals with a 2-0 win against Morocco in Boston. Kylian Mbappe recovered from missing a first half penalty to put them in the lead before Ousmane Dembele got the second. Next, they'll play the winner of Spain against Belgium, which takes place tonight in LA. The England defender Gerald Quansah, who was given a red card in the match against Mexico, has had his ban extended to 2 matches. It means he'll miss the World Cup semi-final if England make it that far. The BBC's Dan Rowan says it is a real blow.
3: The FA were considering appealing what they hoped would be just a 1-match ban, but FIFA's disciplinary committee has delivered some bad news. It's going to be extended to a 2-match ban. It will mean that Quansah misses out until the final, should England get there. And all this does stand in stark contrast to the treatment of Folarin Balogun, the US striker. His 1-match suspension was actually then put back in the wake of an intervention by the US President Donald Trump.
0: Arthur Ferry can emulate Sir Andy Murray and become a Wimbledon men's open era finalist this afternoon. The wild card attempts to extend his dream run by beating the French Open champion Alexander Zverev. That's before a blockbuster match between last year's winner Jannik Sinner and 7-time champion Novak Djokovic. And that's the latest. I'm Susan Bookbinder.

Shalimar Dead Giveaway. Before that, it was Rockwell and Somebody's Watching Me, which is normally a bit of a Halloween tune that we dig out. We'll soon be there, you know. Soon be there. So just think of the cooler weather if you're suffering at the moment. Lionel Richie and Running With The Night on BFBS. It's Nikki Smith with you. This is the last hour with me then for some Rewind. Find more Rewind, though, on

Lionel Richie running with the night on BFBS. Love it. We've got some great tunes, as always, to come your way. A bit of Bananarama and also Embrace to come as well. Now, the next one is Eternal. I went to see Eternal, actually, when the girls were a four. Then they went down to a three. I don't know if they continued after that. But, yeah, Louisa's got a very successful solo career. I think she might be the only one, really, out of that band. But, yeah, they were good when they were doing their thing. This is Oh Baby I.

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6: All I can see is the whites of her eyes, and I tell you, I'll send them another boy. She.

probably thinking, hold on a minute, this band sounds like the Rolling Stones. They're not actually the Rolling Stones. That is Broken English called Coming On Strong. And they were a British rock band formed in 1987 by Steve Elson, who at the time performed in a Rolling Stones tribute act. There you go. It wasn't really Rolling Stones. Sounds very much like them, though, don't you think? Right, this is Sting now. And Let Your Soul Be Your Pilot. It's BFBS.

I used to want to look like Bananarama. They kind of like had this really cool girl image at the time from the 80s, of course, and that was Shy Boy. This is the Corgis now. Everybody's got to learn sometime. This is a really old song, actually, from 1980.

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We've got a great First Play Friday for you tomorrow morning. You should hear that on your local breakfast shows. I'm talking Beyonce. There's your exclusive for you. That was Robert Palmer. I didn't mean to turn you on. Don't tell anybody that I told you that, by the way. But tune in to your local breakfast show. And, yeah, it's typical Beyonce style, you could say. Suzanne Vega up next then with Luca. I've got a few more to take you to the news in this hour with Howard Jones and Bobby Brown and a bit of madness. Who doesn't love madness on a Friday morning?

Every Little Step I Take, it is Bobby Brown. Now, if you are listening over the weekend, then your breakfast shows as per normal, and Lydia Tester will be looking after you on Saturday morning with Rachel Price, in between your sports show with Mark McKenzie, Old School and Anthems, and then of course Richard Wyeth at 9 o'clock. So I'm actually going to be in the UK to watch it at a reasonable time rather than me watching it in the middle of the night, so I'm looking forward to that one. I'm going to be off next week and the week after, actually, but I will return. So be good for the next 2 weeks, all right? Madness up next to take you to the news. This is Grey Day. I'll see you very soon.

0: Tehran reports new U.S. strikes on naval facilities in southern Iran.
1: Death spiral of hostilities, de-escalation, ineffective, inconclusive negotiations, a new round of violence.
0: A world first for British service women to train more and retain more.
2: We will retain more people because we will break fewer people. We learned to do that for men, we'll now be able to do that for women.
0: And FIFA extend the ban on England's Kwanzaa for two World Cup games.
3: This is incredibly frustrating for us and for him.
4: Susan Bookbinder.
0: Tehran says there have been fresh US strikes on Iran tonight. State media said naval facilities in the south of the country were targeted. Alan Eyre was part of the US diplomatic team, which reached a nuclear deal with Iran in 2015.
1: Death spiral of hostilities, de-escalation, ineffective, inconclusive negotiations, which lead to a new round of violence. And the key issue here, and the reason there is violence, is the Strait of Hormuz. Does Iran get to control it the way it wants to? That's what they're fighting over. Before we even reached the main issue, the causes belli of this war, which was the nuclear issue.
0: The U.S. said it had hit 170 Iranian targets in the past 48 hours. Iran responded with attacks on Jordan, Kuwait, Bahrain and Qatar. On his plane back from the NATO summit, where he declared the ceasefire over, Donald Trump claimed Iran is keen to do a deal.
5: They want to make a deal so badly. I just don't know if they're worthy of making a deal. I don't know that they're going to honor the deal. That's the problem.
0: John Bolton served as national security advisor during the president's first term in office.
6: He doesn't have a strategy, and he never does. You would think by now people would get the picture that he decides what's right in front of his face at any given point and doesn't think about the collateral consequences. He's in a trap of his own making.
0: The latest hostilities came as huge crowds gathered for the burial of Iran's late supreme leader Ayatollah Ali Khamenei. The views of these Iranians have been voiced by actors.
7: If war breaks out again, God forbid, what will be targeted this time? People are exhausted by this situation.
8: I don't know how America will respond if Iran retaliates for last night's attacks.
9: What saddens me most is that we once considered the Gulf states our friends and brothers, but now they see us as enemies.
0: Andy Burnham's likely to put it beyond doubt later that he will be the next Prime Minister. He needs one more nomination after 322 Labour MPs backed him to become the party leader. Officials have issued new heat health alerts as temperatures top 35 degrees in parts of the country. The third heat wave of the summer is also causing transport disruption. Knife murders have dropped by more than a quarter in just 2 years across the UK. The Home Office says all crime involving blades has fallen by 10%, with more than 1,900 weapons removed from the streets since July 2024.
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0: As senior politicians and defence leaders continue to acknowledge the possibility of a Russian attack against NATO by 2030, our reporter Tom Sables has asked security experts what material signs of build-up they're looking for.
11: If Moscow did decide to explicitly attack the alliance in less than 4 years' time, it would mark a significant escalation from the current climate. I attended the Chatham House London conference to find out how Russian aggression might slowly leave the grey zone category and become more black and white. Beyond increased attacks in cyberspace and on critical infrastructure, Programme Director for International Security at Chatham House, Dr. Marion Mesmer, warned of the following.
12: So what you would be looking for typically is, for example, the Russians moving blood transfusions to the border, because that's something you would expect to need if you're fighting. Are they moving additional vehicles, additional personnel? What kind of equipment are they moving? Are they taking any equipment out of storage and sort of forward deploying it?
11: Some warning signs are already here.
12: There are a lot of Russian military installations along the border with Finland, but they were emptied out as those troops moved towards Ukraine. And in the last few years, Russia has invested a lot of money into expanding those installations, and they are also slowly filling up again.
11: Here's General Sir Richard Barons, former commander, Joint Forces Command.
13: On the one hand, the Prime Minister says Russia may attack NATO in 2030, and that ought to be the headmark to be ready. On the other hand, the Defence Investment Plan struggles to get going over the next 4 years.
11: Only this week, the retired generals warned MPs delays to the Defence Investment Plan cost the UK a year of mobilising for a potential Russian attack. Tom Sables, BFBS Forces News, London.
0: The MOD spent 10 years and £20 million researching women's bodies, and now the results are in. Today, they launched what they describe as the world's most arduous training programme for women. Hannah King has the story.
14: Women have been under-researched for generations, and studies have really relied on the male default.
15: This is Professor Julie Greaves, the Army's principal physiologist, who's devoted the past decade of her life to research that many say is leading the world. The problem really became apparent in 2016, when women were allowed entry to ground close combat roles, but no one had any idea what effect this arduous military training would have on the female body, because all the research to date has been on men. The results of the study have been presented in the form of a highly detailed guide for women in how to train safely and most effectively to reach the same standards as men. It was launched by Minister for Veterans and People, MP Calvin Bailey.
16: One of the important things with the Arduous Training Guide is this means that we will retain more people because we will break fewer people. Understanding your body, knowing that you can train at a lower level and receive greater results means that we can sustain our people in a way that we couldn't in the past. We learned to do that for men, we'll now be able to do that for women.
15: The intention is that this body of research will continue to be updated and will inform all kinds of future decisions relating to servicewomen in the UK. Hannah King, BFBS Forces News in the East Midlands.
4: This is Forces News.
0: Blackouts, hacked air defences, a nuclear programme taken offline. No, not a movie plot, but real-world cyber operations. Britain's National Cyber Force is the UK unit tasked with conducting what's called offensive cyber. Rosie Layden has this.
17: For so many, cyber is boring, associated with tiresome IT systems and password changes. But on the battlefield, it's the key to multi-domain operations. Recent US strikes on Venezuela are alleged to have switched off lights and hacked communications, while strikes on Iran are believed to have used cyber to jam air defences. Wing Commander Sean Smart is a former Director of Intelligence for the US Cyber National Mission Force.
18: This is actually extending power. This is force projection. Everything from take down power grids, impact air defense systems, impact communication capabilities. There are different desired effects that you try to generate through an offensive means.
17: In the UK, the National Cyber Force takes the lead. Details are sensitive, but known operations include protecting overseas military deployments and disrupting terrorist groups.
18: What has happened is that as cyber has matured, it has proven itself to commanders that it is a tool to consider. So when the combatant commands go through the joint targeting cycle and they get to the point where they're going to assign a weapon to a target, they're looking at it, okay, how do I affect this across the spectrum of options that I have? And cyber is now one of those considerations because it has matured so much in the last 10 to 15 years.
17: Offensive cyber is no longer a niche capability, and Britain's National Cyber Force is part of that picture, operating in the shadows, shaping conflicts behind the scenes.
4: The World Cup 2026.
0: The first team through to the World Cup semi-finals is one of the tournament favourites. Joe Rawson reports from the US.
19: France showed their class once again to beat Morocco 2-0 and reach the last four. They'll play either Spain or Belgium, whose keeper Thibaut Courtois says they are the underdogs.
20: Football, everything is possible, and I believe that we can win, with all respect, but obviously they are the favourite.
19: Norway striker Erling Haaland piling the pressure on England ahead of their quarter-final.
21: I think there's some clear favourites out there. England's one of them.
19: England won't have Jarrell Kwanzaa, who's been given a two-match ban. Bukayo Saka isn't happy.
3: This is incredibly frustrating for us and for him.
19: England's clash kicks off at 10 tomorrow night.
10: Forces News. 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Forces News. Headlines.
0: More explosions have been reported across Iran, with the regime accusing Washington of further strikes. Donald Trump claims Iran is keen to do a deal, despite declaring the ceasefire over. And that is the latest. I'm Susan Bookbinder.
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It's Loco, and the time is now on BFBS. I'm Jason. It's Ops Breakfast for your Friday, nearly the weekend. You can chill for the weekend and then get ready for the England game tomorrow. Are you going to be watching it? Do you care? Hopefully. I'm well into it. Oh, yeah, we're going to absolutely smash Norway. I know I've said it, and I'm not jinxing it. It's just a fact. It's going to happen. Riton, I'm a fusser and hype man on Friday. Perfect song for a day like today. It's coming up. That Maloko track, great way to start the show today, from the year 2000, came out, went to number 2 in the charts. It's a big, big track for Maloko. Right, let's play a song by Stella Lefty now. This is called Boston.

Stella Lefty. Breakthrough track from this year is called Boston. It really put her on the map, this song. Went to the Billboard Hot 100, climbing into the top 20 as well, which is always a good start for your career. It's like modern country. Little nod to Noah Kahan's Stick

next season in there as well, which helps just make it an instant fan favourite. It's a really nice song from Stella Lefty. Expect a lot from her in 2026. I've got MK and Poppy Baskin with Zone. It's coming up very soon. Let's step into the 90s, early 90s. A song kind of guaranteed to get you to sing along, released in 1993. Spin Doctor's biggest hit. It reached the top 10. I feel that once the lead singer of Spin Doctors just added me on Twitter. It was weird. Then I talked to a couple of friends saying, are you getting this as well? And it turns out he was adding everyone. He was like the Tom from MySpace, I reckon. This is

0: It's Spin Doctors on your Friday Obs Breakfast. I'm Jason. Thanks for listening today. I've got MK and Poppy Baskin with Zone. It's coming up very soon. Bit of Pitbull on the way. Also some Taylor Swift to play a little later on too. And if you love BFBS but you can't even be bothered to lift a finger, why should you? 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I've got Reeton on soon.
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0: It's MK and Poppy Bascom, a massive hit, this. This is called Zone. It's BFBS, I'm Jason. I've got Pitbull and Neo and Give Me Everything on the way. Taylor Swift coming up too. And this is Reton Now.
1: Boss, you know we finally here, right?
2: Well,
1: it's Friday.

0: More explosions have been reported across Iran, with the regime accusing Washington of further strikes. Donald Trump claims Iran is keen to do a deal, despite declaring the ceasefire over. Andy Burnham's likely to establish beyond doubt later that he'll be the next prime minister. He needs one more nomination from MPs. And a police officer's been hurt following violence in central London after last night's World Cup match between France and Morocco. Four people have been arrested. And of course, the tournament's favourites, France, secured their place in the World Cup semi-finals with a 2-0 win against Morocco in Boston. Kylian Mbappe recovered from missing a first-half penalty to put them ahead before Ousmane Dembele got the second. Next, they'll play the winner of Spain against Belgium, which takes place tonight in Los Angeles. England defender Gerald Quansah has been given a two-match ban for his red card against Mexico in the last 16 of the World Cup. His foul has been classed as serious foul play, and tournament rules won't let England appeal the decision. Winger Bukayo Saka isn't happy.
1: This is incredibly frustrating for us and for him the most, I'd say. But yeah, it's where it is. We're not here to complain. We just need to adapt and pick a team that's ready to beat Norway.
0: Arthur Ferry goes into his Wimbledon semi-final with Alexander Zverev, insisting he really is a Brit now. The wild card sensation was born in France to French parents, but grew up in London. Ferry says his thoughts on his nationality have changed.
2: 10 years ago, you would have asked me that question, I probably would have said I felt maybe more French than English, but now it's not the case at all. Yeah, I feel very British. You know, I live here. All my best friends live here. I went to school here. I train here. And my roots are very much tied to London now.
0: His match is first on Centre Court. That's the latest. I'm Susan Bookbinder.

Things sounding nice today, this. Good way to wake up on your Friday Ops breakfast, right? I've got Holly Armstone and To Love Somebody. It's coming up very soon. Also, somebody who's had a big week, Taylor Swift. She got married, which is a very big week. Getting married. Oh, I mean, I've done it. I'm not saying, oh, looks gross. I mean, just a lot going on, isn't it? I saw some of the footage, though, and people had to drive their car into this big tent, and then they'd open the curtains, and then they'll go through into the wedding area in Madison Square Garden. I mean, that is so extra from Taylor Swift. I mean, it's not like she does things by halves, is it, really? But this is new Taylor Swift. It's called I Knew It, I Knew You here on BFBS.

0: It feels like she's going back to her country roots, doesn't it? It's Taylor Swift and I Knew It, I Knew You. It's BFBS, I'm Jason, Post Malone and Circles on the way. That will sound good. I haven't heard that in a while. That'll sound really nice today. And if you are in to your Wimbledon and into the tennis, then you definitely want to take part in the competition. Final day today, by the way. You can take part in Guess the Grunt. Very simple concept. What we do is we play you a line from a song on Totally Connected and Drive, and all you have to do is submit the missing word the grunt has replaced. 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

Post Malone and Circles here on BFBS. I'm Jason. It's Ops Breakfast on your Friday. I've got Snow Patrol and Just Say Yes. It's coming up very soon. Do you ever feel that your phone is listening to you? I know they say, oh, your phones are always listening. Got to watch out. Your phones are listening. I am telling you now, they're not just listening. They're reading everything that's going on your phone. And I've got proof. I'll tell you about this next K after this from Gracie Abrams. This is called Look at My Life here on BFBS.

outstanding talent from 2026. It's Gracie Abrams and Look At My Life. This is BFBS. I'm Jason. Thanks so much for having us on. I've got Snow Patrol, Just Say Yes. Nice throwbacks coming up very soon. And you know they say your phones are always listening. You got to watch out. Sometimes you'll be talking about, say, I don't know, cat food. You get loads of adverts for cat food. Well, I think they're reading your text now as well. I'm just saying it. I've got my foil cone hat on. Sound like a real crazy person, but I'm telling you they are. I got a message from a friend who was at a charity shop, and for a joke sent me a message and said, hey Jay, some hot pants for you. Now getting loads of adverts for hot pants. What? That can't be a coincidence. I've definitely not Googled them, I don't think. Also, I wouldn't use them, just in case you're wondering. Snow Patrol now. Just Say Yes. Right.

actually forget how good this band is, don't you? Snow Patrol and Just Say Yes here on BFBS. I'm Jason. All Saints on the way. I've got Miles Smith, new one coming up very soon too. And this one take you up to the news. Brand new Heavies and Dream on Dreamer here on BFBS.

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2: Tehran says there have been fresh US strikes on Iran tonight. State media said naval facilities in the south of the country were targeted. The US said it had hit 170 Iranian targets in the past 48 hours. Iran responded with attacks on Jordan, Kuwait, Bahrain and Qatar. On his plane back from the NATO summit, where he declared the ceasefire over, Donald Trump claimed Iran is keen to do a deal.
3: They want to make a deal so badly. I just don't know if they're worthy of making a deal. I don't know that they're going to honor the deal. That's the problem.
2: John Bolton served as national security advisor during the president's first term in office.
4: He doesn't have a strategy, and he never does. You would think by now people would get the picture that he decides what's right in front of his face at any given point and doesn't think about the collateral consequences. He's in a trap of his own making.
2: Officials have issued new heat health alerts as temperatures top 35 degrees in parts of the country. The third heat wave of the summer's causing transport disruption and a risk to health. Andy Burnham's likely to put it beyond doubt later that he will be the next Prime Minister. He needs one more nomination after 322 Labour MPs backed him to become the party leader. Two affiliated unions also need to support the former Greater Manchester Mayor. Former Labour MP Caroline Flint says the result was always inevitable.
5: The Labour Party wants to come around Andy now and move forward as best they can. And he's clearly sent out some positive message to the PLP about how he wants them involved. But also, you know, he's going to have to make some tough decisions and he'll be relying on their support in the months and years ahead.
2: A police officer's been hurt following violence in central London after last night's World Cup match between France and Morocco. The Met says a group of people blocked traffic on the Edgware Road before throwing bottles and setting off fireworks. One officer suffered a head injury after it's believed he was hit by a glass bottle. Four people have been arrested. Norway striker Erling Haaland has put the pressure on England ahead of tomorrow's World Cup quarter-final, calling them one of the tournament's favourites. The nations meet in Miami for a place in the last four. Haaland's Manchester City teammate and England left-back Nico O'Reilly isn't bothered by Haaland's claim.
6: Could be mind games, but yeah, look, they're a good team as well. They've showed that throughout the whole tournament. It's not just certain players that we need to worry about. They're good collectively, and yeah, it's going to be a good game, a good battle.
2: Tournament favourites France secured their place in the World Cup semi-finals with a 2-0 win against Morocco in Boston. Kylian Mbappe recovered from missing a first-half penalty to put them ahead before Ousmane Dembele got the second. They'll play the winner of Spain against Belgium, which takes place tonight. That's the latest. I'm Susan Bookbinder.
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Miles Smith. His song's called Heaven. He's had an incredible couple of years. He's gone from posting acoustic performances on TikTok to just being one of the UK's biggest breakout artists. I mean, his album, right, debut album, My Mess, My Heart, My Life, came out in the summer. And that song was probably the standout track from it. And he's got so many. But such a nice song. Really happy to be playing that for you on Ops Breakfast for your Friday. I've got McFly, obviously. It's coming up very soon. A banger from Stormzy as well. Going to play that in a bit. And this song, 1997, it came out. UK top five. One of the biggest girl groups of the decade as well. This is All Saints. And I Know Where It's At here on BFBS.

90s throwback you're going to love today, right? That did sound good, didn't it? All Saints, and I Know Where It's At here on BFBS. I'm Jason. I've got McFly, and obviously it's coming up very soon. First, some new music from Stormzy. First track from him in 2 years. It's actually sampling In The Morning by Egypt. Remember that track came out 2010 or something? This is featuring Odile. This is great. It's called 24 Hours.

0: So good, this. What a brilliant song from McFly. It's obviously on BFBS. I'm Jason. I've got Katy Perry, the one that got away. It's on the way very soon. Are you still into the World Cup? Still loving it? Still watching it? If you want to be involved in something we're doing, then the BFBS Keepy Uppy Challenge has been going on. You got to see how many Keepy Uppies you can do in 30 seconds. Now, we've had people taking part in Germany, Cyprus, Old Jot, Scotland, Colchester, all over the forces world. Someone in Catterick did 78 in 30 seconds. That must be 1, 2, 3, 4, 5, 6, 7. Is that possible? Who's out of Catterick doing that? Is it Joe Bellingham they've got there? Ridiculous. But anyway, if you still want to have a look at everything going on World Cup-wise, bfbs.com/World Cup. Have a look on the website. And I've got Niall coming up soon.
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It's Katy Perry and The One That Got Away here on BFBS. I'm Jason. Thanks for listening to Ops Breakfast on your Friday. How are you today? Hope you're doing really well. I've got great songs coming up. You're going to absolutely love them. Bloodhound Gang and The Bad Touch. Remember that. It's on the way. New music as well from Jade with Plastic Box. And this one take you up to the news. This is Night.

0: More explosions have been reported across Iran, with the regime accusing Washington of further strikes. Donald Trump claims Iran is keen to do a deal despite declaring a ceasefire is over. Andy Burnham's likely to establish beyond doubt later that he'll be the next prime minister. He needs one more nomination from MPs. And a police officer has been hurt following violence in central London after last night's World Cup match between France and Morocco. Four people have been arrested. Tournament favourites France secured their place in the World Cup semi-finals with a 2-0 win against Morocco in Boston. Kylian Mbappe recovered from missing a first-half penalty to put them ahead before Ousmane Dembele got the second. Next, they'll play the winner of Spain against Belgium, which takes place tonight in Los Angeles. England defender Gerald Kwanzaa has been given a two-match ban for his red card against Mexico in the last 16 of the World Cup. His foul's been classed as serious foul play, and tournament rules won't let England appeal the decision. Winger Bukayo Saka isn't happy.
1: This is incredibly frustrating for us and for him. The most, I'd say. But yeah, it's where it is. We're not here to complain. We just need to adapt and pick a team that's ready to beat Norway.
0: Arthur Ferry goes into his Wimbledon semi-final with Alexander Zverev, insisting he really is a Brit now. The wildcard sensation was born in France to French parents but grew up in London. Ferry says his thoughts on his nationality have changed.
2: 10 years ago, you would have asked me that question, I probably would have said I felt maybe more French than English, but now it's not the case at all. Yeah, I feel very British. You know, I live here. All my best friends live here. I went to school here. I train here. And my roots are very much tied to London now.
0: His match is first on centre court. That's before a blockbuster match between last year's winner Jannik Sinner and seven-time champion Novak Djokovic. An all-Czech women's final was set up yesterday as Karolina Muchova beat Coco Gauff in a dramatic final set tiebreak, and Linda Noskova got past Marta Kostyuk. And that's the latest. I'm Sue Sharp.

It's Bloodhound Gang, A Bad Touch here on BFBS from 1999. I'm Jason. Thanks so much for listening to Ops Breakfast for your Friday. That did sound good for your Friday, right? Did they bring out anything else? I've got a feeling they might have, you know. But that was by far their biggest hit, surely. Lil Nas X and Starwalking on the way very soon. Time now for something much newer. Since launching a solo career from Little Mix, she has done so well. She's basically got her own sound completely of her own, which is so nice. New from Jade. And also, everyone was doing well. Everyone brought out a good song from Little Mix, and Jade was the last one. You're thinking, please do well. And she has. This is called Plastic Box.

0: It's got a real Ariana Grande vibe to this. I really like it a lot. It's Jade. It's called Plastic Box. It's BFBS. I'm Jason. Thanks for having us on. I'm going to get Sienna Spyro, Material Girl. She's having a year, isn't she? She's doing great this year. And if you do love BFBS, then do let us know. Maybe it's something on the radio service that we provide to you, or the TV service. Then just please do tell us if you are absolutely loving BFBS. Your opinion does mean a lot to us. Say there's a breakfast show you're a big fan of. Say it's something on Drive or Totally Connected. Maybe you've got a favourite you want to tell us about. Maybe it's the music you love in particular. Or maybe it's just something on the telly, like the F1 or the football. Then do let us know by taking part in a survey, which won't take you long at all. bfbs.com/survey, and you could be entered in a draw to win some online shopping vouchers, which is a pretty good prize for not doing much, is it? 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Take part in that. And I'll play Lewis Capaldi soon.
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It's Lewis Capaldi, and before you go here on BFBS, you go. That came out in 2019. How is it that old? I would have said a few years, maybe three, maybe four at a push. 7 years old? That's ridiculous. I've got Dasha, and Not At This Party is coming up very soon. I'm struggling with something. I need to talk to you about it, and I'm a little bit worried it's kind of taking over my day. Probably the past few days, if anything. I'll tell you about it very soon, all right? After this, brand new stuff from a great British pop act. I really like this person. She's great. Her name's Sienna Spiro. This is Material Lover.

Sienna Spyro, Material Lover here on BFBS. I'm Jason. It's Ops Breakfast for your Friday. Did you watch the football, watch England game against Mexico on Monday morning? I did, and the thing I'm really struggling with at the moment is I don't think I've recovered. I went to bed at 5:30 in the morning. It's now Friday, and I'm still tired. I mean, great game. Like, good idea at the time, don't get me wrong. But I had a meeting the other day and I had to pinch myself to keep myself awake. Yep, the struggle is real. Right, Dasha, now, this is called Not At This Party. It's BFBS. Do you-

Dasha, big fan of how she's bringing country music to the mainstream. And this is a nice song too. It's called Not At This Party. It's BFBS. I'm Jason. Tom's Breakfast for your Friday. I've got a song coming up very soon, which is one of those tracks that if you heard at a festival or even like at a stadium or something, people go wild for it. I'll get White Stripes on the way soon. Olivia Rodrigo's coming up too. And this is Edwyn Collins taking you up to the news.

0: The UK is set to bake in another day of high temperatures, with the heatwave expected to last until next week. The Met Office recorded highs of 34.4 degrees in Surrey yesterday, the eighth day this has happened in 2026. Much of England's under an amber heat health alert until Sunday. Building energy expert Dr. Arash Bezai says there are some simple steps that could be taken to cool homes.
1: In Italy, south of France, you see all those shutters, but in the UK, we don't see many external shading devices. So I think that's the first thing that we should focus on, not to let the heat come in the first place. That's the cheapest way to do it, really.
0: More explosions have been reported across Iran, with the regime accusing Washington of further strikes. But the US officials told American media that no attacks have been launched since Wednesday night. Donald Trump claims Iran is keen to do a deal despite declaring a ceasefire over. John Bolton served as national security advisor during the president's first term in office.
2: He doesn't have a strategy, and he never does. You would think by now people would get the picture that he decides what's right in front of his face at any given point and doesn't think about the collateral consequences. He's in a trap of his own making.
0: Women in the armed forces are to receive tailored fitness and health guidance for the first time. The Ministry of Defence says the new handbook is a world first. Vicky Turner reports.
3: Based on a decade of research, the guide gives service women advice on training, nutrition, sleep and recovery, with the aim of improving performance while reducing injuries. It also recommends better fitting equipment, including body armour and funded sports bras. Veterans and People Minister Calvin Bailey says the new guidance will help ensure service women have the tailored support they need to perform at their best and strengthen the armed forces' operational readiness.
0: Police have arrested four people after a violent disorder broke out in London following Morocco's 2-0 defeat to France in last night's World Cup quarter-final. One police officer was injured when a group of people blocked traffic on Edgware Road, setting off fireworks and throwing bottles. A nationwide consultation has been launched into plans to stop vapes being marketed to children. Around 1 million 11 to 17-year-olds have thought to have tried vaping last year. The BBC's Catherine Burns has more.
4: Cherry cola, pink lemonade, mojito. These could be flavours for soft drinks, alcohol or sweets, but they're also flavours of vapes. Health ministers from across the UK say they're too appealing to children and should be restricted. They're also proposing getting rid of bright colours for both packaging and the vapes themselves. The vaping industry is largely on board with most of these ideas, but they're against a proposal to make shops store vapes out of sight like cigarettes.
0: And 322 Labour MPs have so far backed Andy Burnham to be the party's new leader. He only needs one more to guarantee no one can stand against him. Keir Starmer and Home Secretary Shabana Mahmood are among those who haven't yet given their support. And that's the latest. I'm Sue Sharp.
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is Artemis, and I like the way you kiss me here on BFBS. I'm Jason, it's Ops Breakfast for your Friday morning. Thanks so much for listening today. That song has racked up hundreds of millions of streams. I mean, you wouldn't think, listen to that track, that Artemis is from Oxford, would you? Just Oxfordshire person. Just like, I'm going to make a massive hit. I mean, not saying that there's big talent from Oxford, but I was just assumed she was American for some reason. I'm going to get Panic at the Disco and High Hopes coming up very soon. First now, one of the biggest names in pop at the moment. She's built a reputation for just turning those real-life emotions into unforgettable songs. She's done it again with this one. It's a beautiful track. I think you're really going to like this today. This is Olivia Rodrigo, and this is called Stupid Songs here on BFBS. New York.

have, rather than, oh yeah, this song's all about feelings and stuff. I mean, it's good. Anyway, I've got Ray and Hans Zimmer and Click Clack Symphony, which is an absolute tune. It's so good. Ray is unstoppable at the moment, isn't she? I'm going to play that in a bit, right? After this, from Panic at the Disco, this is High Hopes here on BFBS.

0: It's Ray featuring Hans Zimmer, and this is Click Clack Symphony here on BFBS. I'm Jason, I've got Role Model and High Hopes 3000. That's a good tune. Actually, I'm going to play that very soon, all right? 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

0: It's the wonder stuff for the size of a cow from 1990 here on BFBS. I'm Jason. Dua Lipa and Dance the Night's on the way. So is Ella Langley too. And this guy from Maine in America, real name Tucker Pillsbury, you know him as Role Model. This is High Hopes 3000.
1: I

0: There have been reports of explosions across southern Iran, although there's been no confirmation from US officials that they've launched more strikes. Andy Burnham's taken another step towards becoming the next Labour leader and Prime Minister after the vast majority of Labour MPs nominated him to replace Keir Starmer. If he gets one more nomination, it'll become mathematically impossible for anyone to run against him. And women in the armed forces are to receive tailored fitness and health guidance for the first time. The MOD is calling it a world first. France are through to the semi-finals of the World Cup, while England have arrived in Miami ahead of their last eight clash with Norway tomorrow. Joe Rawson has more.
1: France showed their class once again to beat Morocco 2-0 and reach the last four. They'll play either Spain or Belgium, whose keeper Thibaut Courtois says they are the underdogs.
2: Football, everything is possible, and I believe that we can win, with all respect, but obviously they are the favourite.
1: Norway striker Erling Haaland's piling the pressure on England ahead of their quarter final.
3: I think there's some clear favourites out there. England's one of them.
1: England won't have Gerald Quansah, who's been given a two-match ban. Bukayo Saka isn't happy.
4: This is incredibly frustrating for us and for him.
1: England's clash kicks off at 10 tomorrow night.
0: York produced a second-half comeback to secure their third straight win in Rugby League Super League, beating Hull FC by 20 points to 16. Arthur Ferry can emulate Sir Andy Murray and become a Wimbledon men's open-era finalist this afternoon. The wildcard attempts to extend his dream run by beating the French Open champion Alexander Zverev. That's before a blockbuster match between last year's winner Jannik Sinner and seven-time champion Novak Djokovic. History will be made today as Lords hosts a women's test cricket match for the first time as England take on India. Five players share a one-shot lead going into day two of golf's Scottish Open, with Rory McIlroy one of those at the top of the leaderboard. They're all on 5 under par at the Renaissance Club. And that's the latest. I'm Sue Sharp.

Dua Lipa's Dance the Night. It's BFBS. Good morning. Hello, I am here. I am back for a final show ahead of some leave next week, and I am thrilled. I only pressed snooze once today. Absolutely delighted with myself. Coffee in hand, raring to go. For your Friday, 6:35, 10th of July. Good to have your company. The sun's streaming through the windows here in FIFA Barracks in Lisburn. It is absolutely gorgeous. Beautiful drive down to work today. I've got a breakfast belter on the way for you very, very soon. If there's a song you would like on air and in your ears, you know the drill. At Radio Rachel C is where you can find me on socials. You can also email rachel.cochrane at bfbs.com. Here's Ella Langley's Cheese in Texas.

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0: What a tune, it's Jet. Are you going to be my girl?
1: The BFBS Breakfast Belter. Wake me up, up, up,
0: up, up. We're going in big today, and we have got a track from an absolute legend. We lost one of the greatest voices of the 80s yesterday. Bonnie Tyler sadly passed away at the age of 75. But I mean, the tunes she brought out, absolutely incredible. So I felt for today for your breakfast belter on a Friday, whether you're waking up, getting ready for the day, or pushing through to finish an overnight shift. Here's a big old tune for you. Our breakfast belter for your Friday. It's Bonnie Tyler, Holding Out for a Hero.
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Rita Ora's How We Do. It's BFBS. Good morning. 6:53. Hope you're well. What are the plans for the weekend? Can't believe we finally got here. It feels as though it's been a big old long week. I definitely have struggled just this week, actually, knowing that I'm going on leave. I think, though, whenever you know you're going on leave, you're ready to go on leave, aren't you?

Ed Sheeran Sapphire, it's BFBS, good morning. First Pay Friday on the way, we'll be announcing the winner of Fresh New Music as well. And on the other side of news, Kings of Leon. Taking you there though, here's Bella Kay.

0: The MOD launches the world's first arduous training programme specifically designed for women.
1: This means that we will retain more people because we will break fewer people.
0: New explosions in Iran as President Trump pours cold water on the ceasefire.
2: They want to make a deal so badly. I just don't know if they're worthy of making a deal.
0: And taking a look inside Britain's futuristic national cyber force.
3: This is actually extending power. This is force projection. Everything from take down power grids, impact air defense systems.
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5: with Sue Sharp.
0: The Minister of Defence has spent 10 years and £20 million working to understand the differences between men's and women's bodies, and now the results are in. Today, they're launching what they describe as the world's first arduous training programme for women. Hannah King has the story.
6: Women have been under-researched for generations, and studies have really relied on the male default.
7: This is Professor Julie Greaves, the Army's principal physiologist, who's devoted the past decade of her life to research that many say is leading the world. The problem really became apparent in 2016, when women were allowed entry to ground close combat roles, but no one had any idea what effect this arduous military training would have on the female body, because all the research to date has been on men. The results of the study have been presented in the form of a highly detailed guide for women in how to train safely and most effectively to reach the same standards as men. It was launched by Minister for Veterans and People, MP Calvin Bailey.
1: One of the important things with the Arduous Training Guide is this means that we will retain more people because we will break fewer people. Understanding your body, knowing that you can train at a lower level and receive greater results, means that we can sustain our people in a way that we couldn't in the past. We learned to do that for men, we'll now be able to do that for women.
7: The intention is that this body of research will continue to be updated and will inform all kinds of future decisions relating to service women in the UK. Hannah King, BFBS Forces News in the East Midlands.
4: This is Forces News.
0: There have been reports of explosions across southern Iran, but there have been no confirmation from US officials that they've launched any more strikes. The claims follow the burial of Iran's late supreme leader, Ayatollah Ali Khamenei. Both countries have exchanged fire in recent days, casting doubt over the ceasefire agreement. More from the BBC's Lise Doucette.
8: Take the Strait of Hormuz. Iran reads, and it can find in the text, that it has been given some sway over this strategic waterway when it saw oil tankers moving through the strait closer to the coast of Oman on a route not decided by Iran. It attacked the oil tankers. That led the United States to accuse Iran of violating the memorandum, because it says that under the terms of the deal, and it does say it, that there will be a return to the free flow of maritime traffic.
0: On his plane back from the NATO summit, where he declared the ceasefire over, Donald Trump claimed Iran is keen to make a deal.
2: They want to make a deal so badly. I just don't know if they're worthy of making a deal. I don't know that they're going to honor the deal. That's the problem.
0: John Bolton served as National Security Advisor during the president's first term in office.
9: He doesn't have a strategy, and he never does. You would think by now people would get the picture that he decides what's right in front of his face at any given point and doesn't think about the collateral consequences. He's in a trap of his own making.
5: Forces News.
4: This is BFBS.
0: The former Minister, MP and MEP Anne Widdecombe has died at the age of 78. A long-time Conservative politician, she later joined the Brexit Party in 2019, which then became Reform UK. She also gained public attention for her time on BBC's Strictly Come Dancing. Andy Burnham's likely to put in it beyond doubt later that he'll be the next Prime Minister. He needs one more nomination after 322 Labour MPs backed him to become the party's leader. At least 12 people have died in a wildfire in Spain as the heatwave continues in southern Europe. Witnesses say the fire was caused by a downed power line and quickly spread to a wooded area. It comes as new heat health alerts have been issued in the UK as temperatures topped 35 degrees in parts of the country. The Judge and the Duchess of Sussex is reportedly no longer expected to appear at any of the public events during the Duke of Sussex's visit to the UK. There has still been speculation that she would attend the event at the NEC in Birmingham to promote the Invictus Games, which will be held there in a year's time. It's not known whether the Duchess will be in the UK for any private visits, following reports she may still be coming with her children.
4: This is Forces News.
0: Blackout, hacked air defences, a nuclear programme taken offline. No, not a movie plot, but real-world cyber operations. Britain's National Cyber Force is the UK unit tasked with conducting what's called offensive cyber. Rosie Layden has more.
10: For so many, cyber is boring, associated with tiresome IT systems and password changes. But on the battlefield, it's the key to multi-domain operations. Recent US strikes on Venezuela are alleged to have switched off lights and hacked communications, while strikes on Iran are believed to have used cyber to jam air defences. Wing Commander Sean Smart is a former Director of Intelligence for the US Cyber National Mission Force.
3: This is actually extending power. This is force projection. Everything from take down power grids, impact air defense systems, impact communication capabilities. There are different desired effects that you try to generate through an offensive means.
10: In the UK, the National Cyber Force takes the lead. Details are sensitive, but known operations include protecting overseas military deployments and disrupting terrorist groups.
3: What has happened is that as cyber has matured, it has proven itself to commanders that it is a tool to consider. So when the combatant commands go through the joint targeting cycle and they get to the point where they're going to assign a weapon to a target, they're looking at it, okay, how do I affect this across the spectrum of options that I have? And cyber is now one of those considerations because it has matured so much in the last 10 to 15 years.
10: Offensive cyber is no longer a niche capability, and Britain's National Cyber Force is part of that picture, operating in the shadows, shaping conflicts behind the scenes.
4: BFBS. Forces News.
0: Braving high temperatures, the massed bands of the Royal Marines have been rehearsing at HMS Excellent in Portsmouth. As Tim Cooper explains, they're preparing for a very special military musical spectacle, Beating Retreat.
11: On the vast grass area at HMS Excellent, in front of the historic buildings, 200-plus musicians intricately march while playing their instruments. It's precision all the way as they prepare for Beating Retreat. Lieutenant Colonel Hugh Williams, Principal Director of Music for the Royal Marines.
12: This only happens once every 2 years, and it's the only thing that we do that brings all the members of the Royal Marines Band Service together. So, you know, it's a very special kind of prestigious ceremonial occasion. It's highlighting the Royal Navy in London, which of course don't get the chance to do all that often.
11: The high temperatures are making rehearsals even more intense than usual. Here's musician Emma Sims.
13: I didn't really think it would be this warm, and so, yeah, like adapting to that is definitely a challenge.
11: To the uninitiated, marching and playing an instrument looks incredibly complicated. Musician Jack Cottle explains how they do it.
14: Well, we have directions that we're told to put down in our music, so that helps us to know where we're going. But to be honest, the buglers and the drum majors do all that sort of work. We just, a lot of the time, we're following. And just following the directions that are on our music.
11: They'll be proving that practice makes perfect when they perform Beating Retreat at Horse Guards Parade on the 16th and 17th of July. Tim Cooper, BFBS Forces News, Portsmouth.
5: The World Cup 2026.
0: Tournament favourites France are through to the semi-finals of the World Cup after beating Morocco 2-0 in Boston. Morocco were the only African team left in the competition, and it's the second time in a row they've been knocked out by the French at the World Cup. These Morocco fans were watching in Boston.
15: So proud of Moroccan. They really play very good. They did all their best.
16: We feel upset. I'm just like any other Moroccan fan. We had a dream, and unfortunately France always stops our dream for some reason. Last World Cup in Qatar and again today. But we're always going to keep dreaming.
0: Police arrested four people after violent disorder broke out in London following the match. One police officer was injured. England defender General Kwanzaa has been given a two-match ban for his red card against Mexico in the last 16 of the World Cup. His foul has been classed as serious foul play, and tournament rules won't let England appeal. Winger Bukayo Saka isn't happy.
17: This is incredibly frustrating for us and for him the most, I'd say. But yeah, it's where it is. We're not here to complain. We just need to adapt and pick a team that's ready to beat Norway.
0: And Arthur Ferry can emulate Sir Andy Murray and become a Wimbledon Men's Open Era finalist this afternoon. The wildcard will attempt to extend his dream run by beating the French Open champion Alexander Zverev. That's before a blockbuster match between last year's winner Jannik Sinner and seven-time champion Novak Djokovic.
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0: Women serving in the armed forces are to receive tailored fitness, nutrition and health advice for the first time under a new training guide. New explosions have been reported across Iran, but there's been no confirmation from the US military. And at least 12 people have died in a wildfire in Spain as the heatwave continues in southern Europe. And that's the latest. I'm Sue Sharp.

Kings of Leon, Sex on Fire. BFPS, good morning. How's it going? It's Rachel with you on The Breakfast Show. Good to have your company for a Friday. Weather headlines for today. Dry, bright day. Bit of clouds.

totally inappropriately dressed, denim skirt in the middle of ivy, trying to pull it off the fence. And the problem with the ivy at my house is it comes from the manse next door. So I got really annoyed at one stage. My bin was full, so I decided to pull all the ivy off and throw it back in to the manse because that's where it's coming from in the first place. Is that per neighbour etiquette? I don't know, but I feel it's their ivy. So they should deal with it. And it's encroaching on my garden, you know? Anyway, they always get somebody in to trim the trees and all of that stuff around September time. It's too late by then for me. I need them to come and do it now, you know? Anyway, love to know your plans for the weekend. What are you up to? I've got some music from Arctic Monkeys on the way for you very soon. Here is Gracie Abrams with Hit the Wall at 7:15. Good morning.

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We have First Wave Friday track on the way for you very soon. Well, in about an hour. I've got H lined up too, and some BTS on the way all after Pink Pantheress. Here's Illegal.

Pink Pantheress with Illegal. It's BFBS. Good morning. I look to see what's making the online headlines very soon. And the things we cannot travel without. What's the first thing that goes into your suitcase? You can let me know at Radio Rachel C. That's where you can find me. Like I said, H on the way. Some Zara Larsson lined up for you. Ready to rock very soon. First, though, taking you to news headlines. Here's BTS with Swim.

0: Women serving in the armed forces are to receive tailored fitness, nutrition and health advice for the first time under a new training guide. It's designed to help service women prepare for the military's most demanding roles while reducing the risk of injury. At least 12 people have been killed in a wildfire that swept through part of El Maria province in southern Spain. And 4 people have been arrested and a police officer has been injured after disorder broke out in London following Morocco's 2-0 World Cup defeat to France. A group blocked part of Edgware Road and clashed with officers. Tournament favourites France secured their place in the World Cup semi-finals with that 2-0 win against Morocco in Boston. Kylian Mbappe recovered from missing a first-half penalty to put them ahead before Ousmane Dembélé got the second. Next, they'll play the winner of Spain against Belgium, which takes place tonight in Los Angeles. Meanwhile, ahead of tomorrow's quarter-final clash with Norway, England winger Bukayo Saka says his mindset stays the same whether he starts a match or comes on as a sub. An Achilles problem has seen him manage carefully at the World Cup with just 2 starts of the tournament so far.
1: Yeah, I think across the tournaments, my minutes have been building and building. Of course, I would love to come to this tournament 100%, but that wasn't the case, and everyone's realised that, and they've managed me in the best way possible. But right now, I'm feeling great and ready to go.
0: In tennis, wildcard Wimbledon hero Arthur Ferry could cause a huge upset this afternoon when he takes on Alexander Zverev in the semi-finals. Here's Richard Newman.
2: Ferry has defied the odds to get this far. Ranked 114 before the tournament, he goes into his semi-final with the French Open champion Alexander Zverev, knowing he's already the new British number one. So almost ridiculously, for British tennis fans at least, this match relegates a blockbuster between Jannik Sinner and Novak Djokovic to second billing.
0: And history will be made today as Lords hosts a women's test cricket match for the first time as England take on India. And that's the latest. I'm Sue Sharp.

0: It's H, ring my bell on BFBS. Good morning.
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0: Let's have a look to see what's happening online, shall we? Forget the Brits and the Grammys. Harry Styles has received the highest honour of them all. He's only gone and got himself a gold Blue Peter badge, hasn't he? How did he do it? Well, it was for his record-breaking run of shows at Wembley. Justin Bieber's joining the lineup for the World Cup halftime show. So lots of big names, big productions. Hopefully, zero wardrobe malfunctions. Really sad news today. Bonnie Tyler sadly passed away at the age of 75. An absolute legend. One of the most recognisable voices in music we played. Holding out for a hero on the Breakfast Belter this morning as a tribute. Your research says that half of us cannot go on holiday without packing tea. A lot of people taking their own biscuits. A lot of people packing clothes for the wrong season as well. Honestly, if you're taking your own PT tips to Spain, I reckon customs should just have a quiet word. There's an ex-paratrooper who spent 28 years walking around the world could be stopped from completing the final stretch by swimming the English Channel because of French bureaucracy. Imagine trekking across the planet only to be told, no. 2 days to go until England take on Norway. A big one. Moana is back in cinemas today, this time as a live action remake. So the same adventure you loved 10 years ago, I guess with fewer cartoons and more sound. Finally, Prince Harry due to attend an Invictus Games countdown event today as preparations continue for the next games, which of course are happening in Birmingham next year.
2: Entertainment.

0: Sarah Larson's Through My Life, BFPS. Good morning. On the way, we are going to be hearing about the Inter-Services Tug of War Championships. Natasha will know us that story in about 5 minutes.
1: 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Travel.
0: Listen, quiet on the roads this morning, as per usual for a Friday. The only thing to mention is that it is busy on the M2 approaching Nelson Street off Slip. Apart from that, though, everything else is moving pretty well.
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0: track, downloaded it as soon as I played it on Freshy Music a few weeks ago. Jazzy with Chris Lorenzo, it's Invisible at 7.45. Good morning. The UK Armed Forces Inter-Services Tug of War Championships is taking place at Mons Sports Field in Aldershot. Natasha Renault was there to find out about the competition with Captain Gaz Wyatt, Army Secretary and Army Ladies Tug of War Coach.
1: All three services come together and battle it out in four different weight classes to see who's the best at Tug of War. Unfortunately, Royal Navy can't be here today. They're heavily committed elsewhere, so it's just the Army and the RAF at the moment. But it's a really good day. We're enjoying it. Sun's out and no one's too hot.
2: Which is always good. It looks like it's definitely a tough thing to do. What tips would you give for someone thinking, actually, do you know what? That sounds like fun.
1: People need to get together as a regimental team. So if there's units out there that aren't participating on the Army circuit, we as Army Tug of War put on a number of competitions throughout the year, and it's for regimental teams to come and battle it out, both for the Army Championships and throughout the season as the Army League, picking up points at each competition. Get together, give me a call, we can put training on, we can work out how we're going to go about things, and we can bring that unit team on together, and if there's people good enough, they can be selected for the Army team.
2: Well, thank you very much for joining us.
1: Thank you very much.
2: And let's chat to some of those that are involved in today's competition. Can you introduce yourself for me?
3: Yes, I'm AS1 Tech Billy Duxbury, and I work at RAF Odium.
2: It definitely looks really hard, but you've got specialist equipment. Talk us through what you're wearing.
3: So we have our special tug-of-war boots, which are kind of like ice hockey boots without the blade, and then we have our specialist shirts that have got the padding on the one side to protect us from the rope, and then we wear like a weightlifting belt to protect our lower back.
2: It's good to hear that you're protected in so many ways. How has the team done today so far?
3: Oh, so far we're absolutely smashing it. So we've got a silver in the 680, and the women's have just come second and got themselves a silver as well.
4: I'm second lieutenant MacDonald, and I'm from 1RLC.
2: How did the team get on?
4: I was representing the Army B team today. Thankfully, still winning medals, so we came third. Really strong effort in terms of a B team side, still able to compete at an inter-service level, I think is mega, yeah.
2: What advice would you give to someone thinking about joining up?
4: I think for me, there's a big element in terms of leadership. Like, I'm there as an officer and I get to be a bit of myself, whereas the team who are like the matter experts, they've been tugging for a long while, they've shown me the ropes, pun intended. I would say it all comes down to teamwork and just being like confident within yourself to try something different. Like, I had no idea about the sport and now I'm competing at this level.
5: I am W02 J Ward, and I currently serve with the MPS.
2: For someone that's never really encountered the tug of war, tell us what it's all about and how the teams work.
5: With it being a team sport, it's all about the cohesion and stuff like that, having fun, even though it is serious and we do take it seriously, but part of it is to have the fun whilst we're out there doing it. So there's 8 people on the rope at any one time. So the person at the back is called the anchor, and they're sort of, as the name would suggest, anchors us in. And then up at the front, so the front 4 normally your brakes, and then the back 4 what we call is the engine. So they stop us from going forward at the front, and then at the back we get it to go back. So that's essentially how it is.
2: Yeah. What made you want to get involved in the sport?
5: So previously, before I joined the cap badge I am now, I used to be in the artillery, and it is big in the artillery. And one of those sort of things when you first join a regiment, you know, what sport are you doing this afternoon? And as a young 18-year-old, you're like, oh, I don't know. You're doing tug of war. So that's essentially how I got into it. But yeah, you sort of like pushed into it at first, but you sort of find the love for it.
0: That was Natasha Renault chatting to those taking part in the UK Armed Forces Inter-Services Tug of War Championships in Aldershot. You can check out the video on the BFBS Aldershot Facebook page. Here's Daft Punk, bringing the Friday vibes. It's Digital Love.

What an absolute tune, released back in 2001 from the album Discovery. We made it to number 14, the singles chart. The music video, very cool. And apparently, even though it is such a big old tune, it has never been performed live, which is absolutely insane.

Michelle. Ghetto Superstars BFBS, good morning. Going to have some World Cup chat in the next hour. Music lined up from Artful Dodger as well, taking you to the top of the hour. A band that has been doing massive things over the last year and has been on tour to sell out shows. Here's Somber, brand new it's called. My Body Isn't Ready.

0: Women in the armed forces are to receive tailored fitness and health guidance for the first time. The Ministry of Defence says the new training programme is a world first, as Vicky Turner reports.
1: Based on a decade of research, the guide gives service women advice on training, nutrition, sleep and recovery, with the aim of improving performance while reducing injuries. It also recommends better fitting equipment, including body armour and funded sports bras. Veterans and People Minister Calvin Bailey says the new guidance will help ensure service women have the tailored support they need to perform at their best and strengthen the armed forces' operational readiness.
0: Veteran politician Anne Widdecombe has died at the age of 78. The former MP and MEP held several ministerial positions in Sir John Major's government before joining the Brexit Party in 2019, which then became Reform UK. She also appeared on Strictly. Health Minister James Murray says she was one of politics's big beasts.
2: Anne Widdecombe has been such a large part of political and public life for so many years. She's never someone who was shy about sharing her views in quite a forthright way. And even though I quite often didn't agree with her views, she was such a big part of public life. Putting political differences aside, we should recognise the contribution that she's made to public life in this country.
0: More explosions have been reported across Iran, with the regime accusing Washington of further strikes, but a US official has told American media that no attacks have been launched since Wednesday night. Prince Harry will attend a one-year-to-go event at the National Exhibition Centre in Birmingham today to promote the Invictus Games. The Duke of Sussex will watch and take part in a series of exhibition events alongside past competitors. It's been confirmed that his wife Meghan won't be joining him in any public events during his visit. The BBC's Daniela Ralph has more.
3: Prince Harry will be at the NEC in Birmingham this morning to launch the 12-month countdown to next year's Invictus Games in the city. Meghan was due to be with him, but her representatives have now confirmed that she will not be at any public engagements in the UK, a change from the original schedule with no explanation. There are reports that Meghan and her two children, Archie and Lilibet, have travelled to the UK and will join Harry to visit the grave of his mother. There is still a chance of a family reunion with the King, but that will not be a public moment.
0: A police officer has been hurt following violence in central London after last night's World Cup match between France and Morocco. The Met says a group of people blocked traffic on the Edgware Road before throwing bottles and setting off fireworks. One officer suffered a head injury after it's believed he was hit by a glass bottle. Four people have been arrested. The match was a 2-0 win for tournament favourites France, who knocked Morocco out of the World Cup for the second time running. And the Biotapestry has arrived in the UK for the first time since it's believed to have been created here nearly 1,000 years ago. It was chaperoned from a secret location in northern France by police guard and is on loan to the UK for 9 months. And that's the latest. I'm Sue Sharp.

got some Benson Boone on the way for you, some Goo Goo Dolls in there as well. Good to have your company for your Friday. On the way from 10, you have Lydia Tester in for Joe Carden, and Guess the Grunt wraps up with a competition winner. Plus, there's a chance for you to win yourself a new Fitbit in Five Aside. Weather for Northern Ireland today. Let's have a quick look. Dry, bright day. Absolutely gorgeous at the moment. We're looking at highs of 26 today. Any of that low cloud mist near the north coast will burn off. We're looking at sunny spells. Hopefully a gorgeous one for everyone. Going into the bank holiday weekend here in Northern Ireland. You're maybe off. You're maybe not. Regardless, BFBS here and keeping you company the whole way through with, of course, the World Cup tomorrow night. Well, it's been running, obviously, non-stop. But the next big game tomorrow night, 10 o'clock, England versus Norway. Will you be watching it? Richard Wythe is going to be live on BFBS covering the entire game. He'll be live from 9 p.m. tomorrow night after Old School and Anthems. We'll get a taster of Old School and Anthems and what Joe has planned for you very soon. Here's Cat's Eye and Pinky Up.

for some reason, I just imagine the Can't Say team on a, the back of a horse with a whip. I don't know why I feel that that is part of what the video should be. I haven't seen the video, but I just feel the vibe is on a horse bareback with a whip. You know what I mean? News just in for Freshie Music this morning with the winner. And we've had lots of great tunes this week with Madonna and Dansteria, which I was calling Dancetera all week, by the way. Got that one incorrect. Stella Lefty yesterday, we had Majestic with Spandau Ballet, but Shed Stephen with Stand Together came in with 41%. The votes taken from our website, Instagram, YouTube and X. Lydia will be playing that track out after 10 this morning on Totally Connected. Here's Goo Goo Dolls and Iris, 11 minutes after 8. Good morning.

Goo Goo Dolls and Iris, it's BFBS. Good morning, 8:14. What's the crack? A lot of people thinking about going on holidays or have just maybe returned. I always think

0: own condiments because the foreign ones just don't meet their standards? Are you one of those people? And if you are, what is the thought process behind it? Because if you're going on holiday, do you not want to experience what is on offer? I've never taken a tea bag, I have to say. If I could squeeze in my own pillow, I would take it, if I'm honest. I do have a little travel pillow, and if I'm going a little bit further afield, I will take it with me. What is the first thing that goes into your suitcase? I feel for the people who take their own tea bags, they should be stopped at customs and actually maybe sent to holiday jail just for a while, teach them a lesson, you know? Here's Lizzo, To Be Loved.
1: Girl, I'm about to have a panic attack. I

Lizzo's To Be Loved is BFBS. Good morning, Cherry back today from 10 o'clock. Nope, that is Lydia from 10. Actually, a whole lady lineup. You've got me, you've got Lydia in from 10, Cherry's back from 1, and Rachel Price will have all the biz from the intercompany boxing that was happening last night. So she was looking sharp. I saw some stuff on TikTok, and yeah, no doubt that will be the big chat on the show from 4 until 7 today. So the World Cup everywhere, you just can't get away from it. Actually, sport in general, between Wimbledon, the cricket now, and the World Cup. Well, Justin Bieber's the latest superstar. He's been added to the World Cup halftime show lineup. So it's been created by Coldplay's frontman Chris Martin, and the tournament's first halftime show expected to be 11 minutes long. Some of the biggest stars performing. So Madonna's in there, Shakira, K-pop, BTS. They were the first acts confirmed to take part. Justin has said, the FIFA World Cup brings together the world together in a way nothing else can. I'm grateful to be part of the halftime show. Even more grateful, knowing it's already helping expand access to education for children around the world. So apparently ITV and the BBC expected not to broadcast it, which is weird. So the time

0: said in May that BBC Sport plans to show analysis of the first half during the interval as normal. So the performance might not get any play at all. So we don't know what ITV's plans are to show during halftime. Such an American thing, isn't it? Of course, we have the Super Bowl halftime show, and that performance is always absolutely mega. And even though I don't watch the Super Bowl at all, I always do go onto YouTube to watch that performance. There's so much chat around the world about how great it was. So it'd be kind of sad if we didn't see it on the telly, because it's, you know, surely all part of the biz and the excitement around the World Cup.
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James Hype Ferrari. News headlines on the way and First Bay Friday on the other side. I have got that great track that was a former Freshie Music track, Ugel, with Emil Angel and Ultranate. It's called Moving to the Sun. It's bringing high vibes. I have to tell you, it's bringing weekend vibes in abundance. So you may have heard that Harry Styles has been given potentially the greatest award of all time. Never mind a Brit Award or a Grammy. He's got himself a gold Blue Peter badge, and it was awarded because of his record-breaking Wembley Stadium tour. So he broke the record for the longest residency with his 12th show on the 4th of July, and he's got this special gold badge to commemorate the win. Apparently, they're given to viewers of the show as well as guests a gold edition reserved for outgoing presenters and guests who have done extraordinary things. Sir Paul McCartney has won, Captain Tom Moore, Steven Spielberg, even Queen Elizabeth II.

0: Women serving in the armed forces are to receive tailored fitness, nutrition and health advice for the first time under a new training guide. It's designed to help service women prepare for the military's most demanding roles while reducing the risk of injury. Prince Harry will attend a one-year-to-go event at the National Exhibition Centre in Birmingham today to promote the Invictus Games. The Duke of Sussex will watch and take part in a series of exhibition events alongside past competitors. And millions more people in England are going to be banned from using hose pipes as high temperatures continue. The restrictions will apply to Anglian Water customers from 1 a.m. tomorrow. Cambridge Water also has limits in place. France are through to the semi-finals of the World Cup, while England have arrived in Miami ahead of their last day clash with Norway tomorrow. Joe Rawson has more.
1: France showed their class once again to beat Morocco 2-0 and reach the last four. They'll play either Spain or Belgium, whose keeper Thibaut Courtois says they are the underdogs.
2: Football, everything is possible, and I believe that we can win, with all respect, but obviously they are the favourite.
1: Norway striker Erling Haaland's piling the pressure on England ahead of their quarter final.
3: I think there's some clear favourites out there. England's one of them.
1: England won't have Jarrell Kwanzaa, who's been given a two-match ban. Bukayo Saka isn't happy.
4: This is incredibly frustrating for us and for him.
1: England's clash kicks off at 10 tomorrow night.
0: And Mark Gay is a major doubt for that game with Norway tomorrow. The defender struggling with a hamstring injury picked up against Mexico. Declan Rice is also a concern. In tennis, Arthur Ferry says he's learning to deal with expectation as he attempts to become just the second wildcard to reach the men's final at Wimbledon. The soon-to-be new British number one takes on French Open champion Alexander Zverev on centre court this afternoon. And history will be made today as Lords hosts a women's test cricket match for the first time as England take on India. The match comes 142 years after the venue put on its first men's fixture. And that's the latest. I'm Sue Shaw.
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0: A Girl with Moving to the Sun. What a tune. Good morning. Let's have a look to see about some of the things we've learned this week that we didn't know this time last week. Clean versions are winning. Songs with explicit lyrics, they're disappearing from Spotify's biggest charts. I think they're down by something like 78% or something crazy like that. Good news, if you're a dog lover, experts say sharing your bed with your pooch gets the paws up. It's not for me, to be honest, but listen, whatever tickles your pickle. London's been named the Britain's most football World Cup obsessed city. Easy to see why. Holiday crisps taste better. Of course they do. They're much more adventurous with their flavours as well. Although, you can't beat a salted lay. Oh, holy smoke. 7 in 10 people admit they use their work laptop for personal stuff. Don't we all? Finally, a Scottish company has invented a flower pot that grows with your plant. So you might never need to repot again. I was potting plants last night and I like to think I know what I'm doing in the garden. I don't. The thing is, I don't know what I'm doing in the garden. So something dies, I don't know if it is going to come back to life or if it's just given up on life. So I feel as though I spend quite a lot of money on potting plants.
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0: First Play Friday comes from the one, the only Beyonce. She is back with her first music in 2 years. So this is a new single. It's called Morning Dew. It kicks off a 60-day countdown to the 20th anniversary reissue of that iconic 2006 album, B-Day, which was originally released on her 25th birthday. So let's have a listen. It's called Morning Dew in brackets Donk. Listen. Okay.
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0: Got Doja Cat on the way for you very soon. But first, though, the Army Engagement Group travel across UK hosting community events for a variety of different groups, from students to school leavers to local businesses and councils, just giving a greater awareness and understanding of the British Army, as well as the wider armed forces. Ashley Paul recently attended their Meet Your Army showcase in Colchester and spoke with Officer Cadet Erin Brewer of 151 Regiment RLC, who was invited to lead one of the presentations. She offers her top tip for anyone thinking about a career in the forces.
1: I think generally it would be to just throw yourself at any opportunity that the Army has to offer, and that there really is something for everyone. If there's something that you have a niche interest in civilian life, I can pretty much guarantee that you'll probably find it elsewhere in the Army, with bundles of adventure and sport and travel on top of that.
2: And what was your journey towards being a reserve?
1: So I joined the UOTC when I was at university, and joining the University Officer Training Corps was probably the making of my university experience and a bit of a gateway into something that I'd had an interest in but didn't really know a lot about. While I was at the UOTC, I did some really fantastic things. Obviously, exercises often every weekend, good training nights once a week, having dinner with all of my friends, really like quite a good opportunity to mix and mingle. And then on top of that, plenty of AT opportunities, battlefield studies, sport. So I've been to Gibraltar twice with the OTC. I went to the Falklands, which was probably one of my best experiences so far. You couldn't get me away from there. Following my time at UOTC, I did a placement year at the Centre for Army Leadership, which again was a fantastic experience where I made friends for life who I know I can always depend on and will sort of guide me through the stages of my career going forwards from a really friendly, familial point of view. And as of August last year, I transferred to 151 Regiment RLC, which has been fantastic so far. Lots of great training opportunities, lots of learning about transport as a trade and drawing on skills from our medics and our chefs and our clerks within the regiment too. I've been skiing with them once already, and at the end of this month I'm due to go sailing in Mallorca, which will be another qualification and a bit more travel under my belt.
2: And a little bit more sun.
1: And a lot more sun, hopefully.
2: I bet when you started university you didn't even think of a career in the armed forces, and to fast forward to now.
1: Yeah, now I couldn't imagine myself doing something different, and I think my friends and family would also agree, which is something that's incredibly important to me. I sort of had an interest in it, but I never knew I would throw myself at it so much. And I think I was met with a little bit of resistance too, which would have steered my opinion even more. But having the UOTC and the reserves as sort of that gateway in to show my family what is on offer and what I'm able to do, I think they've now also fallen in love with it. And like I say, couldn't imagine me doing anything different.

One Direction, Harry Styles. The whole team together with History and BFBS. Just a reminder that Wessex Cinema is going to be showing Moana. It's been released today. And it's going to be showing this Sunday at the Wessex Cinema 2:30, the matinee performance. If you want to find out what's happening over the next few weeks, head over to cinemas.bfbs.com/Aldergrove. News on the way very soon. Here's Alex Warren's Fever Dream.

Alex Warren's Fever Dream and BFBS. Stu's been in touch. He needs to go straight to jail because he is one of those people that packs tea bags and his own mug. He says he likes a metal mug. Oh, he says, yeah, they're usually bigger than the ones in the hotel. I don't care. Listen, your passport needs to be revoked, my friend.

0: armed forces are to receive tailored fitness and health guidance for the first time. The Ministry of Defence says it's a world first. Based on a decade of research, it gives servicewomen advice on training, nutrition, sleep and recovery with the aim of improving performance while reducing injuries. It was launched by Minister for Veterans and People, MP Calvin Bailey.
1: One of the important things with the Arduous Training Guide is this means that we will retain more people because we will break fewer people. Understanding your body, knowing that you can train at a lower level and receive greater results, means that we can sustain our people in a way that we couldn't in the past. We learned to do that for men, we'll now be able to do that for women.
0: Prince Harry will join veterans at a one-year-to-go event at the National Exhibition Centre in Birmingham today to promote the Invictus Games. The Duke of Sussex will watch and take part in a series of exhibition events alongside past competitors. It's been confirmed that his wife Meghan won't be joining him. RAF veteran and Invictus medalist Stuart Robinson says the games mean a lot.
2: You've got the culmination of the sports, you've got the coming together of wounded, injured servicemen and women, and you've got the opportunity as well to go out there and just to try something different. I think the opportunity to come and play different sports, they're coming to meet old friends, they're coming to have some that camaraderie between injured servicemen and women, just means so much for the Invictus community. So yeah.
0: Former Tory Minister Anne Widdecombe has died at the age of 78. The politician served as a Conservative MP for 23 years before becoming a Reform UK member. She also made an appearance on Strictly. Historian Sir Anthony Seldon says that said a lot about her character.
3: How unusual to have somebody who is prepared to do that. I think she was an admirable, like a lot of people, I didn't agree with all she said, that doesn't matter. I think she was an admirable politician and an advocate for public service in democracy.
0: Authorities in southern Russia say an oil refinery in the Krasnodar region has caught fire after a Ukrainian drone attack. The Ilsky plant is around 500 kilometres from the Ukrainian border and amongst the largest in southern Russia. At least 11 people have been killed in a wildfire in southern Spain. Around 150 firefighters have been working to put out the blaze in the Andalusia region near the southern coast. The Minister of the Presidency, Health and Emergencies describes the situation as an unprecedented tragedy. Sky's Alistair Bunkle says it follows record-breaking high temperatures across several countries.
4: A lot of the land is already parched and very dry. If it does take a spark and the winds are right, then we are seeing wildfires happening across southern Europe.
0: And tournament favourites France are through to the semi-finals of the Football World Cup after beating Morocco 2-0 in Boston. Kylian Mbappe and Ousmane Dembélé both scored in the second half after the first period had ended 0-0. Morocco were the only African team left in the competition. And that's the latest. I'm Sue Sharp.

Teddy Swims, Mr. Know It All. Good morning. Hello, how are you? It's Rachel with you until 10 today. Handing over to Lydia Tester, who's in for Joe on Totally Connected. Cherry back from 1 o'clock today from our studios in Palace Barracks. And Rachel will be full of beans. She had a late night at the Inter-Services comedy boxing finals. So no doubt lots of chat from that. Final hour of the show, we're going to have a look to see what's happening over at forcesnews.com. Rewind, and I'm hoping we finish strong today. 5 tracks, 1 year. Could be the 80s, 90s, noughties here. Could be closer to now. All will be revealed around 9:40. Here's Silver Bumper and On Tonight.

0: Silver Bumper. And on tonight, it's BFBS. Good morning. Got another with 54 Ultra on the way for you. Biffy Clyro in there as well. Old School Anthems returns tomorrow. Drew Carden's in the mix tomorrow night, featuring this weekend's anthem from Morgan Seatree.
1: Hey, it's Joe from Old School and Anthems, and it is time to crown our weekend anthem for this week. The tune we think is going to do big things in the world of dance this week. Morgan Seatree gets the crown once again. The man is on an unstoppable run of form. His latest tune has, like, real 90s club energy comes silly bounciness that we expect from Morgs, right? He's teamed up with a Welsh singer-songwriter called Laura Davey to just bring that high-tempo energy. His new tune, Looking for Love, plus loads more in the mix this Saturday night on BFBS.

That is Old School Anthems returning tomorrow from 6pm UK time with Richard Wyeth. He is going to be live with you from 9 o'clock in the run-up to the England World Cup game against Norway. It's going to be a big one. I know you're excited, especially because it's happening at the weekend. It makes it even better, doesn't it? Now, whenever we hear a lot about people doing crazy feats of endurance, and I've just read a story about an ex-paratrooper who has been on a global trek for 28 years. Mental. But he may be stopped from swimming home across England Channel from France to England by French bureaucrats. So this guy, Carly's already been banned by Eurotunnel from walking under the sea to England because of safety and operational constraints. You can kind of understand it. Coast Guards in France are now set to stop him swimming the last lap as well. So it was back in 1998, he set off from Chile. He has reached Belgium, absolutely unbelievable. Under the terms of his challenge, he cannot use public transport or any transport at all to reach his home of Hull in Yorkshire. So in June, he was told by Eurotunnel that he could not walk through the Eurotunnel. So that left him with no alternative but to swim. And so now he aims to swim in October. But the French officials have said that the country tolerates channel crossing by swimming only from the UK coast to the French coast. So he says, we're talking to the French Coast Guards. Stand by. No doubt it will unravel. We'll see the whole thing online. 28 years. Tell you what, I'm sure he's not taking his Yorkshire tea around the world. What a man. Bet you his feet are sore. That's all I can think about, how sore his feet must be. Here's you two. And I still haven't found what I'm looking for. It's 18 minutes after 9. Good morning.

0: Big hitter from you two, and I still haven't found what I'm looking for. We'll find out what's happening over at forcesnews.com up next. Biffy Clyro.
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Biffy Clyro with Matt Cardle and many of her on BFBS. 9:27, good morning. Having a look over at forcesnews.com today, the British Army's introduced its first official policy on weight loss medication. So it includes clear do's and don'ts for soldiers who have been prescribed the drugs, just covering fitness, diet, and when to inform medical staff. Invicta's countdown. Prince Harry is in the UK at the moment. The spirit of Invictus has arrived in Birmingham. It's only 1 year to go, which is incredible, isn't it? Although it's going to take a lot to beat the Invictus Games last year, the Winter Games in Vancouver and Whistler. Oh my goodness, wasn't it incredible? In a candid interview with BFBS, the First Sea Lord says morale across the Royal Navy is high and it's ready for war fighting if called upon, stressing that being prepared is the only option. Finally, the mass bands of the Household Division are taking over Horse Guards Parade for 3 nights. So some of the Britain's finest military musicians are going to be performing in a spectacular display of music, precision, pageantry. You won't hear the likes of this, but you can like two things at the one time. Big vibes from another with 54 Ultra. This is Talk To You. Rewind on the way in over 10 minutes.

another with 54 Ultra and talk to you. I feel like an influencer. Remember the other day I was telling you about my Tevas? I bought myself some Tevas and they're just like kind of they're sandals. My friend said, yeah, they look very younger millennial. I'm an old millennial. And then Rachel Price came in. She was slagging me off. Absolutely unbelievable. Outrageous. She called them Jesus sandals. She says, all you need is a bum bag now. Rude. Well, Hals McCready says, are you excited about your holiday? Now, I'm not going away to Croatia until August. And really, I've bought them because I feel like maybe I'll be hiking, says a girl who's never hiked in her entire life. But you just never know. I might need a sandal that keeps the back of my foot in, you know? I think they're very cool. Although, yes, and I'm influenced one of my best friends. She's bought a pair. Another friend messaged yesterday. He says, I'm going to buy a pair too. So together, we're just going to wear Jesus sandals. Jesus Sandal Brigade.

That's what I like to hear. Bit of Alter Beats with Pretty Green Eyes. We are just taking things up a notch, moment by moment here on the show this morning. We're gonna end strong, but we need to go into Rewind extremely strong. What better way than Bieber Rexha?

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0: Yes, good morning. Hello to CL. Alternate. Was it Alternate I played? Ultra Beat. Massively set them up for a Friday and the weekend. 9:44, good morning. That one was a big one. Actually was at number one in the UK dance chart and nominated for a Grammy. Big tune, kicking off Rewind. Let's go.
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0: The Fatboy Slim remix of this turned it into one of the biggest dance tracks of the early decade. It was in clubs, it was bars, it was in TV adverts, that track.
1: This is the house that funk feels. Groove on my style.
0: Now, the word in everybody's lips at the moment, the World Cup. And back in our rewind year, it was Greece that stunned the world. They won the Euros. They beat Portugal in one of football's biggest ever upsets. The Olympics took place in Athens. Kelly Holmes, she won gold in both the 800 metres and the 1500 metres. Absolute legend. We get this bad boy from Kaiser Chiefs. Such a tune. It's I Predict a Riot.

actually only reached number 22 initially, but then was re-released, climbed back up to number 9. We love that track from the Kaiser Chiefs. It reminds me of my penultimate year at university. I remember it being played live at BBC's One Big Weekend in Sunderland. Such a tune. Also a big year because Facebook launched. It was only for university students, and back then it was called The Facebook.

This was the biggest selling UK single of Anastasia's career. Left Outside Alone from the year 2004. What a brilliant year for music. And we are wrapping things up with Rewind, no doubt. It's My Life. Thank you so much for your company this week. I am off on leave. I'll see you soon. Rachel Price in all of next week. I'll be back on the 20th.

0: Women in the armed forces are to receive tailored fitness and health guidance for the first time. The Ministry of Defence says the arduous training programme is a world first, as Vicky Turner reports.
1: Based on a decade of research, the guide gives service women advice on training, nutrition, sleep and recovery, with the aim of improving performance while reducing injuries. It also recommends better fitting equipment, including body armour and funded sports bras. Veterans and People Minister Calvin Bailey says the new guidance will help ensure service women have the tailored support they need to perform at their best and strengthen the armed forces' operational readiness.
0: Spanish officials say at least 11 people have died in a wildfire in the southern province of Almeria. The regional government says four of the victims are believed to be British. Prince Harry will join veterans at a one-year-to-go event in Birmingham today to promote the Invictus Games. The Duke of Sussex will watch and take part in a series of exhibition events at the NEC alongside past competitors. It's been confirmed that his wife Meghan won't be joining him. Vicky Gosling is chair of next year's Games.
2: This is about the wounded, injured and sick, and we're delighted we've got Harry coming. I mean, ultimately, he set this up. This is his baby. This is his passion. The guys can't wait to see him, and you're going to see some incredible sport. So I think today's all about raising awareness. Awareness for what's going to be coming in years to, well, it's a year to go now.
0: The former Conservative government minister and MEP Anne Widdecombe has died at the age of 78. She was most recently Reform UK's justice and immigration advisor. Anne Widdecombe also featured as a contestant on Strictly Come Dancing in 2010. The Bayeux Tapestry has arrived in London after leaving France for the first time in more than 900 years. Made in the 11th century, it tells the story of the Norman invasion of Britain, culminating in the Battle of Hastings. It was delivered in the dead of night to the British Museum, where it'll be put on display in September. The French ambassador to the United Kingdom, Hélène Duchesne, says it's a wonderful gesture.
3: It means something for the bilateral relation, for the fact that former enemy, because it was about battle, are now able to have this kind of trust.
0: Mark Gaye is a major doubt for England's World Cup quarter-final with Norway tomorrow in Miami. The defender is struggling with a hamstring injury picked up against Mexico. Declan Rice is also a concern. The Arsenal midfielder has a stomach bug and is being isolated from the rest of the squad. Last night, tournament favourites France booked their place in the semi-finals with a 2-0 win over Morocco in Boston. And Wally Funk, the oldest woman to ever fly in space, has died at the age of 87. She first volunteered to become an astronaut in the early 1960s, but only her male counterparts were given the opportunity. She was 82 when she was finally able to go to space in 2021 on a rocket owned by the Amazon founder, Jeff Bezos. And that's the latest. I'm Sue Sharp.

Zara Larsson and Pink Pantheress with Midnight Sun. Before that, American Authors and Best Day of My Life. Well, hello, how you doing? It's Lydia Tester with you, filling in for Joe Cardin today. You're listening to Totally Connected, buzzing to be here. Glad to be keeping you company for the next couple of hours, wherever you are across the forces world. Thanks so much for joining me on the way. Well, first of all, happy Friday. You've made it to the end of another week. Congratulations. You've smashed it once again. Also, not to alarm you, but very shortly, it's going to be the summer holidays again. Where does the time go? Kids are going to be off school. It's going to be havoc. Are you ready for that? I don't know if I am, but regardless, I've got some tunes to take your mind off of that. On the way, we've got new Barry Can't Swim. We've got some Tate McRae coming up for you as well. And a takeover track, which is up to you, okay? More on that in just a moment. After Casso, Ray, D-Block Europe, this is Prada.

0: Ray's voice is so unique. You could just pick it up anywhere. Even if I didn't tell you who was in that song, you would know instantly it's Ray. Okay, coming up, takeover track. And because it's Friday, it's your pick. March on the weekend. Get those choices in. So the theme of today, the reason I'm covering Joe Carden today is because he is going to see the man himself.
1: What's Mr. 3-0 fan, Mr. Worldwide, back at it again and let you know. I just came to remind y'all.
0: Oh yeah, he is going to go and enjoy Pitbull today. Ball cap and all. He actually gave me a jump scare the other day when he was trying it on. So, you know, you can picture it, right? But I want you to pick a good Pitbull song. Let's get it on. Let's start the weekend right. Connected at bfbs.com is where you need to send it to. Let me know your choice. It's going to be coming up after Tate McRae. But first, the Hoosiers and Goodbye, Mr. A.

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2: March on the weekend.
0: Yippee! It's nearly the weekend and I asked you to pick our takeover track today. The kind of theme of today was Pitbull, the man himself.
3: What's Mr. 305, Mr. Worldwide, back at it again and let you know. I just came to remind y'all.
0: He is so funny. I bet the gig's going to be so good later. They're trying to break a record, aren't they, of most people in a bald cap at a gig, which, you know, it's very doable. Anyway, I think what I've come to the conclusion of is that Pitbull only has bangers, but thank you to George for picking an absolutely fantastic tune, perfect for a Friday. Here is Pitbull and Don't Stop the Party.

I've got FOMO. I've got FOMO that I'm not going to be there today. That is such a tune, a fantastic choice. It's Pitbull, Don't Stop the Party, Mr. Worldwide, Mr. 305 himself. If you are going along to that today as well, have a fantastic time. Totally jealous of Joe and George going over there as well. Now, on the way, we have got Guess the Grunt. It's your last chance to win some prizes today. So make sure you're keeping your ears open for this one that's coming up after brand new Barry Can't Swim.

Love that one. Barry Can't Swim and Return to Bibbo. Funny. It is. It's time for Guess the Grunt. So I don't know if you know this, but Wimbledon has been running for over a week now, and the final is happening this weekend. And while Wimbledon's been on, we have had you covered. We have had you with the chance to win some sweets every day, some strawberry and cream sweets with Guess the Grunt, and a chance to be in for the win of our Grand Slam prize of a tennis set, which is going to be announced later today on The Drive Show with Tim Humphrey. So make sure, if you know today's one, that you are getting your answer in, okay? Send your answer to messages at bfbs.com. That is the only way you can be entered into the draw. Okay. Here is your clue for today. Have a listen to this. Are you ready? Are you ready for... Yes, I am. Are you... The grunt makes it a little bit like uncomfortable, doesn't it? But what is the missing word? What word is taken over by the grunt? Here it is again. Are you ready? Do you know the answer? If you do, I can't stress enough, today is the last day. Messages at bfbs.com for your chance to win strawberries and cream sweets today and also the Grand Slam prize. Get yourself into that draw. A very good luck to you. Let's get the lightning seeds on for you now. It's lucky you. Guess the Grunt.

0: The Lightning Seeds and Lucky You, throwing it back to the 90s with that one. Still to come, we've got some Robbie Williams on the way for you, some Dua Lipa as well, and we'll be heading over to Gibraltar to hear about an incredible career. It's all to come after Rouge and Bruno Mars. It's Aperture.
1: Game.

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0: Robbie Williams and Supreme. It's playing on BFBS, the Forces Station. It's Lydia Tester with you, filling in for Joe Carden this Friday. Happy Friday to you. Now we're heading over to Gibraltar because Band Sergeant Major Rafael Gonzalez is due to retire from the Royal Gibraltar Regimental Band and Corps of Drums after an incredible 45-year career. He joined Jacob Dyer to talk more about his impressive tenure.
1: It's been a wonderful trip. I've loved every minute of it. Meeting great people, great musicians, playing with fantastic bands throughout the military service, and suddenly look back with joy and happiness, and it's been a wonderful moment throughout.
2: Has there been any particular changes that stand out to you?
1: Started with the Corps of Drums, fifes, bugles and drums, and then the change basically came back in 92 when we formed the band. In terms of changes, that was the main change. And ever since, we've performed throughout, marches, band pieces.
2: Did you think 45 years ago you would still be in the band now?
1: Well, I did commit at the time. To be quite honest, I didn't even think of how long I could have been. Everything worked out really well, work-related. My full-time job allowed me to attend my rehearsal evenings, my weekend performances. We were very busy playing gigs for the messes and, concerts at the Cave and so on. So in answer to your question, I never even looked ahead. And now I look back and I realise how long it's been, but I was obviously gave my commitment. I had to stay as long as I possibly could.
2: Any particular highlights, any moments that really stand out to you?
1: Oh, there's been several. Now, on three occasions, once with the Corps of Drums and twice with the Corps of Drums and the bands, I was very lucky to be selected to play in the United Kingdom for public duties, Buckingham Palace. Now, that was one feat for me. I loved every minute. We also used to go every year until that was discontinued. We used to play in London, Guildhall, for Gibraltar Day in London celebrations. We have travelled a lot, which has also been an extra plus. We've done Ascension Island. We've done Bosnia and Herzegovina. We've done Ballymena, Northern Ireland and other places. So yes, that's been fantastic. My main highlight was back in 23. I rested the clarinet for a minute and I took up an SA-80, the regimental weapon. This is the rifle. So we did a bit of drill on that, and I qualified to be one of the 14-man contingent to take part in the King's coronation. Now that was my main highlight. Now you don't get to do that now very often. So I did my homework. I qualified jointly with my son, actually, who happens to be the B Company's company sergeant major. We were both able to assist, and that was my main highlight.
2: What was that moment like doing that with your son?
1: Well, yes, indeed. I mean, we were so lucky. He was the escort to the colours whilst we were parading up and down the mall, waiting for the coronation to happen. And then we marched back down the mall into Buckingham Palace. Went into the gardens and it was absolutely wonderful. When we were asked to just hip hip hooray for three times, I mean, it's like the world just burst. It was beautiful.
2: And what would you say to somebody right now who is just potentially starting out their career in the band, who's 45 years younger? What would you say to them?
1: I would certainly encourage them to join because, they can choose any and every instrument available, see what they would like to perform, and just take it from there. We have the facilities, we have the instruments available for them, and I am sure that that's something that would encourage them to keep on.
3: This is Totally Connected.
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0: The world's first female targeted training guide launched by the MOD.
1: This means that we will retain more people because we will break fewer people.
0: Prince Harry checks in on Invictus as the one-year countdown begins.
2: Ultimately, he set this up. This is his baby. This is his passion.
0: And how cyber really is the battleground of the future.
3: This is actually extending power. This is force projection. Everything from take down power grids, impact their defense systems.
4: Voices News with Sue Sharp.
0: The Ministry of Defence has spent 10 years and £20 million working to understand the differences between men's and women's bodies, and now the results are in. Today they're launching what they describe as the world's first arduous training programme for women. Hannah King has the story.
5: Women have been under-researched for generations, and studies have really relied on the male default.
6: This is Professor Julie Greaves, the Army's principal physiologist, who's devoted the past decade of her life to research that many say is leading the world. The problem really became apparent in 2016, when women were allowed entry to ground close combat roles, but no one had any idea what effect this arduous military training would have on the female body, because all the research to date has been on men. The results of the study have been presented in the form of a highly detailed guide for women in how to train safely and most effectively to reach the same standards as men. It was launched by Minister for Veterans and People, MP Calvin Bailey.
1: One of the important things with the Arduous Training Guide is this means that we will retain more people because we will break fewer people. Understanding your body, knowing that you can train at a lower level and receive greater results, means that we can sustain our people in a way that we couldn't in the past. We learned to do that for men, we'll now be able to do that for women.
6: The intention is that this body of research will continue to be updated and will inform all kinds of future decisions relating to service women in the UK. Hannah King, BFBS Forces News in the East Midlands.
4: This is Forces News.
0: Prince Harry has arrived at the NEC in Birmingham to mark a year's countdown to the 2027 Invictus Games. He's been meeting injured veterans and trying to out some of the new sports that will feature in the Games, including pickleball, an alternative to tennis. James Wharton reports from Birmingham.
7: Prince Harry arrived here to mark 1 year to go until the eighth iteration of the Invictus Games begins. Birmingham holds a special place in the story of recovery. It was to this city and to the Queen Elizabeth II Hospital. Many of those injured in the wars of Iraq and Afghanistan were recovered too, and initially treated. The 2027 Games will include new nations, including Uganda, and new sports such as laser run and pickleball. James Walton, BFBS Forces News, the NEC in Birmingham.
0: ORF veteran and Invictus medalist Stuart Robinson says the Games mean a lot.
8: You've got the culmination of the sports, you've got the coming together of wounded, injured servicemen and women, and you've got the opportunity as well to go out there and just to try something different. I think the opportunity to come and play different sports. They're coming to meet old friends, they're coming to have some that camaraderie between injured servicemen and women. It just means so much for the Invictus community, so yeah.
0: Vicky Gosling is the chair of Invictus 2027. She says Prince Harry is key to the Games.
2: Ultimately, he set this up. This is his baby, this is his passion, and you're going to see some incredible sport. So I think today's all about raising awareness for what's going to be coming in years to, well, it's a year to go now.
0: This morning it was confirmed that the Duchess of Sussex won't be joining her husband at any of his public events on this visit. It's not known whether Meghan will be in the UK for any private visits, following reports she may still be coming with the children.
4: Forces News. This is BFBS.
0: Spanish officials say at least 11 people have died and 19 are missing after a wildfire broke out in the southern province of Almeria. The regional government says four of the victims are believed to be British after they were found in a car that was right-hand drive. The BBC's Guy Hedgeco is following developments from Madrid.
9: This fire seems to have spread very quickly and caught people by surprise in the middle of the night. And we're told that four of the people who have been confirmed to have died in the fire were four British nationals who were trapped in a car when they were apparently trying to escape the flames.
0: Anne Widdecombe, the former MP and MEP, has died aged 78. She was a Conservative minister before joining Reform UK and also appeared on Strictly Come Dancing. And for the first time in more than 900 years, the Bayeux Tapestry has left France, arriving in London for a landmark exhibition. The 70-metre-long embroidery tells the story of the events leading up to the Battle of Hastings in 1066. It'll go on display at the British Museum in September.
4: This is Forces News.
0: We've already heard the warnings that Russia could be ready to attack NATO by 2030. But is the military alliance doing enough to prepare? Our reporter Tom Sables has been talking to security experts about what material signs of build-up they're looking for.
10: If Moscow did decide to explicitly attack the alliance in less than 4 years' time, it would mark a significant escalation from the current climate. I attended the Chatham House London conference to find out how Russian aggression might slowly leave the grey zone category and become more black and white. Beyond increased attacks in cyberspace and on critical infrastructure, Programme Director for International Security at Chatham House, Dr. Marion Mesmer, warned of the following.
11: So what you would be looking for typically is, for example, the Russians moving blood transfusions to the border, because that's something you would expect to need if you're fighting. Are they moving additional vehicles, additional personnel? What kind of equipment are they moving? Are they taking any equipment out of storage and sort of forward deploying it?
10: Some warning signs are already here.
11: There are a lot of Russian military installations along the border with Finland, but they were emptied out as those troops moved towards Ukraine. And in the last few years, Russia has invested a lot of money into expanding those installations, and they are also slowly filling up again.
10: Here's General Sir Richard Barons, former commander, Joint Forces Command.
12: On the one hand, the Prime Minister says Russia may attack NATO in 2030, and that ought to be the headmark to be ready. On the other hand, the Defence Investment Plan struggles to get going over the next 4 years.
10: Only this week, the retired generals warned MPs delays to the Defence Investment Plan cost the UK a year of mobilising for a potential Russian attack. Tom Sables, BFBS Forces News, London.
4: This is Forces News.
0: Blackouts, hacked air defences, a nuclear programme taken offline. No, not a movie plot, but real-world cyber operations. Britain's National Cyber Force is the UK unit tasked with conducting what's called offensive cyber. Rosie Layden has more.
13: For so many, cyber is boring, associated with tiresome IT systems and password changes. But on the battlefield, it's the key to multi-domain operations. Recent US strikes on Venezuela are alleged to have switched off lights and hacked communications, while strikes on Iran are believed to have used cyber to jam air defences. Wing Commander Sean Smart is a former Director of Intelligence for the US Cyber National Mission Force.
3: This is actually extending power. This is force projection. Everything from take down power grids, impact air defense systems, impact communication capabilities. There are different desired effects that you try to generate through an offensive means.
13: In the UK, the National Cyber Force takes the lead. Details are sensitive, but known operations include protecting overseas military deployments and disrupting terrorist groups.
3: What has happened is that as cyber has matured, it has proven itself to commanders that it is a tool to consider. So when the combatant commands go through the joint targeting cycle and they get to the point where they're going to assign a weapon to a target, they're looking at it, okay, how do I affect this across the spectrum of options that I have? And cyber is now one of those considerations because it has matured so much in the last 10 to 15 years.
13: Offensive cyber is no longer a niche capability, and Britain's National Cyber Force is part of that picture, operating in the shadows, shaping conflicts behind the scenes.
4: The World Cup. 2026.
0: Defender Mark Gay is a major doubt for England's World Cup quarter-final with Norway tomorrow. Midfielder Declan Rice has also been isolated with a stomach bug. Gerald Kwanza will miss the game after being sent off against Mexico and receiving a two-match ban. Former England boss Harry Redknapp reckons Sir Keir Starmer should follow in Donald Trump's footsteps over Folar in Balogun's suspension.
14: Maybe we can get our Prime Minister to ring up FIFA and get it overturned. But if Donald Trump can do it, why can't we do it? I mean, that is scandalous, really, isn't it? It really is disappointing to hear that news. What a blow for the boy, you know?
0: Last night, tournament favourites France booked their place in the semi-finals with a 2-0 win over Morocco in Boston. History is being made at Lord's with the first ever women's test match at the home of cricket just underway. England play India over 4 days, having only ever played 55 test matches at 19 other English venues. England won the toss and are fielding India currently 4 for no loss. And Arthur Ferry attempts to become just the fourth British player to reach the Wimbledon final in the Open era this afternoon. The wild card takes on French Open champion Alexander Zverev in the last four. Fans watching his last game had high hopes.
15: He is just immense in his mentality and his tenacity.
16: Ferry, oh, what a lovely guy. He's absolutely fantastic. He could go all the way.
17: I hope so. I really hope so.
18: That would be a proper fairy tale if he did.
4: Forces News headlines.
0: Women in the armed forces are to receive tailored fitness and health guidance. The MOD is calling it a world first. Prince Harry has arrived at the NEC in Birmingham to mark a year's countdown to the 2027 Invictus Games. And that's the latest. I'm Sue Sharp.

Jason Derulo and Riding Solo. You're listening to BFBS, the Forces Station. It's Lydia Tester with you wherever you are around the Forces world today. Thanks so much for tuning in. I'm glad we get to keep each other company. What is coming up? Well, let me tell you, we've got a brand new thing for Five Aside today. Brand new categories, shall I say. That's coming up for you, your new competition today. We've also got tunes from the likes of the Red Hot Chili Peppers and, of course, your track of the week as voted for by you throughout this week. That is still to come as well. But first, let's get this on from Sienna Spyro. It's Material Lover.

a nice, simple name, that's for sure. But not only that, 6 months premium membership included on that. And the cool thing is that it has up to 10 days battery life and a daily readiness score. So how about that? So if you're thinking about getting your fizz up, you know, you want to track it, all that good stuff, then this is the perfect prize for you. How can you win it? Well, I shall tell you. Today, we have five things and you need to pick the odd one out. It really is that simple. Get your answer in at connected@bfbs.com for your chance to win this prize at the end of July. 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So here are your five things today and you'll be so proud of me. I've kept it football themed. Okay, so Argentina, Belgium, Egypt, Norway, Morocco. Those are your five things. Argentina, Belgium, Egypt, Norway, Morocco. Who is the odd one out? Why are they the odd one out? Get that answer in. connected@bfbs.com. It's going to be revealed a little bit later. For now, though, let's get Gail on. And it's A, B, C, D,

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0: It's the Red Hot Chili Peppers and Californication playing right here on BFBS, the Forces Station. And now just a reminder of today's Five Aside. You need to be emailing connected@bfbs.com for your chance to win the prize at the end of month. So your five things today: Argentina, Belgium, Egypt, Norway, Morocco. What one is the odd one out? Why is it the odd one out? Do let me know. Still to come, we've got our fresh new music track of the week as voted for by you. We've got a brand new one from Lily Allen and Jade as well coming up. But first, Chapel Roan and the Subway.
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0: Chapel Roan, everybody, and the Subway. Two good things. One, it's so good for you that I can't turn the mic up or don't have the mic up when that song is on because I belt it. It's such a good song to belt. And the second one is, thank goodness these studios are soundproof because everyone walking past can't hear me absolutely screaming.
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0: Yippee! It's time to announce the winner of Fresh New Music this week. So throughout the week, you have heard some brand new tunes and you got to vote for it to find your track of the week. You voted on Instagram, you voted on our website, on YouTube and X. And I can now reveal to you that leading by a mile, your track of the week is Shed 7 and Stand Together. So here it is.
4: Yeah.

0: It's a good song, Shed 7, Stand Together. It's not a surprise that it won with 41% of the votes, thanks to you. Now, Fresh New Music is back next week with four fresh new tracks for you. Christina Aguilera now and Jeannie in a Bottle.
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0: morning, meow.
1: Throwing it back to baby Christina Aguilera there with Genie in a Bottle, back to 1999. Those were the days. Hey, those were the days. On the way, we got the latest from Taylor Swift coming up. Some Niall Horan for you as well. But first, let's just have a little recap of what I'm looking for today. We have had one correct answer so far from Lisa. So well done, Lisa. You are in to the draw for that Google Fitbit Inspire 3 activity tracker. Now, just a reminder of the five things: Argentina, Belgium, Egypt, Norway, and Morocco. Look, to be honest, there's been some good guesses, okay? And fair enough. But I'm looking for one specific answer today for one specific reason. So get those answers in to connected@bfbs.com. I'm going to be revealing it within the next like 10 to 15 minutes maybe. So I need you to give me your best go now. It is only one right answer so far from Lisa. So try again if you've already tried and you didn't get it correct. Good luck.
2: Hey, it's me. Just checking in. I know there's a lot going on right now. So, how you feeling?

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It's Blue Cantrell and Sean Paul with Breathe. Before that, you had the latest one from Taylor Swift with I Knew It, I Knew You. Okay, let's reveal. So your five things were Argentina, Belgium, Egypt, Norway and Morocco. Now, before I was here on radio, I was a pub quiz host. And the rule is, if it's not the answer I'm looking for, it's not correct. But we had a few more get it correct. Well done, Jude. Well done, Rika, as well. So the answer I was looking for today was Egypt. And that is because all the others made it into the quarterfinals of the World Cup 2026. You are absolutely spot on. So well done if you got that one today. You are in the draw to win that Fitbit. So much fun. Keep it bfbs.com/World Cup. We can help you with all the fixtures there. And we are going to be live on radio tomorrow as well for the England game, which is kickoff at 10 p.m. UK time as well. So make sure you're keeping it at BFBS. Well done if you got that today. Now, Horan, for you now, tastes so good.

Okay, on the way, Forces News with the latest headlines for you, and then it's straight into anthems, and they are bangers, let me tell you. It's after Charlie XCX and Apple.

0: At least 11 people have died in a wildfire in the Almeria region of southern Spain. The local emergencies minister says four of the victims found in a right-hand drive car are thought to be British. Hundreds of firefighters are trying to contain the fire. BBC correspondent Alison Freeman explains how the fire is thought to have started.
1: It seems that the area was being evacuated. Those that have died have not taken the recommended route to leave the area. Now, eyewitnesses are saying what they think has happened is that a power cable has come down. It sent fire spreading into a wooded area and caused even more fire and made it impossible for people to leave the area.
0: The Duke of Sussex has been welcomed by enthusiastic supporters of the Invictus Games as he arrived at the National Exhibition Centre in Birmingham. The event marks the countdown to the Games, which will be hosted in the city next year. Royal Marines veteran JJ Chalmers says the Queen Elizabeth Hospital in Birmingham helped him and other wounded veterans.
2: The whole purpose of these Games was to, one, be a rehabilitation tool for the wounded, injured and sick community, also just to give us a platform to be able to share our lived experience. And one of those lived experiences is what this city means to our community and what it has done for us. So to be able to have this platform, as big as it is, particularly with the backing of Prince Harry, that is at the absolute heart of why we're here and we're doing this.
0: Authorities in southern Russia say an oil refinery has caught fire after a Ukrainian drone attack. The Ilsky plant is around 500 kilometres from the Ukrainian border and among the largest in southern Russia. The Clacton by-election, triggered by Nigel Farage's decision to quit as an MP, will be held next month. We'll find out if the Reform UK leader will return to Parliament when voters decide on the 13th of August. The former Conservative minister and Strictly Come Dancing contestant Anne Widdecombe has died at the age of 78. She served as a Tory MP for 23 years before joining the Brexit Party and then Reform UK. The Bayeux Tapestry, which tells the story of the Norman invasion of Britain, has returned to England for the first time in almost 1,000 years. It was delivered to the British Museum in the early hours of this morning. The former UK ambassador to France, Lord Rickett, says this type of cultural diplomacy is important.
3: Reminds people we're two old nations with a very intertwined history and puts the spotlight, I think, on the deeper ties that bind us. And I think one of the intuitions that Emmanuel Macron had was the tapestry will have a much greater impact here in the UK than it did in France, because it's a foundational part of our national story.
0: In sports, Arthur Ferry can emulate Sir Andy Murray and become a Wimbledon Men's Open era finalist later. The wild card attempts to extend his dream run by beating the French Open champion Alexander Zverev. That's the latest. I'm Verity Gear.
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5: Anthems. Here we are. It is Anthems time. It's Lydia Tester with you, filling in for Joe Carden today on Totally Connected. And on the way, tunes from the likes of Hardfi, British rock band, and Suburban Nights. You may have heard this tune in places like Hollyoaks and Waterloo Road. But kicking off Anthems right now, it's LMFAO, American duo, with Sexy and I Know It from the album Sorry for Party Rocking, which charted in the top 10 in nearly every country.
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0: And Suburban Nights. Now, if you're into your gaming, you may also know that song from the soundtrack of Turn 10's Xbox 360 racing game, Forza Motorsport 3. Maybe, I don't know. Now, don't worry, we've still got one more banger coming your way. It comes from German producer ATB, their debut back in 1999. It topped the UK singles chart. It's 9 p.m.
1: 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Tonight.

It's a real headbanger, that one, isn't it? ATB and 9pm. How are you doing? Happy Friday. It's the 10th of July. It's Lydia Tester with you, filling in for Joe Carden today. Those bangers weren't enough for you? Well, we got plenty more on the way, including some brand new Lola Young coming up for you, some Olivia Rodrigo, throwing it back with Beck and Loser, as well as some chat about all things esports. Yes, it's all on the way. Right now, though, Bella Kay for you. I love it, I love it, I love it.

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1: Maroon 5 and Wiz Khalifa with Payphone. It's playing on BFBS, the Forces station. Now, just a reminder, Guess the Grunt finishes today. You can hear the reveal over on Drive later on this afternoon with Tim Humphries as he covers for George Ryland today. Congrats to Jude in Lincolnshire yesterday for winning the sweets. There are still sweets to be won today. And the Grand Slam prize is being announced on today's show as well. Very exciting. Very shortly, Owen is coming in to talk all things esports and the lobby. That's coming up after Royal Blood and Shiner in the Dark.

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1: All right, it's Lydia Tester with you. You're listening to BFBS, the Forces Station. And we've got Owen from the esports team. Owen, how's it going?
2: I'm doing really well, thanks. Yourself?
1: Yeah, good. Also, I just love that I rhymed that there by total accident. It was very smooth. Let's talk esports. What's been going on over there?
2: Well, it's been super busy. So we just come off a weekend of back-to-back events. So we've been to HMS Collingwood for the Field Gun Gun Run Day. So that was my first time visiting one of those.
1: Brilliant.
2: It was a really cool experience. We brought all of our sim racing kit, PC equipment, the whole works, and it was an awesome event. Then we went over to HMS Salton on the Monday as well, where we brought the sim rig and did a hot lap challenge on that. But yeah, so much going on, and we've got tournaments to run as well.
1: Never a day of rest over in esports, hey? How was the Field Gun experience, your first time seeing that, even though you're over there doing esports stuff? Did you get a glimpse?
2: It's super cool. I mean, basically, the moment we got there at about 7:30 in the morning, there were people out there training, giving it a go, yeah. Testing, practicing. And then throughout the day, there was just so much going on. We had a parachute display team. We had so many sort of stalls and vendors and just atmosphere and people. And I think just being able to see the life was just really exciting for me.
1: Yeah, you guys have been super busy visiting all the different bases recently. Now, let's talk the lobby as well. We're getting a brand new episode today. What can we hope to hear?
2: So we had a very special guest on for this week's episode. It's actually Eddie Plays Games, as he's known as, or Harley, from UK Veterans Gaming. So he hopped on and he talked to us all about League of Legends. And League of Legends is a massive sort of strategy game. There's a huge Tier 1 esports that we're actually running in the BFBS Pro League this year. We kicked off with the first BFBS Pro League League of Legends tournament this week that it's going out on. And it was an absolute blast. Eddie himself was on the broadcast. He played on the stream. Unfortunately, he did get a bit of a battering, but he loved it. He had a great time. And he just talked to us about the whole scene. So it was a really fun episode.
1: Oh, it sounds jam-packed. Where can people find it?
2: All your favourite podcast spaces. So Spotify, you can find it on the web player, anywhere you watch your podcasts.
1: And I have to ask, how's the Discord going on? What's the conversation like in there?
2: Discord is jam-packed, but it is getting a bit more competitive now because we're in tournament season in the BFBS Pro League. And when there's competition, that comes with, you know, a lot of pressure for teams to perform, and they all want to get one step ahead of each other. So it's really sort of tensing up, I think.
1: Oh, brilliant. Well, Owen, thanks so much for coming on. Have a great day.
2: Thank you very much.
0: BFBS.

Cheryl Crow, If It Makes You Happy. It's playing right here on BFBS, the Forces Station. It's Lydia Tester with you, filling in for Joe Carden today. Still to come, we have got tunes from the likes of The Killers, we've got some Olivia Rodrigo coming up for you as well, and we'll be heading over to Colchester very shortly. But first, Lola Young, it's the latest from her, From Down Here.

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0: It's The Killers and Human is playing right here on BFBS at the Forces Station. Now, the Army Engagement Group travel across the UK, hosting community events for a variety of different groups, from students and school leavers to local businesses and councils, giving a greater awareness and understanding of the British Army, as well as the wider armed forces. Ashley Paul recently attended their Meet Your Army showcase in Colchester and managed to grab a word with Colonel Lorna Ward, Assistant Commander, Joint Military Command Centre.
1: We had about 100 people here today from across the community, whether it's from schools, whether it's from the local authorities, whether it's from businesses. And it's great. This is the way we deliver it, really, is a partnership between the Army sort of central engagement group, and they have a very polished presentation. And what they do is they link up with us as the regional headquarters, and we're able to bring that regional flavour and the personal touch, and then link up personally with the people in the community.
2: And I think having the Q&A at the end as well, because you get to see what people want to know about the armed forces.
1: It's a real eye-opener at these events, where you do get every single question you could possibly imagine from the community. And they're from leaders of the community, but they're also sometimes we'll have, you know, people here with their parents, and they'll want to know. So you get questions that vary from what's a career in the army like. You know, we'll get questions which are obviously really more for our politicians and our lords and masters, as it were. And some we can't answer, or some we'll go away and get the answers to. But they vary massively, and it does give us an insight into what interests our local communities and what questions we haven't probably answered quite as well as we might have done so far.
2: And you and your team must be very busy at the moment. Lots of things in the calendar.
1: Loads of things going on across an extremely large area that we're responsible for, and we just have to try and get out and speak to as many members of the community, of schools, businesses, industry. And it's a really topical subject at the moment as well, obviously with the recent publication of the Defence Investment Plan, and waiting to see where we're going on defence. And, you know, our local communities want to know that too and really want to get involved. Quite a lot of the questions, I think, reflect a view that many members of society still have of the army and the armed forces, which is that what we do is we're all infantry and we all go to war, which is obviously a tiny part of what we do, a very important part. But actually, one of the aims that we have in these presentations is to make sure that we show people that you can have a huge variety of careers across the army or the armed forces, which range from dog handlers to engineers to nurses to administrators to lawyers. You know, the list goes on. But also that people can get a huge amount of training and education in different skill sets and different career paths. So school leavers, for instance, will find that they can actually start a career from scratch, and that training and the education they need in order to build it up by joining the army. And that's something I think that perhaps people in the room didn't necessarily know before they came here.
2: And I think probably one of the other questions that you got was, hang on, there are three services?
1: And that was something that we came across a lot, actually, during COVID as well, where everyone in green uniform was referred to as the army. And we had to make absolutely clear that this was across all three services. It was a defence effort, and that one service can't do it without the other. And that actually, we are all serving the country and we are all serving our communities, but it isn't just the army. The Royal Air Force and the Royal Navy are there too.
0: So to find details of an event near you, you can just search Army Engagement Group.
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and Loser. Throwing it back to 1994 with that one. It is such a tune. Before that, you had Olivia Rodrigo with Drop Dead as well. It's playing right here on BFBS, the Forces Station. Now, have you heard of our new podcast, Daily Dits? 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Our most recent episode is yesterday's, and it's about the soldiers in Edinburgh marking Salamanca Day. 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You can find out how Three Rifles celebrate. 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Let's get the brand new one on from Alex Warren is Passenger.

and passenger. Well, that's it from me. That's all I have to say. Have a fantastic weekend. Lost my thoughts then. Forces News is on the way for you. It's after Mark, Amber, and Belong Together.

0: Defence Secretary launches new AI training system for British Army.
1: We think that 60,000 members of the British Army will have that opportunity every single year.
0: Four people from Britain among 12 victims of Spanish wildfires.
2: Extreme fires like this can be very fast spreading, much faster than a human can travel.
0: And Prince Harry in Birmingham marking the countdown to the Invictus Games.
3: No, definitely not. I actually think I'm doing a good job on the back benches, champion everything I care about. I'm going to continue to champion those causes wherever I am, and time will tell what happens.
4: Forces News with Verity Gear.
0: The Defence Secretary has spoken to BFBS Forces News about a new AI training system for the British Army. Tim Cooper reports now from Salisbury Plain on the AI Battle Lab.
5: In the shade of a woodblock, Dan Jarvis looked over some of the most high-tech kit available to British troops. Everything from drones to armoured vehicles. A showcase of how war is changing, becoming super technological. I asked the Secretary of State for Defence how important he feels the AI Battle Lab will be to our troops.
1: I think it's very significant. So it's £2 billion of investment. That's going to be great for the British Army in terms of having that capability to train on. We think that 60,000 members of the British Army will have that opportunity every single year, and it will just bring together the very latest technology, so I can satisfy myself that our troops are getting the best training, not least given the world in which we live in and who knows what's going to be around the corner.
5: At the heart of this is a new combat laboratory, a digital platform using AI, advanced analytics and virtual environments to replicate the complexity of modern warfare. But is it enough, and how do our NATO allies compare?
1: I think the really important point is that we are interoperable with our NATO and European allies. I've just returned from the NATO summit in Ankara, where our NATO partners really look to us for leadership. So where we are making investment in our armed forces in the way that we are, we need to make sure that they both train and then are able to fight alongside our NATO allies.
5: 270 jobs will be created through this development, which has a contract to last for 15 years. Tim Cooper, BFBS Forces News, Salisbury Plain.
4: This is Forces News.
0: The Spanish authorities say 12 people have died in wildfires in the southeast of the country, with four Britons feared to be among the dead. Hundreds of firefighters are trying to contain the blaze in Almería. Sky's Alistair Bunkle's following the story.
6: The fire is spreading quickly through the forests around the town of Los Gallardos in southeastern Spain. It's thought that it was started by a fallen power line. 150 firefighters have now been deployed and are trying to contain it. The hilly ground is making it difficult to bring in heavy equipment to battle the flames. People have been told to stay at home. The dead seem to have been caught and trapped by the fire as they were trying to escape. Some were burnt in their vehicles. 19 people are still missing. The majority of the dead are believed to be foreigners. Four Britons are reportedly among them. Spain has been experiencing temperatures above 40 degrees, is left the ground parched and vulnerable to fires. Forest fires have also broken out in France and Portugal during the heat waves across Western Europe.
4: Forces News. This is BFBS.
0: Prince Harry has been meeting injured veterans and trying out some of the new sports that'll feature in the next Invictus Games in Birmingham in 2027. James Wharton reports from Birmingham's NEC, where the Year to Go event's been taking place.
7: Prince Harry arrived here to mark 1 year to go until the eighth iteration of the Invictus Games begins. Birmingham holds a special place in the story of recovery. It was to this city and to the Queen Elizabeth II Hospital. Many of those injured in the wars of Iraq and Afghanistan were recovered too, and initially treated. The 2027 Games will include new nations, including Uganda, and new sports such as laser run and pickleball. James Wharton, BFBS Forces News, the NEC in Birmingham.
0: Royal Marines veteran JJ Chalmers says Birmingham means a lot to veterans since he and others were treated for their injuries at the Queen Elizabeth Hospital in the city.
8: The whole purpose of these games was to, one, be a rehabilitation tool for the wounded, injured and sick community. Also, just to give us a platform to be able to share our lived experience. And one of those lived experiences is what this city means to our community and what it has done for us. So to be able to have this platform, as big as it is, particularly with the backing of Prince Harry, that is at the absolute heart of why we're here and we're doing this.
0: This morning it was confirmed that the Duchess of Sussex won't be joining her husband at any of his public events on this visit. It's not known whether Meghan will be in the UK for any private visits, following reports she may still be coming with the children.
4: BFBS. Forces News. Forces News.
0: We've already heard the warnings that Russia could be ready to attack NATO by 2030. But is the military alliance doing enough to prepare? Our reporter Tom Sables reports.
9: If Moscow did decide to explicitly attack the alliance in less than 4 years' time, it would mark a significant escalation from the current climate. I attended the Chatham House London conference to find out how Russian aggression might slowly leave the grey zone category and become more black and white. Beyond increased attacks in cyberspace and on critical infrastructure, Programme Director for International Security at Chatham House, Dr. Marion Mesmer, warned of the following.
10: So what you would be looking for typically is, for example, the Russians moving blood transfusions to the border, because that's something you would expect to need if you're fighting. Are they moving additional vehicles, additional personnel? What kind of equipment are they moving? Are they taking any equipment out of storage and sort of forward deploying it?
9: Some warning signs are already here.
10: There are a lot of Russian military installations along the border with Finland, but they were emptied out as those troops moved towards Ukraine. And in the last few years, Russia has invested a lot of money into expanding those installations, and they are also slowly filling up again.
9: Here's General Sir Richard Barons, former commander, Joint Forces Command.
11: On the one hand, the Prime Minister says Russia may attack NATO in 2030, and that ought to be the headmark to be ready. On the other hand, the Defence Investment Plan struggles to get going over the next 4 years.
9: Only this week, the retired generals warned MPs' delays to the Defence Investment Plan cost the UK a year of mobilising for a potential Russian attack. Tom Sables, BFBS Forces News, London.
0: Some other news now, and foreigners from more than 40 countries are now known to have died fighting for Russia in Ukraine. A list of named service personnel who've been killed shows that at least 3,500 foreigners have died fighting for Russia. The Clacton by-election triggered by Nigel Farage's decision to quit as an MP will be held next month. We'll find out if the Reform UK leader will return to Parliament when voters decide on the 13th of August. The Bayeux Tapestry has arrived in London after leaving France for the first time in more than 900 years. Made in the 11th century, it tells the story of the Norman invasion of Britain, culminating in the Battle of Hastings. It was delivered in the dead of night to the British Museum, where it will be put on display in September. The French ambassador to the UK, Hélène Duchesne, says it's a wonderful gesture.
12: It means something for the bilateral relation, for the fact that former enemy, because it was about battle, are now able to have this kind of trust.
0: Millions more people in the UK will be banned from using hose pipes as officials warn drought conditions are increasingly likely. The new restrictions have been introduced in East Anglia.
13: The World Cup 2026.
0: Defender Mark Geyi is a major doubt for England's World Cup quarter-final with Norway tomorrow. Midfielder Declan Rice has also been isolated with a stomach bug. Rob Dorsett is in Miami for Sky Sports News.
14: Chiefly amongst those concerns is Mark Geyi, who I understand is a serious doubt for the match because of a hamstring strain he picked up in the win over Mexico in the Azteca Stadium. Geyi didn't take part in that final training session in Kansas City.
0: France beat Morocco 2-0 last night. Spain plays Belgium this evening. Another chapter in one of the great sporting stories will be written on Centre Court this afternoon as Britain's Arthur Ferry takes on French Open champion Alexander Zverev for a place in the Wimbledon final. The second match is defending champion Jannik Sinner against 39-year-old Novak Djokovic, chasing a 25th Grand Slam. Sporting history is being made at Lord's as well. England are bowling after winning the toss in the first ever women's test match at the home of cricket. India are currently 122 for three. Lauren Bell, Lauren Filer and Izzy Wong have taken wickets. And Royal Navy rugby star Sam Matavesi has been named on the Flying Fijians bench for this weekend's inaugural Nations Championship clash with England in Liverpool. First appearance since July 2025 would earn Matavesi his 39th cap for Fiji.
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0: The Defence Secretary Dan Jarvis has launched a new AI training system for the British Army. It's thought British people are among the 12 victims known to have died in Spain's worst wildfire for more than two decades. Prince Harry's been in Birmingham to mark a year's countdown to the 2027 Invictus Games. That's the latest. I'm Verity Gear.
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Foo Fighters and All My Life on BFBS. Well, you are welcome to the Friday afternoon show. Friday, yes. I think it was yesterday I was saying that this week has flown. And now all of a sudden I'm like, thank goodness it's Friday. But let's just start the weekend straight away.

Post Malone and Chemical on BFBS. By the way, it's Cherry here. I forgot to say that when I started talking about being Friday. Yeah, I mean, everything goes out of my head when I start talking about being Friday. It is an absolutely gorgeous day. What are your plans? It's looking good for the weekend. What are your plans for that too? If you want to get in touch about that or anything this afternoon, just go to Chat Cherry Radio and leave your messages there.

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Say what you want from Texas on BFBS. Never gets old, that track. Now, just a little reminder about the summer reading scheme. It is a great, great, great opportunity to get young people involved in reading and get them to really love it. Now, the idea is that for anybody between 0 and 12 years of age, if they can read 6 books over the summer, they will receive a certificate and a bag of goodies from the Army Library Information Services. If it's something you might be interested in, then just email Cynthia Banfield 768 at mod.gov.uk. That's Cynthia.Banfield 768 at mod.gov.uk.

0: MK with Poppy Bascom and Zone on BFBS. Well, the Royal Regiment of Scotland is certainly in the zone. They mark their 20th anniversary this week with a freedom parade through the Scottish capital and the unveiling of a new statue near the Ross Fountain in the city's Princes Street Gardens by His Majesty the King.
1: I am enormously proud to be here with you today to mark a milestone in our shared history. The unveiling of this statue commemorating the 20th anniversary of the Royal Regiment of Scotland. It is a moment to reflect on two decades of service, as well as to honour a lineage that stretches unbroken from 1633 from your antecedent regiments, some represented here today, that now form this great regiment.
2: Your Majesty, our Colonel-in-Chief, we consider it a very great honour indeed that you're here to join us today on this historic occasion as we mark our 20th year.
3: Major General Robin Lindsay, I'm the Colonel of the Regiment of the Royal Regiment of Scotland.
4: As days go, this is one of your proudest.
3: This is absolutely one of our proudest. An incredible day. Deeply honoured to have our Colonel-in-Chief here, His Majesty, for what is, I think, the unveiling of a lasting statue that will be a rallying point for the regiment.
2: The statue itself is of a young lion, representing a young regiment, and based on the rampant lion of the Royal Banner of Scotland that is so prominent in our cap badge. But it's a lion in repose, aware, alert, ready. It speaks to much of who we are as a regiment.
5: Colonel Sergeant Jim Gould, Charlie Company, 6 Scots. It's a pretty historic day, as I say. We're only ever going to celebrate the 20th anniversary once, and we just had to be a part of it.
4: And then you see the statue being unveiled. What do you make of it?
5: Oh, it's a great statue, and it just the castle overlooking it, it's quite an idyllic spot. It's a great statue.
6: My name is Kenny Hunter. I am the sculptor. The whole scale of it was just mind-blowing. I couldn't believe the display the regiment put on. It's based on a life-size lion, maybe slightly bigger. The whole project took about 2 years. So the lion is sniffing something in the air. Its tail is twitched up. Although it's resting, it's alert to something. Something's going on. That was what I wanted to animate with it. A sense of movement, potential movement.
1: May this monument stand for generations as a symbol of service, sacrifice, and enduring pride.
0: And if you haven't had a chance to see it yet, you can watch the unveiling of the statue and the Freedom Parade by heading to the BFBS Scotland Instagram and Facebook.

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0: The Script and Man in the Arena on BFBS. 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
0: It's the Quiz Factor question for today. Almost one in five of us say that we don't get enough of this. What is it? 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What is it? As always, a little musical clue on the way, and here it is.
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2: Well, the Quiz Factor question that I had asked you today. Almost one in five of us say that we don't get enough of this. What could it be? Well, I think these hot nights could be sleep. Very, very broken sleep at the moment happening. Then you could have been thinking, okay, if it's not sleep, what else could it be? Well, you could have been thinking money. Yeah, we'd all like a bit more of that. Time off. Yeah, we'd all like that. Longer weekends. There are so many things that we could be thinking, actually, I don't think we get enough of that. But I did give you a little musical clue. Now, it was, ping pong. It was a very classic track in The Baha Men and Who Let the Dogs Out? Yes. So that could have helped you or should have helped you that it is, in fact, one in five of us say we don't get enough time with our pets.
0: The Quiz Factor. 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

Calvin Harris with Jazzy and Satisfy on BFBS. Well, it is almost time for the 2 o'clock news. That hour flew in. Taking us up to that, it's the 1975 I'm in love with you.

0: The Defence Secretary's unveiled new AI training system for the British Army. At the heart of it is a new combat laboratory, a digital platform which uses AI, advanced analytics and virtual environments to reflect the complexity of modern warfare. Defence Secretary Dan Jarvis says the platform will enable commanders and troops to train anywhere at any time.
1: We have got to, and we are, learning the lessons from the battlefield in Ukraine and elsewhere. And this new investment will make sure that the British Army has got that training capability to integrate all of the different bits of the system. So it will provide that capability, as I say, for 60,000 troops every single year.
0: The Foreign Office says it's in contact with the authorities in Spain, where 12 people have died in wildfires in Andalusia. Local officials believe at least four of the victims are British. Hundreds of people in the province of Almería were evacuated after the fires began. It's believed they were started by a falling power cable. 19 people are still missing. Alessandro Galanda is a journalist based in southern Spain.
2: Beida, where the bodies were found, is one of the places in Spain with the highest concentration of British residents. About 42% of the people registered as residents there are from Britain. So there is a chance that some of the people missing may be British.
0: Prince Harry's in Birmingham launching the one-year-to-go countdown to the 2027 Invictus Games. He's told a gathering how the Games for Wounded Service Personnel can unite people.
3: The world has a lot of troubles, but when it comes to national resilience, let's use this moment, the next 365 days, to lean on and learn from the Invictus community, to be able to help every single person out there.
0: Speculation persists about whether Meghan and their children will join him. The Duke of Sussex arrived in London on Monday alone after his family pulled out over security concerns. The former Armed Forces Minister has told BFBS Forces News that he doesn't think he will be appointed Defence Secretary under a new Prime Minister. Al Carnes, who resigned as a minister, has given Andy Burnham, the former Greater Manchester Mayor, his backing. He was asked whether he thought he would be made Defence Secretary next week.
4: No, definitely not. I actually think I'm doing a good job on the backbenches, championing everything I care about. I'm going to continue championing those causes wherever I am, and time will tell what happens.
0: And one of the sporting stories of the summer is into its next chapter with the British wildcard Arthur Ferry playing in the men's semi-finals at Wimbledon. The 23-year-old's taking on second seed Alexander Zverev, who's aiming for back-to-back Grand Slam titles after winning the French Open last month. The second semi on centre court today sees 24 Grand Slam winner Novak Djokovic go up against defending champion Jannik Sinner. Britain's Alfie Hewitt is second on number court with the men's wheelchair singles. That's the latest. I'm Verity Gear.

Scissor Sisters, Filthy Gorgeous on BFBS. Well, you are welcome to the middle hour of the afternoon show with me, Cherry Casey, this fine 10th of July. And today, I love it, it's National French Friday. Oh, we can eat chips. In fact, we have to. It's also World Kebab Day. Mix those two. Not a problem. And follow it all up with a pina colada, which is also being celebrated today. Last but not least, it is also Kitten Day. So find yourself a little kitten, adopt a little kitten, give it a bit of love. What's not to like? Now, something interesting that happened on this day in yesteryear. Well, in 1040, Lady Godiva did her famous naked horseback ride through the streets of Coventry.

Lady Gaga, Hold My Hand on BFBS. Now, if you would like to get in touch for the show today, what are your plans for the weekend? Is it just going to be fun-filled sport with World Cup football, Wimbledon, everything else happening? Or are you going to be doing something completely different? Let me know. Head on to Facebook, Chat Cherry Radio, and leave your messages there.

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Well, it is almost time for Forces 24 News, but first, one of my favourite tracks. It's the Veronicas, Untouched.

0: More explosions have been reported across Iran, with the regime accusing Washington of further strikes. But a US official told American media that no attacks have been launched since Wednesday night. Donald Trump claims Iran is keen to do a deal despite declaring a ceasefire is over. John Bolton served as National Security Advisor during the president's first term in office.
1: He doesn't have a strategy, and he never does. You would think by now people would get the picture that he decides what's right in front of his face at any given point and doesn't think about the collateral consequences. He's in a trap of his own making.
0: Prince Harry's joined veterans at a one-year-to-go event in Birmingham today to promote the Invictus Games. The Duke of Sussex watched and took part in a series of exhibition events at the NEC alongside past competitors. His wife Meghan didn't join him. Vicky Gosling is chair of next year's Games.
2: This is about the wounded, injured and sick, and we're delighted we've got Harry coming. I mean, ultimately, he set this up. This is his baby. This is his passion. The guys can't wait to see him, and you're going to see some incredible sport. So I think today's all about raising awareness for what's going to be coming in years to... What's a year to go now?
0: The Ministry of Defence has spent 10 years and £20 million working to understand the differences between men's and women's bodies, and now the results are in. Today, they're launching what they describe as the world's first arduous training programme for women. Anna King has the story.
3: Women have been under-researched for generations, and studies have really relied on the male default.
4: This is Professor Julie Greaves, the Army's principal physiologist, who's devoted the past decade of her life to research that many say is leading the world. The problem really became apparent in 2016, when women were allowed entry to ground close combat roles, but no one had any idea what effect this arduous military training would have on the female body, because all the research to date has been on men. The results of the study have been presented in the form of a highly detailed guide for women in how to train safely and most effectively to reach the same standards as men. It was launched by Minister for Veterans and People, MP Calvin Bailey.
5: One of the important things with the Arduous Training Guide is this means that we will retain more people because we will break fewer people. Understanding your body, knowing that you can train at a lower level and receive greater results, means that we can sustain our people in a way that we couldn't in the past. We learned to do that for men, we'll now be able to do that for women.
4: The intention is that this body of research will continue to be updated and will inform all kinds of future decisions relating to service women in the UK. Hannah King, the FBS Forces News in the East Midlands.
0: 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That's the latest. I'm Verity Gibbs.

Stormzy and Adele and 24 Hours on BFBS. Well, you're very welcome back to the afternoon show with me, Cherry Casey. Just want to remind you that the match tonight is going to be Spain versus Belgium, and the quarterfinal kickoff is at 8 o'clock.

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Benson Boone, the time of my life on BFBS, the Forces Station. Well, Jacob Dyer's been having the time of his life. He's been checking out all the latest web gossip for you, which will be with you right after Peggy Goo.

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1: Hey, how's it going? My name is Jacob Dyer, and this is Webmash, where we take a look at some of the weird, wacky, and wonderful stories that have been going viral online. First up, a teenage boy has gone viral because he was just casually stood outside his hotel when a woman walked past and signed him to become a top model for multiple brands based in Paris. Talk about being in the right place at the right time, and he's almost definitely raking it in. Next up, Wimbledon has been taking place and a man is going viral for walking up and down the Wimbledon queue with a sign asking for a job. He needs to just stand outside his hotel and hope he gets signed up to be a model, because it's been proven now that works. Next up, moving away from jobs, a bull is going viral for stopping play at a cricket club in Newcastle. Yep, an escaped bull ended up on the cricket pitch while they were playing, which meant the match had to be abandoned. On that note, that is your lot on Webmash for this week. To stay up to date with all of our Forces news and content, be sure to check out our socials. Bye for now.
0: Webmash. 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

Lana Miles and Black Velvet on BFBS. Well, it is almost time for some more news now at 3 o'clock. Taking us up to that latest track from Gracie Abrams, Look at My Life.

0: The Foreign Office says it's in contact with the authorities in southern Spain, where at least four of the 12 people who've died in wildfires are believed to have been British. The authorities in the province of Almería say 23 people are still missing. Francisco Miguel Reyes is the mayor of Los Gardos, where hundreds of firefighters are still tackling a blaze. His words have been translated.
1: The situation we are experiencing right now is terrifying because there is a lot of wind. The fire started and has spread very quickly. We've had to evacuate residents from Almacazar and residents from Badar, and now we're heading towards the campsite because the wind's blowing from the west and it is going to reach the campsite, where we also have 400 to 500 people. We're very concerned because houses are burning.
0: A new AI training system for the British Army has been launched to reflect the complexity of modern warfare. At the heart of it is a new combat laboratory, a digital platform which uses AI, advanced analytics and virtual environments. Defence Secretary Dan Jarvis says it's essential for keeping up with our NATO allies.
2: I think the really important point is that we are interoperable with our NATO and European allies. I've just returned from the NATO summit in Ankara, where our NATO partners really look to us for leadership. So where we are making investment in our armed forces in the way that we are, we need to make sure that they both train and then are able to fight alongside our NATO allies.
0: The former Armed Forces Minister's told BFBS Forces News that he doesn't think he'll be appointed Defence Secretary under a new Prime Minister. Al Carnes, who resigned as a minister, has given Andy Burnham, the former Greater Manchester Mayor, his backing. He was asked whether he thought he would be made Defence Secretary next week.
3: No, definitely not. I actually think I'm doing a good job on the backbenches, championing everything I care about. I'm going to continue to champion those causes wherever I am, and time will tell what happens.
0: Two brothers have been jailed for life for killing a civil servant in London in 1984 during a spree of violence against men they thought were gay. Anthony Littler was hit over the head near a tube station in North London. Michael and Anthony Stewart were reported to authorities 29 years later by their brother. Mrs. Justice Cutts called Mr. Littler a victim of the brothers' plan.
4: For over 42 years, none of Mr. Littler's family knew what had happened to him. Their grief was made all the worse for the fact that those who killed him had not been brought to justice. I recognise that any sentence I pass today can never recompense those who loved him for their loss.
0: England's cricketers have been advised to avoid alcohol the day before matches, every day, during and after the day. It follows a string of recent incidents, including the suspension of former captain Ben Stokes. Excuse me. And British tennis sensation Arthur Ferry has lost the first set of his Wimbledon semi-final against second seed Alexander Zverev. Today's second semi sees blockbuster showdown between Jannik Sinner and Novak Djokovic. That's the latest. I'm Verity Gear.

Jason Derulo, Want to Want Me on BFBS. Well, you are welcome to the final hour of the afternoon show. Not just any afternoon, of course, Friday afternoon show with me, Cherry Casey. But not the final hour from Northern Ireland, because, of course, Rachel will be jumping on at 4 o'clock, keeping you company through until 7.

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0: BBD, and let me be your fantasy on BFBS. Well, we had been, or I had been, I should say, to a commemoration of the anniversary of the first day of the Somme, with a new Garden of Remembrance being opened last week. It was built by the Defence Garden Scheme, and part of the ceremony was the burial of a time capsule in the garden. And I spoke to Charlie Morneau from DGS about the capsule.
1: The whole idea of the time capsule was, as it says, capture time. So everybody that is here and all my group of veterans that have worked on this garden and the veterans within the nursing home, to capture them. So it is a snapshot of their history and their service. It is a photograph of them. And I thought that was so important. So when another 25 years, when it is then dug up, people can sort of say, ah, that's who it was. Oh, didn't know about him. Because we also, you know, for argument's sake, we have a guy in the nursing home who's a Vulcan bomber. And then my own group, you have a raft of experience from right across Northern Ireland, right across the world, people need to know about in 25 years time.
0: Is it like a little scroll about each person, or how have you captured all that?
1: I have asked them to write their own bio and sort of said, you know, you put in what you want to in terms of what your history is and your military history. Put in a wee bit about yourself and your family. Personal sort of side of it as well as a photograph, so people can tie up a picture of them on the bio itself. So 25 years time, some of us may not be here.
0: Have you included like a newspaper or something to mark the day?
1: There is a few bits and pieces from, for instance, down the town this morning. There's the flyer from up there this morning that was going into. There's wee bits and pieces that people have, buttons and stuff like that, all sorts of wee things that people thought, no, I would like to put that in so people can see that in the future. We sort of bars with that go back to the days of the Ulster Volunteer Air Force and all that sort of just wee info bits that would be nice for children in the future to dig up and go, ooh, what's that all about?
0: They could well be going, what is that?
1: Yeah, exactly. Absolutely. Absolutely.
0: What did you put in?
1: I wrote about myself, my career, what I do now in relation to Defence Gardens, the prisons, what I've also brought into it, my wife, because my wife is obviously very special to me because she's stood by me through my whole career, through my illness and what she's doing now, especially over the last year in creating this blooming garden. You know what I mean? She's done all the work at home. She's been amazing. She has been my rock through my whole time that we've been married, and we're 38 years married. Hopefully it'll be another 38 years.
0: Hopefully at least another 25 suits you're here, yeah, when it's dug up.
1: Well, we're going to do our best for that, aren't we?
0: Charlie, the whole garden is stunning. Everybody that has been here today has just been blown away by the amount of effort, planning, thought putting into this garden. And congratulations.
1: Well, it's for the future. It's not just for our veterans today, not just for those in the nursing home, but it's to bring the children along, the young people along, to actually teach them their history. Because I think there's a lot of that being missed. And they need to know their history. To know their future, they need to know their history. And they need to know what has gone on before them. And hopefully that will strike them. But also to get young people to appreciate nature a lot more. Because, you know, we have lost the skill of what nature can bring to us as a community, as individuals, the health benefits, mental health benefits, and this garden will teach them all that.
0: Veteran Charlie Morneau from the Defence Garden Scheme telling me all about that amazing capsule and garden. And you can actually see the garden if you head on to the Northern Ireland Facebook page, or if you visit it at the Somme Nursing Home.

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Usher and Yeah on BFBS, the Forces Station. You have to say yeah, yeah, baby. Well, speaking of yeah, baby, food. Ah, my favourite, always. Can never talk about food enough. It just keeps me thinking about it all day. Well, apparently, summer eating has taken a bit of a turn this year because a new survey says that our favourite summer meal isn't barbecue, isn't fish and chips down at the beach. No, it's picky bits. More than a third of us have it at least once a week, and nearly 9 in 10 say they just graze through it all summer. Now, I kind of, yes, I love picky bits. But I would say my biggest problem is that, you know, you don't stop. You just keep going and you just go, oh, I'll have a bit of that. I'll have a bit of that. Oh, that was nice. I'll have some more of that. You know, whereas like whenever, like, say, fish and chips, when it's done, it's done and you have to stop. But there you go. So, yeah, if you're having something picky bits for tea, you're probably not alone.

En Vogue and My Lovin' on BFBS, the Forces Station. Well, that is it from me for this afternoon and, of course, for this week. Have a fabulous weekend, whatever you have planned. I will be back on Monday, but taking us up to the end of the show, a couple more tracks, starting off with Philip George, Alone No More.

0: Police have launched a murder investigation over the death of former Conservative Minister Anne Widdecombe. She was found dead yesterday at her home in Dartmoor at the age of 78. Devon and Cornwall police say she had serious injuries and are hunting a white man. The Home Secretary says the circumstances of her death are extremely distressing. The BBC's Simon Jones has the latest.
1: A dramatic development during the afternoon when we've heard from Devon and Cornwall police that they are now investigating her death. Now, we don't have any further details about that investigation, what exactly they're looking into, but that will be significant. We are expecting a news conference from the police at about 4:30 UK time, where we may get some more details.
0: At least 12 people have died in a wildfire in southern Spain, with early indications suggesting four of the victims are British. Officials in Andalusia say they were found in a burnt-out car, which had its steering wheel on the right-hand side. Richard Shanley owns an English-speaking radio station in the area.
2: It's windy, which is exacerbating the situation. And the noise you hear in the background, those are fire service planes coming into the sea to collect water, and they're in complete convoy. They're just coming in permanently to drop water on the fires.
0: The Defence Secretary has unveiled a new AI training system for the British Army. At the heart of it is a new combat laboratory, a digital platform which uses AI, advanced analytics and virtual environments to reflect the complexity of modern warfare. The Defence Secretary, Dan Jarvis, says the platform will enable commanders and troops to train anywhere at any time.
3: We have got to, and we are, learning the lessons from the battlefield in Ukraine and elsewhere. And this new investment will make sure that the British Army has got that training capability to integrate all of the different bits of the system. So it will provide that capability, as I say, for 60,000 troops every single year.
0: BAFTA-winning actor Michael Ward has been cleared of raping a woman after meeting her outside a New Year party. The 28-year-old star of Top Boy denied the attack in his friend's Mercedes in January 2023. He claimed the encounter was consensual. A Ryanair flight made an emergency landing after it's reported a passenger was partially sucked out of a window. It happened this morning just after takeoff from Thessaloniki to Memmingen in Germany. Greek media say a piece of engine broke off and smashed the window, causing the cabin to decompress. And it's the end of the road for Arthur Ferry as a straight sets defeat against second seed Alexander Zverev brings his incredible Wimbledon story to a close. 23-year-old British wildcard fought hard in the semi-final, but the French Open champion proved just too good. Zverev will face either Jannik Sinner or Novak Djokovic in Sunday's final. Sinner and Djokovic are up next on Centre Court. That's the latest. I'm Verity Gear.
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Sonny Federa, DOD, Pablo Bascom, and Think About Us. Before that, Amy Winehouse and Rehab. I tell you what, I do think I needed a bit of that Think About Us. Feeling really tired today. And it was a bit of a late one last night. The Two Rifles Intercompany Boxing, it went on quite late. Wasn't expecting it to be as late as it was. Didn't realise there were so many finalists, but obviously there were so many people that kind of just were really, really impressive. And I must say last night was it was certainly impressive, so definitely worth the lack of sleep on my part. I am at least an 8 hour a night kind of girly, if I'm being completely honest with you. So yeah, although I will say, was kind of hoping today might be relatively chill, then remembered England is playing, aren't they? So again, less sleep for me, but I suppose I'll just have to sleep in the sunshine tomorrow with this heat wave we're supposed to be having. So, I mean, could be worse, right? But welcome to the Northern Ireland Drive Time Show. I'm Rachel Price, and this is some weekend warm-up classics with Supergrass. All right. We are-

Rudimental and Break My Heart. I got it wrong. It's England playing on Saturday, isn't it? Yeah, tonight it is actually Spain versus Belgium kicking off at 8 o'clock, I think, tonight. One of the quarterfinals, and then we've got Norway and England tomorrow. And then the final quarterfinal on Sunday, Argentina versus Switzerland. I must say, I feel like it's very, very tense. Like, usually at this point in the World Cup, we're kind of like, yeah, we know who's going to win. We genuinely don't this year, I don't think. Everyone has brought their A game, or A plus game, should I say. It has been a phenomenal watch. Obviously, semi-finals happening next week as well. But if you do want to find a full list of fixtures, when things are going to be on, all the good stuff, then check out our website, bfbs.com/World Cup. All the details are on there. And I must say, I was looking forward to the England quarterfinal, and then I realised they were against Norway, and now I'm not so sure.

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1: Ever wondered what really happens behind a major defence operation? Not the headlines, the real story. Modcast takes you behind the scenes of defence, hearing directly from the people who planned, coordinated and delivered some of the most significant operations.
2: These are the people.

The Last Dinner Party and Nothing Matters. I will say I have enjoyed coming in slightly earlier this week to be able to kind of be with Rachel Cochrane while she's been on breakfast. It has been incredibly fun having the company. It has been very, very nice. And I will say I probably should have paid a little bit more attention to what she was doing because I'm covering the Northern Ireland breakfast next week. And yeah, I wasn't. I was kind of just enjoying the fact that someone else was doing it and I was just there talking into the mic. It was a lot of fun, to be honest. But yes, I'm going to be covering breakfast next week. So there is going to be no Throwback Thursdays or weekend warm-ups as far as the Northern Ireland Drive Time show goes. Okay. I mean, I'm the one that presses the button, so we could maybe incorporate it into the breakfast show. What do you think? If you want to get in touch all of next week, please do, because I feel like I'm going to need something to keep me awake. One day of breakfast is okay. Two is all right. Any more than that, and I feel like I am a walking zombie. So please do get in touch. Drop me an email, ni@bfbs.com, or drop me a message on the BFBS Northern Ireland Facebook page.

0: It's a proper earworm, that, isn't it? I mean, 70s classic with H. What could go wrong? Absolutely nothing. It's a musical masterpiece. That's H, brand new from him, Ring My Bell. Now, the Army Engagement Group travelled to every corner of the UK. Bet you didn't know that. Well, now you do. But they host a variety of events with the aim of giving a greater awareness and understanding of the British Army, as well as the wider armed forces. So our Ashley Paul spoke with Lieutenant Colonel Keith Spires, SO1 Head of Engagement for Joint Military Command Headquarters Centre.
1: Well, I think, first of all, it's important to understand what engagement is. Engagement isn't recruiting. Engagement's that connection with society, building the reputation of the British Army, which all is recruits enabled. So it sets conditions, because nobody joins an organisation unless you actually understand the organisation. So part of the team's work is working with young people, starting to bust those myths, giving them a really good understanding of, you know, the 200 different career streams, the variety, the lifestyle within the army. Because let's face it, nowadays, most people just tend to see what's on TikTok. And unfortunately, you only have to see a couple of negative roles and the algorithms will keep giving you that. So the team's job is to help people of all ages, cradle to grave, understand what the armed forces are, what their role is. So it's a really critical role to help people in the community understand the armed forces, in particular the army. Part of that team's role is to deliver the AEGs, the Army Engagement Group. This is targeted at businesses and young people and education. Again, just really elaborates on what I was talking about there, what my teams go out and about doing, which is understanding the army. But it does it in a really unique way. It looks at the journey that somebody travels along from joining, serving, to leaving. And they're three really key areas of how someone grows and evolves.
2: And I can imagine at lots of the events you've been to, it's probably been quite a reaction of, oh, I didn't realise this about the armed forces. I didn't realise this was an option, a pathway.
1: And I think that's across anything that the engagement team does, because it's targeted at giving that wider understanding and not a recruiting message per se. Quite often it is that bit myth busting. So whether that be an employer saying, wow, I understand the skill sets that people have when they leave, how do I employ a veteran? Through to that parent that said, I was apprehensive about my son or daughter joining and I didn't realise the army was so amazing. I will now support them. And then obviously there's the individual which the AEGs in particular, there'll be young people thinking of joining to get that wider understanding and saying, well, I wanted all bombs and bullets and to be an infantry soldier. Actually, now I wish to be a dog handler and wish to be a loadie, et cetera, et cetera, et cetera. So I think it gives people an opportunity to make informed decisions.
2: And you mentioned about how amazing the army are. Just for balance, the Royal Navy and, of course, the Royal Air Force, they're amazing too.
1: We often work tri-service on engagement. You don't have to go far. Look at the Silverstone this weekend with F1, where there was a tri-service village. Duxford at the weekend as well. Because it's important, because the connection with society has dwindled, because we don't have all of those hundreds of thousands of people going through the service, your connection with the armed forces now is really remote. And I keep saying the armed forces, if you'll notice, and that is because 9 times out of 10, the very first conversation you have is explaining there's three single services and how they work together in a joint environment to deliver any form of operation. Because people see a uniform, of which you quite often see the Navy or RAF on operations, and people just go, oh, that's the Army, not realising how closely we work to deliver that key joint effect. So, yeah, I won't forget the other two single services.
2: We've got the event in Colchester, but you do, as you mentioned, many events across the country. To find out about one that might be happening locally or just some more information on the engagement team, what's the best way to do so?
1: We're on the Army webpage. Talk to the team that's there. But also, if you look for Army Engagement Group presentations, and they happen across the country in different areas.
0: Big thank you to Lieutenant Colonel Keith Spires for that, and of course Ashley Paul as well for bringing it to our attention. They actually had an event today in Colchester at the community stadium, so I hope everything went well. But if you do want to find out about details of an event near you, all you have to do is search Army Engagement Group. Simple as that. Quite easy to remember as well, isn't it? Here's Razorlight and America.

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10: Back to the hits. Back to the music.

And Jews in Texas. So what is actually coming up on the show today? Well, of course, we've got our usual showbiz news in there. Going to be taking a look at some of the big stories over on Forces News as well. But as it's Friday, it means we get a little sneak peek into what the weekend has in store for us. Yes, Joe Carden is going to be joining us in the next hour to let us know what our weekend anthem is. And it's got to be good because we're at another heat wave this weekend. All right, we are all about the good vibes, the good tunes and the sunshine. So you know that this is going to be what is carrying the weekend. So it's going to be absolutely amazing. That's coming up around about 5:30. And then a little later on, we're going to be taking a look at our film of the week and what you can watch at the Wessex Cinema in Aldergrove this weekend if you just fancy a little change from, you know, lying in the sun lounger on your back garden.

Miley Cyrus and Flowers. I was actually having a chat with Rachel Cochrane the other day, and I don't know if you were listening to The Breakfast Show where I made fun of her Jesus sandals and her jorts. I don't know what's wrong with me at the minute. I feel because I've been away and I've had some time to like rest and recuperate, I'm just coming back feeling really sassy, and I'm kind of enjoying it. It won't last long. I reckon it'll be out of my system by next week whenever I'm finished breakfast. But I've kind of just been talking a lot and my mind's kind of been going mental, and I was saying to her the other day, I was like, we really need to start thinking about Christmas. She was like, Rachel, please, we're just about to get a heat wave. Summer's only just here. Why? And I can't believe that word came out of my mouth. I'm usually the last to mention it. So I want to know, when is it appropriate to start talking about it?

Mel Smith and Heaven. I promise I will not talk about the C word until at least after Halloween. Although I will say the Halloween stuff has started rolling up in the shops and I got very, very excited the other day when I seen it. But again, that will be kept on the minimum at least until the summer holidays are over. I promise I'll not go overboard with it. Got News Plus at 5 on the way for you after Feeder and Just the Way I'm Feeling. Love.

0: Police launch murder investigation into death of veteran politician Anne Widdecombe.
1: I've been stunned to hear this awful news. To be honest, I've really struggled to find the words.
0: The Defence Secretary reveals new AI training system for British Army.
2: We think that 60,000 members of the British Army will have that opportunity every single year.
0: And Prince Harry in Birmingham marking the countdown to the Invictus Games.
3: So to be able to have this platform, as big as it is, particularly with the backing of Prince Harry, that is at the absolute heart of why we're here and we're doing this.
4: Forces News with Verity Gear.
0: Police have launched a murder investigation into the death of the veteran politician Anne Widdecombe, who was found at her home on Dartmoor in Devon with serious injuries. 78-year-old Miss Widdecombe had served as a Conservative minister before becoming an MEP for the Brexit Party and then joining Nigel Farage's Reform UK. She embarked on a showbiz career, appearing on Strictly in 2010 and Celebrity Big Brother in 2018. The BBC's Simon Jones has more on this investigation.
5: We've heard from our correspondent Jenny Kumar, who's actually now arrived at the scene, and she says there's a heavy police presence outside the home of Anne Widdecombe. She says there's several police cars in the road outside and a police van on the driveway of her property. Several officers are busy carrying out their investigations at the property, as we said, would be happening. She goes on to say there's a sense of shock and sadness here at the details that are emerging. The house is in a remote rural area close to the small village of Hayter Vale.
0: Police say they're looking for a white male in connection with their investigation, which they say is moving at a significant pace. In the last few minutes, the Prime Minister's made this statement.
6: The single most important thing at the moment is that all of us and the public help the police identify the individual suspected and make sure he's arrested as quickly as possible. He's clearly dangerous.
0: The Conservative leader, Kemi Badenoch, paid this tribute.
1: I've been stunned to hear this awful news. To be honest, I've really struggled to find the words to say. Anne Widdecombe was a very fun and feisty woman who spoke her mind. And she was 78 years old. She was an elderly woman. I don't understand how someone could do something so horrific to an elderly person.
4: This is Forces News.
0: The Defence Secretary has spoken to BFBS Forces News about a new AI training system for the British Army. Tim Cooper reports now from Salisbury Plain on the AI Battle Lab.
7: In the shade of a woodblock, Dan Jarvis looked over some of the most high-tech kit available to British troops. Everything from drones to armoured vehicles. A showcase of how war is changing, becoming super technological. I asked the Secretary of State for Defence how important he feels the AI Battle Lab will be to our troops.
2: I think it's very significant. So it's £2 billion of investment. That's going to be great for the British Army in terms of having that capability to train on. We think that 60,000 members of the British Army will have that opportunity every single year. And it will just bring together the very latest technology so I can satisfy myself that our troops are getting the best training, not least given the world in which we live in and who knows what's going to be around the corner.
7: At the heart of this is a new combat laboratory, a digital platform using AI, advanced analytics and virtual environments to replicate the complexity of modern warfare. But is it enough? And how do our NATO allies compare?
2: I think the really important point is that we are interoperable with our NATO and European allies. I've just returned from the NATO summit in Ankara, where our NATO partners really look to us for leadership. So where we are making investment in our armed forces in the way that we are, we need to make sure that they both train and then are able to fight alongside our NATO allies.
7: 270 jobs will be created through this development, which has a contract to last for 15 years. Tim Cooper, BFBS Forces News, Salisbury Plain.
0: Some other news now, and it's thought British people are among the 12 victims known to have died in Spain's worst wildfire for more than two decades. It's the president of the Andalusian Emergency Agency, Antonio Sanz Cabello.
8: In one instance, there was a vehicle where four people died, and initially, everything seems to indicate that they were of British origin. Among other things, the car's steering wheel was on the opposite side.
0: Six others are injured, while 19 are missing. Officials say most of the victims appear to be foreigners who ignored instructions to stay put and instead try to leave in their vehicles. The Northern Ireland Assembly has begun a review into the inappropriate behaviour linked to former DUP leader Geoffrey Donaldson at Stormont. He was convicted last month of 18 child sex offences, including one count of rape. The former Armed Forces Minister has told BFBS Forces News that he doesn't think he'll be appointed Defence Secretary under a new Prime Minister. Al Carnes, who resigned as a minister, has given Andy Burnham, the former Greater Manchester Mayor, his backing. He was asked whether he thought he would be made Defence Secretary next week.
9: No, definitely not. I actually think I'm doing a good job on the backbenches, championing everything I care about. I'm going to continue to champion those causes wherever I am, and time will tell what happens.
0: And the Bayeux tapestries arrived in the UK for the first time since it's believed to have been created here nearly 1,000 years ago. The medieval artwork was delivered to the British Museum from France in the dead of night as part of a high security operation.
4: BFBS. Forces News.
0: Prince Harry's launched the one-year countdown to the 2027 Invictus Games, which will be held in Birmingham. He was at the NEC meeting injured veterans and trying out some of the new sports that will feature in the Games, including pickleball, an alternative to tennis. And he spoke to today's gathering about how the Games for Wounded Service Personnel can unite people.
10: The world has a lot of troubles, but when it comes to national resilience, let's use this moment, the next 365 days... to lean on and learn from the Invictus community, to be able to help every single person out there.
0: James Wharton was at the NEC and reports now on the importance of holding the Invictus Games in the city.
11: The Games in Birmingham next year will be the 8th iteration of Invictus and will be, thanks to the link the city has with the recovery of injured military personnel, perhaps the most important in terms of location. Royal Marine turned TV presenter JJ Chalmers was recovered to Birmingham after sustaining significant injuries during an IED strike in Afghanistan in 2011.
12: A bomb goes off. Half an hour later, a helicopter is inbound. My last sort of memory really is closing my eyes, essentially dying in a desert. And within a split second, my eyes open. A week of my life has passed. I've travelled halfway around the world and I wake up in the Queen Elizabeth Hospital in Birmingham.
11: Former Minister Al Carnes is a Birmingham MP and knows firsthand how important the city is.
9: You know, I served in Afghanistan. I dropped casualties off here in Queen Elizabeth, only to see them again years later, fully recovered. And that's all the staff in the Queen Elizabeth. It's the home of sort of medical care for the military, and it's a fantastic organisation. Just last week, I had a triple amputee who went through training with me when I was in the Marines in 2002 and, you know, fell asleep in Afghanistan and then woke up in the Queen Elizabeth, only for the people around him to realise there's hope and he can achieve everything. And now he's, you know, almost an Olympic-level rower.
11: The 2027 Games will include new nations, including Uganda, and new sports. It all gets underway 1 year from today. James Walton, BFBS Forces News, NEC Birmingham.
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0: Arthur Ferry's dream Wimbledon run is over, with the British wildcard losing in straight sets to second seed Alexander Zverev in the semi-finals. Ferry arrived at the championships with a world ranking of 114, but will now become British number one. Lewis Mason reports from Centre Court.
13: It's the end of the road for the 23-year-old wildcard as a straight sets defeat against second seed Alexander Zverev brings his incredible Wimbledon story to a close. The French Open champion proved just too good, and Zverev will face either Jannik Sinner or Novak Djokovic in Sunday's final. Disappointment now, but what a fortnight for Ferry, who will become British number one next week.
0: Jannik Sinner and Novak Djokovic's match is in the early stages. England's cricketers are on top against India in the first women's test to be held at Lord's. The tourists are on 274 for six. Harry Redknapp wants Keir Starmer to complain to FIFA after England's Jarrell Kwonsar was banned for two games at the World Cup. The defender will miss the quarter-final with Norway tomorrow after being sent off against Mexico. Mark Gahey, Reece James and Declan Rice are all facing a race to be fit to play in England's World Cup quarter-final against Norway tomorrow night. The squad will train for the final time tonight in Miami. Spain go up against Belgium in the last eight this evening, with France awaiting the winners. And Royal Navy rugby star Sam Matabesi has been named on the Flying Fijians bench for this weekend's inaugural Nations Championship clash with England in Liverpool.
4: Forces News
0: headlines. Police are about to give an update on the murder investigation into the death of veteran politician Anne Widdecombe. The 78-year-old was found dead at her home in Dartmoor yesterday. She had serious injuries. The Defence Secretary, Dan Jarvis, has launched a new AI training system for the British Army. Indications suggest 4 out of the 12 people who've died in a wildfire in Spain are British. Prince Harry's been in Birmingham to mark a year's countdown to the 2027 Invictus Games, and British wildcard Arthur Ferry's magical run at Wimbledon is over. That's the latest. I'm Verity Gear.

Take That and Shine. It's Rachel Price with you on BFBS, the Forces Station. I see how we're doing with the weekend warm-up anthem today. We're going retro. I quite like that. Take That and Shine, starting us off. And I will say, I think it's quite appropriate because today, yes, it is the 10th of July, but it's also Teddy Bear Picnic Day. When was the last time you went on a teddy bear picnic? Genuinely, I wonder why we stopped doing these things as we got older, because I think we're missing out. We really, really are. And with the weather being so good this weekend, I think whether you have kids or not, take your teddy bear and take yourself on a picnic. It's also Pick Blueberries Day. I didn't know that now was the time to pick them. I thought we had to wait a little bit, but apparently not. It's also Don't Step on a Bee Day. But every time I see that, I just think my dog stepped on a bee and I can't get it out of my head.

Taylor Swift, I Knew It, I Knew You, one of the leading songs from the soundtrack of the new Toy Story movie, which if that is anything to go by, I think it's going to be a really good movie. And of course, it's Toy Story, so how could it not be? But let's talk about some other showbiz news. In the meantime, Little Mix's Liam Pinnock has revealed that she is pregnant with her third child. The 34-year-old posted a video on Instagram showing off her baby bump. She's previously given birth to twins with footballer Andre Gray. Bandmates Perry Edwards and Jade Thirlwall were among those celebrating in the post comments section. Mick Jagger also admits he feels the anticipation of a new record after 6 decades in the music industry. He was launching Foreign Tongues with his Rolling Stones bandmates in London yesterday, and it'll be their 25th studio album when it's released. And Jagger says they are really pleased with it and hope everyone else likes it too. Timothy Chalamet says that he felt he was losing a part of himself while filming the final movie in the Dune trilogy. The actor told a Q&A event he felt nostalgic on set, calling Paul Atreides his most emotive role. He also told fans that the third film will have a very different rhythm and be more intense. Dune Part 3 is out in cinemas in December, and Justin Bieber is going to join BTS, Shakira and Madonna for the first ever FIFA World Cup halftime show. It's been curated by Chris Martin from Coldplay and will raise money for charity. The 11-minute show is going to take place during the final. Can the World Cup 2026 get any better? Honestly, it's like every girl's dream. This is what gets us into football.

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Let's get the party started. See you at the bar, you was hardly talking. That's when I knew that your heart was scarring. Friends to lovers need a part to star in. Like, wait, babe, let me

Soul, Back to Life. I kind of didn't want that one to end, actually. It's a great way to end the week with, definitely, Friday Vibes. Before that, Dave and Thames with Rain Dance. And you might be thinking, the World Cup's on this weekend, the sun's going to be out, we're all going to be dancing to the beat of our own drum. But let me tell you something, you're wrong. I have absolutely no issues at all telling you that you're wrong either, because Old School and Anthems, yes, it is back again this weekend, and we've got our weekend anthem, so that is what we're going to be dancing to. Not our own drums, our weekend anthem. It's on the way next after Hugel, Moving to the Sun.

0: One of these Fridays, something is going to go wrong. I'm getting too old to be dancing about in the studio, but sometimes I just can't help myself. But we're going to keep that vibe going because I want to keep the whole weekend-y. It's summer. Let's, you know, imagine we're in Ibiza together and listen to our weekend anthem.
1: Hey, it's Joe from Old School and Anthems, and it is time to crown our weekend anthem for this week. The tune we think is going to do big things in the world of dance this week. Morgan Seatree gets the crown once again. The man is on an unstoppable run of form. His latest tune has, like, real 90s club energy. Come silly bounciness that we expect from Morgs, right? He's teamed up with a Welsh singer-songwriter called Laura Davey to just bring that high-tempo energy. His new tune, Looking for Love, plus loads more in the mix this Saturday night on BFBS.

feel like we've come full circle, because wasn't Morgan Seatree our Weekend Warm-Up Anthem just before I went on holiday? Like, it's just, it feels like I haven't left, and I'm feeling very, very good about that track. I mean, does it feel like a Saturday? Yes, it does. Joe Carden back on Old School and Anthems with that and much, much more, with 3 hours of dance classics from 6 p.m. tomorrow. I know

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Sienna Spiro and Material Lover. You might have heard earlier on in the show, I was chatting to Rachel Cochrane because I don't know why, but Christmas popped into my head and I thought we really need to get ourselves sorted for this. And she was like, Rachel, it's like 5 months away, like calm down. But the reason we got onto that subject in the first place was because we were talking about the Big Salute fundraiser. It happens every single October. And we're like, we actually do need to start getting our heads together because it's July. It's going to be right around the corner before we know it. So that was a majority of the conversation was around that. But I want to make you aware before we get to it, what the Big Salute actually is. It is the BFBS Big Salute charity. And what we do is we raise funds and we have a big pot. And with that big pot, we then give to incredible armed forces charities to be able to provide targeted support for service personnel, veterans and their families. Now, this year, we were able to allocate £30,000 to six remarkable charities that applied last year. One of them was Forward Assist. We granted them £7,500 to restore and relaunch the Salute coffee truck. Rural Veterans Hubs, Kirk Police were awarded £750 to support and integrate veterans back into the community. And Bowra Foundation received £10,000 to provide up to 100 Armed Forces community members with Bowra bags given following a brain injury or stroke. Now, if you do want to find out a little bit more about the Big Salute, where the money goes, some of the charities that we've been able to help, all the details are online. But you can also find out how you can raise some money for the Big Salute as well and get involved with this year's fundraiser. If you want to take part, bfbs.com/Big Salute.

Elton John, are you ready for love? I mean, are we ever ready for anything? I feel like we are an entire generation of, you know, not right now. It's definitely the way we're going, isn't it? I feel like we're not as spontaneous as we used to be, what we once were in our youth. It has definitely been lost in us. So let's take this little moment of spontaneity and think, are we ready for the weekend? Are we ready for an incredible track that we're all just going to stop what we're doing right now? Unless you're driving, please don't stop that. Continue doing so. It's the safe thing to do. But stop what you're doing otherwise and get ready to dance, because it's Calvin Harris and Blessings.

0: all.
1: EMF and Unbelievable. We definitely grabbed the hairbrushes for that one, didn't we? Or was that just me? Technically, I don't actually have a hairbrush, but sometimes I like to pretend that I am in a recording studio as opposed to a radio studio. It makes me feel pretty good whenever I am belting my little heart out to the songs, and I definitely did with that. Plenty more of that came from, though. News on the way after Cell Lefty. Boston.

0: Police say a 26-year-old man has been arrested on suspicion of the murder of Anne Widdecombe. The 78-year-old was a member of the Tories and Reform during her career and was also known for her Strictly appearance. Assistant Chief Constable Matt Longman from Devon and Cornwall Police says the suspect, a white British national, is in police custody while inquiries continue.
1: Detectives from the Force Major Crime Investigation Team have launched a murder investigation and are conducting extensive inquiries into the circumstances surrounding Ms. Widdecombe's death. While we work closely with our partners and have consulted counter-terrorism policing as part of our initial inquiries, the incident is not being treated as terrorism.
0: Tory leader Kemi Badenoch says she's stunned. The Prime Minister says political differences should be put aside.
2: I urge everybody listening or watching this who's got any information at all which may be of assistance to the police to come forward to make sure that someone who is clearly dangerous is apprehended as quickly as possible.
0: Four British people are feared to be among those killed in the wildfires in southern Spain. 12 deaths in the Andalusian region include four people whose burnt-out car had the steering wheel on the right. Francisco Miguel Reyes is the mayor of Los Lagados, where hundreds of firefighters are still tackling a blaze.
3: The situation we are experiencing right now is terrifying because there is a lot of wind. The fire started and has spread very quickly. We've had to evacuate residents from Almacazar and residents from Badar. And now we're heading towards the campsite because the wind's blowing from the west and it is going to reach the campsite where we also have 400 to 500 people. We're very concerned because houses are burning.
0: The Defence Secretary has unveiled a new AI training system for the British Army. At the heart of it is a new combat lab, a digital platform which uses AI, advanced analytics and virtual environments to reflect the complexity of modern warfare. Defence Secretary Dan Jarvis says the platform will enable commanders and troops to train anywhere at any time.
4: We have got to, and we are, learning the lessons from the battlefield in Ukraine and elsewhere. And this new investment will make sure that the British Army has got that training capability to integrate all of the different bits of the system. So it will provide that capability, as I say, for 60,000 troops every single year.
0: Arthur Ferry says reaching the Wimbledon final proved a step too far as his dream run came to an end with defeat to second seed Alexander Zverev in the last four. The wild card became only the fifth Brit to play in the men's semi-finals at the All England Club. Ferry admits Zverev played at a level he struggled to handle.
5: Ball's coming back a little bit faster than the other days and what I'm used to, and not as sharp my footwork and mentally, and yeah, it's against a player like that, it adds up pretty quick.
0: And that's the latest. I'm Verity Gear.

Biffy Clyro and A Little Love. Hello and welcome back. If you have just tuned in, don't worry, you're not late for the party. We are just getting started. It's Rachel Price with you on the Northern Ireland Drive Time Show. Happy Friday, by the way. Hope you're doing okay. A lot of the weekend warm-up anthems we've had today, we've gone retro, we've gone for old school karaoke, and we continue on with TLC. No Scrubs.

SZA and Kill Bill, before that bit of TLC and No Scrubs. We're kind of doing a little bit of this and that this hour in the show. But also still to come, we are going to be taking a look at our film of the week and finding out what is going on at the Wessex Cinema in Aldgrove this weekend, just in case we fancy something a little bit different. I know sometimes sitting in the back garden enjoying the sun can be tough, can't it? So let's, you know, award ourselves a little trip to the cinema while we're at it. But right now we've got a brand new track from Niall Horan. We've played it a few times, and I think we're all falling in love with it with each and every play. And hey, I'm not judging. It's happening to me too. It tastes so good.

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the weekend with Dancing in the Flames. There was a conspiracy theory going around the other day, which I immediately latched onto. And someone said that all the songs The Weeknd has ever released were unreleased songs that were written for Michael Jackson. And now I physically cannot unsee it. And I'm like, yeah, I can see how that would work. But The Weeknd is the only person on the planet that could do it justice, really, isn't it? So there you go. You'll never be able to listen to The Weeknd again the same way.

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3: 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Moana is a spirited Polynesian teenager who embarks on a daring ocean voyage to fulfill an ancient quest and save her people.
4: Moana, I want to know about you. 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
4: Time's up. I gotta bounce.
5: Maui. Shapeshifter. You stole the heart of

0: captivity and curse the whole world. If you restore the heart, you'd be everyone's hero.
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4: What can I say except you're welcome? I'm sailing away, away, you're welcome.
2: This mission has no chance. We gotta go through a whole ocean of bad.
0: We can do this.
2: Maui's not spelled with a we, it's spelled with an I. Good job, me. And she's back. Sometimes in life, you're the hero. And sometimes, you're the bait.
0: Wait, what?
5: What are you doing in the realm of monsters?
6: 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I can't concentrate on what I'm saying if you... 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
2: Hey, crab cake! I'm back.
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Lily Allen and Jade with Beg For Me. And of course, a big thank you to Natasha Renner for bringing us our film of the week again this week, the live action Moana, which has been kept very, very quiet, I will add. Didn't even know it was on its way out. But if you want to find out how and when you can watch it at our BFBS cinemas, stay tuned, all the details on the way for you. But first, a bit of Train.

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Bella Kay. I love it. I love it. I love it. And as we heard previously, our film of the week at the FBS Cinemas this week is the live action Moana, which I have watched the trailer for, I think, about 3 times now. Clearly, cannot get enough. But if you want to watch it, it's actually been shown at the Wessex Cinema in Old Grove this weekend. Sunday the 12th of July at 2:30 it is going to be shown. Next week we've also got the brand new Evil Dead movie showing, the new Michael movie is going to be on again, we've got The Odyssey and Spider-Man. A brand new day coming on Sunday the 2nd of August. But if you want to see a full list of our movies that we're going to be showing, then head online to our website cinemas.bfbs.com/Aldgrove.

You know when people talk about vocal stims? I feel like my stims are usually songs, because I sing that on the daily to my freshly new teenage daughter, because it's an actual thing, and I would love to know why teenage girls are always, always in a mood 24/7. But I hope that you have enjoyed the show today. I hope you are ready for the weekend. And I do want to say, if you have enjoyed yourself, then please do get involved in our online survey. We're just asking a few questions, and once you've completed it, you'll automatically be entered into a draw to win some online shopping vouchers. So if you want to get involved, bfbs.com/survey. Here's Olivia Rodrigo and The Cure. All the-

I did tell you, right the way back at 4 o'clock, our weekend warm-up anthem today, we are going back. The Source and Candy Station with You Got The Love. If you enjoyed that, don't forget our specialist weekend shows like Old School and Anthems and Dance of the Decades back on again this weekend. And if you missed them last weekend, you can listen on catch-up, bfbs.com/catch-up. But I will like to say that that is all from me today. Thank you so much for your company. I hope you enjoy the heat wave this weekend and, of course, the football match tomorrow. But I will be back tomorrow morning from 10 a.m. So I'll see you then if you're going to be up that early. And thanks again for the company. Final track for me, Red Hot Chili Peppers, Can't Stop.

0: A 26-year-old man's been arrested on suspicion of the murder of former Minister Anne Widdecombe. The 78-year-old ex-Conservative MP, who later joined the Brexit Party and Reform, was found with serious injuries at her home in Devon yesterday morning. Detectives say they're questioning a white British national. Devon and Cornwall's Assistant Chief Constable Matt Longman's given a statement.
1: This is an extremely tragic incident. Our thoughts are very much with the family and friends of Miss Widdecombe at this very difficult time. Our murder inquiry is in its early stages, but moving at significant pace, and we are deploying all the necessary resources to find out exactly what has happened.
0: Speaking before the arrest, Conservative Party leader Kemi Badenoch says she's stunned.
2: She was an elderly woman. I don't understand how someone could do something so horrific to an elderly person. It is a nasty, horrific attack, and my heart is breaking for her family. It's one thing when someone dies, but to know that they've been murdered in this horrible way is just awful.
0: Four British people are believed to be among the victims killed in wildfires in southern Spain. Authorities say the steering wheel of their burnt-out car was on the right. In total, at least 12 people have lost their lives. Flames spread through an area of Andalusia that's popular with expats. Dean Taylor's among Britons forced to flee their homes.
3: It's a very sad day, isn't it? It's not good. It's devastating, really. We only just escaped the fires last night. We had to go back on the rural roads, and it was quite terrifying, really.
0: A new AI training system for the British Army's been launched to reflect the complexity of modern warfare. At the heart of it is a new combat lab, a digital platform which uses AI, advanced analytics and virtual environments. Defence Secretary Dan Jarvis says it's essential for keeping up with our NATO allies.
4: I think the really important point is that we are interoperable with our NATO and European allies. I've just returned from the NATO summit in Ankara, where our NATO partners really look to us for leadership. So where we are making investment in our armed forces in the way that we are, we need to make sure that they both train and then are able to fight alongside our NATO allies.
0: A Ryanair flight's been forced to make an emergency landing after a passenger was reportedly partially sucked out of a broken window. It happened on a flight from Greece to Germany this morning. And the lineup for the men's Wimbledon final is complete. Lewis Mason reports from Centre Court.
5: Yannick Sinner will defend his Wimbledon title on Sunday after dispatching Novak Djokovic in straight sets in the semis. It means Djokovic's wait for a record 25th Grand Slam title goes on. Sinner will face Alexander Zverev in the final after the second seed ended the brilliant run of British wildcard Arthur Ferry.
0: And at the World Cup, Spain go up against Belgium in the last eight this evening, with France awaiting the winners. That's the latest. I'm Verity Gear.

0: Scout Harris and Jazzy with Satisfy here on BFBS, the Forces station. And it's Elliot Darby with you right across the Forces world, getting you ready for the weekend. Big tune, that one. They're coming a bit of a dream team, actually. Every time they link up, it sounds like summer's arrived. And before that, Paul Russell, we kicked off with David Guetta and Sia Titanium. Still to come, music from Alok, plus Brucey. And this right now is from Arizona's Avace.
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Talok and an artist called Still Val. That's Flavour here on BFBS Beats. Elliot Darby with you right across the forces world as we head into the weekend. Lots still to come, including music from George685 and Jonas Blue as well, to get you ready for whatever plans you might have over this weekend. Do let me know. Brucey now and Shapes. This is Let It Go.

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BFBS Beats, Celia Darby with you right across the forces world. 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

Nicki Minaj there with Super Freaky Girl on BFBS Beats. Elliot Darby with you then, right across the force as well. Got the latest news coming up in around a quarter of an hour. Before that though, music on the way from the Saturdays. Oh yeah, what a throwback that will be. And Gorgon City as well, but this is The Prodigy now with Firestarter.

Roxanne's actually became the first girl group to top the US dance chart with this one. That is What About Us featuring Sean Paul on BFBS Beats. The latest news coming up very shortly. First, Wes Nelson and Bill and Ted on the way with Barcelona and this classic first, Body Rockers. I like the way.

0: Detectives say a 26-year-old white British man has been arrested on suspicion of murdering politician Anne Widdecombe. The ambulance service found the 78-year-old former Conservative minister turned Reform Justice spokesperson with serious injuries at her home on Dartmoor yesterday morning. Sir Keir Starmer's paid this tribute.
1: This is really shocking news. My thoughts, I think all of our thoughts, will be with the family and friends of Anne Widdecombe at this awful time for them. Anne was a distinguished politician over many, many years, and it's a huge, huge loss.
0: Police say the killing doesn't appear to be politically motivated and terrorism's been ruled out. The Kings met grandchildren Archie and Lilibet for the first time in 4 years. It's understood he hosted Prince Harry, Meghan and their two children at his Highgrove country home. Prince Harry's been in the UK to launch the one-year countdown to the 2027 Invictus Games, which will be held in Birmingham.
2: The world has a lot of troubles, but when it comes to national resilience, let's use this moment, the next 365 days, to lean on and learn from the Invictus community, to be able to help every single person out there.
0: Four British people are feared dead after a burnt-out car with its steering wheel on the right was found in Spanish wildfires. There are among at least 12 killed by flames which have ripped through parts of Andalusia. Richard Shanley owns an English-speaking radio station in the area.
3: It's windy, which is exacerbating the situation. And the noise you hear in the background, those are fire service planes coming into the sea to collect water. And they're in complete convoy. They're just coming in permanently to drop water on the fires.
0: A man wanted in connection with the murder of his wife and two daughters near Bedford has been arrested by South African police. Mark Schumer flew out of the UK on Saturday, 2 days before their bodies were discovered in Great Denham. Foreigners from more than 40 countries are now known to have died fighting for Russia in Ukraine. A list of named service personnel who've been killed shows that at least 3,500 foreigners have died fighting for Russia. Tickets for England's World Cup quarter-final against Norway are being listed for eye-watering sums on FIFA's official resale platform. Joe Rawson reports.
4: Demand for this huge quarter-final against Norway has sent some ticket prices through the roof. On FIFA's official resale site, a pair originally sold for just over $1,200, now listed for more than $1 million. That's in stark contrast to the Champions League final, where the most expensive tickets were around €950. We expect more than 10,000 England fans to have travelled here to the Miami Stadium for the game tomorrow.
0: And there'll be no fairy tale Wimbledon final for Arthur Ferry. The British wild card lost in straight sets to Alexander Zverev, who will meet Jannik Sinner in Sunday's decider. That's the latest. I'm Verity Gibbs. The Beat.

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2: 6'2" eyes blue, I'm into it. Walking strong, crypt game, always a jet.

Jax Jones, he got the memo of how to get the weekend started. That is Pulling Me Back here on BFBS Beats. Before that, David Guetta and Marin Quilly, Ray teaming up for Baby Don't Hurt Me. And we started off this hour with Dua Lipa and Love Again. It's Elliot Darby with you right across the forces world. I hope you're well. I'm in charge of getting you ready for the weekend. So got some good tunes on the way. Well, I'm hoping you'll like them anyway. Rudimental coming up, Lato as well. And also going to throw it back shortly with Daniel Bedingfield. Gotta Get Through This. That's to come after this one from Ed Sheeran. Also on this track, Camila Cabello and Cardi B. It's South of the Border.

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0: Tom Hall there, Nathan Dorr as well with On and On here on BFBSB. It's Elliot Darby with you then, right across the forces world, and I hope you are well as we head into the weekend. Of course, loads happening this weekend, and just one small matter of an England game, and they take on Norway tomorrow at 10 p.m. UK time. Of course, you can watch along on BFBS TV, and you can also listen along if you're one of those unlucky ones that, I don't know, maybe has to work and can't stick the telly on in the background, or perhaps can't even have the commentary on. Then make sure you tune in to BFBS, the Forces station, and then you will be able to listen to all the updates of that match. Right, coming up, music from Rudimentalato as well, and this one's from Vibe Chemistry. It's Balling.
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Elliot Darby with you. Still to come, music from Dr. Dre, Crystal 2, and this is Stormzy and O'Deal with 24 Hours.

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5: Guess what?

Boy Lee Ray there with Players. It's a track all built around the Grandmaster Flash's classic, The Message. Good way of giving an old school hip hop legend a new audience. 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If you're enjoying the music, then don't forget to tune into Old School and Anthems back on Saturday from 6 p.m. UK time. In most places, although locally in Brunei, that's going to be 5 p.m. It is 9 p.m. locally in Canada, and that follows the football. That's a normal time to watch football, isn't it? Yeah, that's one thing I'm a bit worried about on Saturday. Am I going to say, well, to be fair, I stayed awake for the what ended up being the 2 a.m. game, Mexico-England, so I'll be fine with a 10 a.m. UK time game. No issues at all. Right, a Crystal on the way, Celeste as well, and this is Dr.

Celeste there with Love Is Back here on BFBS Beats. It's Elliot Darby with you right across the forces of the world, and I hope you are well and looking forward to the weekend, whatever your plans might be. Plenty going on around the forces world. If you're in Cyprus, then it's the Bay to Bay this weekend, the annual Bay to Bay 1.9K swim. It's going to take place at Happy Valley. So obviously registration for it has closed, but you can, of course, go down and spectate and cheer on those taking part. The event starts nice and early, but it means you can catch that lovely sunrise, 7 a.m. On Saturday for the Bay to Bay. I'd be questioning, like, you know, you'll be getting, you probably should go to bed soon if you're getting up that early. But I don't know. Friday's a good party evening though, isn't it? So do whatever you like. Okay, coming up, music from Wayne Wonder. Got the latest news as well, as I mentioned, in around 10 minutes time. And then I'm going to be back with you with lots of music from the likes of Benny, Dave and Philip George as well. This one then, Stonebridge, Take Me Away.

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2: A 26-year-old man's been arrested as detectives treat the death of Anne Widdecombe as murder. The former Tory MP, who was 78, was found with serious injuries at her home in Devon yesterday morning. She was a prisons minister in John Major's government and later joined Nigel Farage's Brexit and Reform parties. He's paid tribute.
3: Anne Widdecombe was an extraordinary woman, without doubt the best-known female politician in Britain since Margaret Thatcher, a devout Christian and somebody with strong socially conservative views. Perhaps not popular in modern Britain, but that is what Anne believed in.
2: At least 12 people have been killed in a wildfire in southern Spain, with officials saying four of the victims are thought to be British. Officials have called it the most devastating fire that Andalusia has ever seen. Dean Taylor's among Britons forced to flee their homes.
4: It's a very sad day, isn't it? It's not good. It's devastating, really. We only just escaped the fires last night. We had to go back on the rural roads and, it was quite terrifying, really.
2: The King has been reunited with his grandchildren Archie and Lily, but the pair last saw their grandfather in person 4 years ago. Prince Harry's been in the UK to mark 1 year to go until the Invictus Games in Birmingham. Sky's Charlotte Leeming has the latest.
5: We have learnt that the King and Queen welcomed Harry, Meghan and their two young children to Highgrove House after those days of rumours about whether they would actually come over to the UK from the US. Of course, it was something very much away from the world's press.
2: A man's been charged with the murders of his wife and two daughters in Bedfordshire after being tracked down by police in South Africa. Mark Schumer was arrested in Johannesburg and shortly afterwards the Crown Prosecution Service authorised charges. He left the country last weekend, 2 days before three bodies were found at a house in Great Denham. Arthur Ferry's unforgettable run at Wimbledon has come to an end. He lost in the semi-finals to Germany's Alexander Zverev. Meanwhile, Novak Djokovic says he wants to be back at Wimbledon at least one more time. The 24-time Grand Slam champion suffered a straight sets defeat against title holder Jannik Sinner in the semi-finals on centre court. Djokovic, who will be 40 during next year's championships, has rejected claims that his levels keep fluctuating.
6: You're wrong. I don't agree with your opinion. I'm always competitive, always give my best under the circumstances. Sometimes it looks from outside more, sometimes less. But only I know what I go through internally and what it takes to be able to still play at this level.
2: At the World Cup, Spain are playing Belgium in the last eight in Los Angeles this evening, where at halftime it is 1-1. France are awaiting the winners. And that's the latest. I'm Verity Gear.

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1: I told her my name is Sam. She said not the one on your birth certificate. Your boyfriend ran from that diamond test, cause they weren't legitimate. She Turkish Cypriot, but her car's Brazilian. I want her.

Huge Owl there and David Guetta and French Montana. That is Shine here on BFBS Beat. Celia Derby with you right across the forces world, playing some big tunes to get to you into the weekend. We kicked off with Benny and Super Lonely, had Dave as well, alongside Central C, two rap greats, Sprinter, you heard there. And still to come, music from Duck Sauce, Craig David, and this is Philip George now, Alone No More.

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5: Guess what? 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Falling. I'm so hot.
6: The beat of the arm.

Right, coming up, Barry Can't Swim, also Burner Boy and Fisher as well. Some big, big dance tunes on the way. A little bit of rap in there for you as well. This is from Craig David and Duval. It's My Heart's Been Waiting For You. BFBS.

That's Jason Derulo there with What You Say here on BFBSB Telia Derby with you. Right across the forces world, hard to believe that that was Jason Derulo's debut single. It's a not bad way to introduce yourself to the world, and it makes you feel very old. Thanks for that, Jason Derulo. Before that, it's Peggy Goo teaming up with Iris Starr. And right now, Barry Can't Swim, who's gone from playing small clubs to selling out huge venues. Big tune from him, this.

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2: 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The beat of

Burna Boy there was sitting on top of the world on BFBS Beats with myself, Elliot Darby. I hope you're well. Coming up in around a quarter of an hour, I've got your latest headlines and also music before that from Fisher, Navos as well. And this is ODB and Khalees.

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Right, this is Years and Years before the latest news. It's a Billy the Kid remix.

0: Detectives say a 26-year-old white British man's been arrested on suspicion of murdering politician Anne Widdecombe. The ambulance service found the 78-year-old former Conservative minister turned Reform Justice spokesperson with serious injuries at her home on Dartmoor yesterday morning. Sir Keir Starmer's paid this tribute.
1: This is really shocking news. My thoughts, I think all of our thoughts, will be with the family and friends of Anne Widdecombe at this awful time for them. Anne was a distinguished politician over many, many years, and it's a huge, huge loss.
0: Police say the killing doesn't appear to be politically motivated and terrorism's being ruled out. Four British nationals are feared to be among at least 12 people killed in a wildfire in Spain's Andalusia region. It's the country's worst such disaster in more than two decades. Here's the president of the Andalusian Emergency Agency, Antonio Sangabello.
2: In one instance, there was a vehicle where four people died. And initially, everything seems to indicate that they were of British origin. Among other things, the car's steering wheel was on the opposite side.
0: The Kings met his grandchildren, Archie and Lilibet, for the first time in 4 years. It's understood he hosted Prince Harry, Meghan and their two children at his Highgrove country home. Prince Harry's been in the UK to launch the one-year countdown to the 2027 Invictus Games, which will be held in Birmingham.
3: The world has a lot of troubles, but when it comes to national resilience, let's use this moment, the next 365 days, to lean on and learn from the Invictus community, to be able to help every single person out there.
0: Foreigners from more than 40 countries are now known to have died fighting for Russia in Ukraine. A list of named service personnel who've been killed shows that at least 3,500 foreigners have died fighting for Russia. BBC Russia correspondent Olga Ivshinova uncovered the statistics.
4: We have verified deaths of over 3,580 soldiers from 42 countries. And the geography is vast, from US and Ecuador to Vietnam and Sri Lanka and a number of African countries. So really starting geography here.
0: The lineup for the men's Wimbledon final is complete. Lewis Mason reports from Centre Court.
5: Jannik Sinner will defend his Wimbledon title on Sunday after dispatching Novak Djokovic in straight sets in the semis. It means Djokovic's wait for a record 25th Grand Slam title goes on. Sinner will face Alexander Zverev in the final after the second seed ended the brilliant run of British wildcard Arthur Ferry.
0: And Spain scored a late grab to get 2-1 victory over Belgium in their World Cup quarter-final. The 2010 winners will face tournament favourites France on Tuesday night for a place in the decider. That's the latest. I'm Verity Gibb.
6: Shake, hard to the beat. The beat of the armed forces. Break it down. The FBS beats.

Party Boy 69 there, and Katama with Pumpin' on BFBS Beats. It's Elliot Darby with you right across the forces world for another hour. Music on the way from Example and also Kylie Minogue, but this first from Travis Scott. It's Highest in the Room.

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Wakefield there with Sugar on BFBS Beats. Before that, Example and Change the Way You Kiss Me. It's Elliot Darby with you then, right across the Forces world. I hope you're well, ready for the weekend. Lots coming up this weekend, including Old School and Anthems back Saturday night from 6 p.m. UK time in most places. That's 5 p.m. local though in Brunei and 9 p.m. local in Canada. That follows the football this week. So Joe Carlin's going to be in the mix and we'll be featuring this weekend anthem as well from Morgan Seedtree. So yeah, he is the weekend anthem artist this week, so make sure you tune in. And talking of football, kind of briefly mentioned it there, another is the artist I'm going to play you in just a short while, and another has been kind of an artist really that has soundtracked England's World Cup journey so far, I would say, obviously alongside Oasis's Wonderwall. But I don't know if you've seen the prank that John Stones and Declan Rice pulled on Thomas Tuchel in the changing rooms, yeah, it was a track from another that soundtracked it. So yeah, coming up very shortly, music from him. This is Kylie Minogue now, Attention.

It's MK Jonas Blue, Becky Hill there with Back and Forth on BFBS Beats. Coming up, music from Tate McRae, Sly Fox as well, and this one now from Joel Corry, it's Devotion.

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Kisses to my exes. Tate McRae there with Exes on BFBS Beats. Elliot Darby with you then, right across the Forces world. Still to come, music from DOD. And don't forget, I'm back on Sunday, 5 p.m. UK time, for the BFBS charts, where I join you for 2 hours, counting down the top 30 singles that you've been listening to right across the Forces world. And we'll see how much change there has been this week. In at number one last week, it was Sam Fender and Olivia Dean, Rain Me, and they actually returned to number one, overtaking Olivia Rodrigo, who's had quite a few verse tracks in the top five in recent weeks. So, yes, we'll see what happens. 5 p.m. UK time on Sunday, BFBS The Forces Station. Okay, this is Sly Fox.

That's Mabel there with Boyfriend on BFBS Beats. That is it from me today. Thank you very much for joining me. Jason Webster is with you for another hour. So he's going to be guiding you through some big tunes, getting you ready for the weekend. Very, very exciting way to get us into properly, like properly into the weekend. You know, I feel like I'm the build-up act. And yeah, Jason is kind of like the headliner. So make sure you join him in a couple of minutes after the latest headlines. As a reminder, I'm back with you on Sunday, and that's 5 p.m. UK time. That is for the BFBS chart. I'll be with you for 2 hours, counting down the top 30 tracks you've been listening to this week right across the Forces world. We'll be seeing whether Sam Fender and Olivia Dean can stay at the top with Rein Me In, or whether we're going to have a brand new number one. So that should be an exciting one. Yeah, Sunday, 5 p.m. UK time. Going to leave you with a bit of an old school tune now, for me anyway. This one is from Major Lazer, and it features Mo and DJ Snake. It's called Lean On.

0: A 26-year-old man's been arrested on suspicion of murdering Anne Widdecombe. The former Conservative minister was found with serious injuries at her home in Devon yesterday morning. Assistant Chief Constable Matt Longman says the killing of the 78-year-old does not appear to be politically motivated.
1: Detectives from the Force Major Crime Investigation Team have launched a murder investigation and are conducting extensive inquiries into the circumstances surrounding Miss Widdecombe's death. While we work closely with our partners and have consulted counter-terrorism policing, as part of our initial inquiries, the incident is not being treated as terrorism.
0: Four British people are being feared to be among those killed in wildfires in southern Spain. 12 deaths in the Andalusia region include four people whose burnt-out car had the steering wheel on the right. Francisco Miguel Reyes is the mayor of Los Galados, where hundreds of firefighters are still tackling a blaze.
2: The situation we are experiencing right now is terrifying because there is a lot of wind. The fire started and has spread very quickly. We've had to evacuate residents from Almacathar and residents from Badar, and now we're heading towards the campsite because the wind's blowing from the west and it is going to reach the campsite, where we also have 400 to 500 people. We're very concerned because houses are burning.
0: The Kings met grandchildren Archie and Lilibet for the first time in 4 years. It's understood he hosted Prince Harry, Meghan and their two children at his Highgrove country home. The BBC's Noor Nanji says it was a significant moment.
3: The last time that the King saw his grandchildren was more than 4 years ago, back in 2022. So from a personal perspective, you can see why this is really important. You know, Prince Harry has spoken about his desire for a reconciliation with his family. Of course, we know that relations there have been strained ever since Prince Harry and Meghan moved to the US and stopped being working royals.
0: Prince Harry's been to the UK to launch the one-year countdown to the 2027 Invictus Games in Birmingham. Jannik Sinner will defend his men's Wimbledon title on Sunday after dispatching Novak Djokovic in straight sets in the semis. It means Djokovic's wait for a record 25th Grand Slam goes on. Sinner can't wait to retain his crown on centre court.
4: It means a lot to me that I can play one more final here. It's the most special tournament we have, and it means a lot to me, and of course playing against Novak, you know, that what he is still showing is true inspiration, not only for you guys, but also for the new generation.
0: Sinner will face Alexander Zverev in the final after the second seeded ended the brilliant run of British wild card Arthur Ferry. And Spain scored late to grab a 2-1 victory over Belgium in their World Cup quarter-final. The 2010 winners will face tournament favourites France on Tuesday night for a place in the decider. And that's the latest. I'm Susan Bookbinder.
5: Picture with that. The Beast of the Armed Forces.

Jack Fowler and Tom Zanetti from 2021. That song racked up 12 million streams on Spotify, helped establish Jack Fowler. It's such a big track, and Tom Zanetti, everyone knows his music, right? I'm Jason, it's BFBS. I'm going to play you, for the next few hours, some of the best dance music you've ever heard, setting you up for your weekend, whatever you're doing. I've got Chocolate Puma on the way, I've got Sigala, Alesso still to play, Naked and Sexual, but a nice remix from Oliver Nelson coming up very soon. And let's stay firmly in dance mode with one of the biggest names in electronic music, Galantis, amassed more than 11 billion streams worldwide over the past couple of years. And they're still doing it, aren't they? Still killing it with these tracks. Galantis, The Devil's Taxman. This is

0: Such a great dance throwback from Gorillaz and Dare featuring Sean Ryder. And I heard a story about this. You know that coming up, it's there. Is what they clipped from when his headphones weren't on loud enough and he's going, no, more, bit more volume. There it is. That's perfect. And they went, hold on a second. We'll take that, please. I've got Chocolate Puma and I Want to Be You. It's coming up very soon. And a Lesser and One Republic too.
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8: Come on.

It's the gala. Trevor Daniel and 24K Golden. It's called It's a Feeling. I'm so glad he's back. Cigala's first new release after taking a bit of time away. Do you know what? He road tested that first. He went, I'm not sure if this is the song I want to bring out. I'll play it to a crowd. The reaction was so strong. You went, yep, that's the one. That's definitely the song. Right, I've got H and R&B on the way now. If you like your dance music, you're going to love this song so much. Early 90s. It's such a great throwback. You'll enjoy this one a lot today. Chocolate Puma. And this is I Want to Be You on BFBS.

0: It's H, what a sample this is to. This is R&B and Ring My Bell on BFBS. Got Clean Bandit and Everything But You coming up very soon. 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

true house music classic from DeLacy. This is Hideaway on BFBS. 1994, this came out, remixed by DeLacy. And it's 30 years on, right? It's still one of those tracks that is like a staple in DJ sets around the world. If you are in a club or something and you hear that, you're like, oh, please, this is great. I've got Estelle, an American boy, coming up. Rihanna on the way too. And this song is by a guy who has a reputation of just releasing hit after hit. And this is wonderful. I think it's one of the best tracks he's brought out. Sonny Federa. And this is great. It's called Feel Again. It's BFBS.

Iced Out with American Boy. It's BFBS, I'm Jason. All I think about is that Gavin and Stacey episode. Every time I hear that, you know, when they do the rap. I've got Fuse OGG and Dangerous Love, a nice throwback featuring Sean Paul soon as well. I've got Alesso and Katy Perry when I'm gone after the news. Also topic two, and this one, a good start to your weekend. This from Darren. This is Electric.

0: Detectives say a 26-year-old white British man's been arrested on suspicion of murdering politician Anne Widdecombe. The ambulance service found the 78-year-old former Conservative minister turned Reform Justice spokesperson with serious injuries at her home on Dartmoor yesterday morning. Sir Keir Starmer paid this tribute.
1: This is really shocking news. My thoughts, I think all of our thoughts, will be with the family and friends of Anne Widdecombe at this awful time for them. Anne was a distinguished politician over many, many years, and it's a huge, huge loss.
0: Police say the killing does not appear to be politically motivated and terrorism has been ruled out. Four British nationals are feared to be among at least 12 people killed in a wildfire in Spain's Andalusia region. It is the country's worst such disaster in more than two decades. Foreigners from more than 40 countries are now known to have died fighting for Russia in Ukraine. A list of named service personnel who've been killed shows that at least 3,500 foreigners have died fighting for Russia. BBC Russia correspondent Olga Ivshina uncovered these statistics.
2: We have verified deaths of over 3,580 soldiers from 42 countries, and the geography is vast, from US and Ecuador to Vietnam and Sri Lanka and a number of African countries. So really starting geography here.
0: A 45-year-old man's been charged with the murders of his wife and two daughters near Bedford. Mark Teshuma was arrested in Johannesburg in a joint operation between South African police and Interpol. The King's been reunited with his grandchildren Archie and Lilibet. The pair last saw their grandfather in person 4 years ago. Sky's Charlotte Leeming has the latest.
3: We have learnt that the King and Queen welcomed Harry, Meghan and their two young children to Highgrove House after those days of rumours about whether they would actually come over to the UK from the US. Of course, it was something very much away from the world's press.
0: England duo Declan Rice and Mark Gahey are expected to be available to face Norway in their last eight tie tomorrow, despite fitness fears. Joe Rawson reports from Miami.
4: Declan Rice and Mark Gahey have trained ahead of England's World Cup quarterfinal against Norway in Miami tomorrow. Rice had been struggling with illness while there were concerns Gahey had suffered a hamstring problem. Jordan Henderson was the only absentee after breaking his wrist, celebrating the victory over Mexico. The squad were also visited by Sir David Beckham at Inter Miami's training base before the last eight clash.
0: Spain scored late to grab a 2-1 victory over Belgium in their World Cup quarter-final. The 2010 winners will face tournament favourites France on Tuesday night for a place in the final. That's the latest. I'm Susan Bookbinder. The beat of the

It's Alesso with Katy Perry. This is When I'm Gone on BFBS. That will nicely sit under the category of songs you completely forgot came out. But what a banger, though. That sounded so good today, didn't it? I've got Jazzy and Chris Lorenzo and Invisible. I mean, with a lot of great new music and playing some brilliant throwbacks as well. You can absolutely love today. Fuse ODG with Sean Paul and Dangerous Love is coming up very soon. And this, I really, really like this. Irish DJ and producer from Galway. High energy house techno tracks is what they're known for. And this is Ketama.

0: It's called Comes and Goes. I really love this track. Irish DJ and producer from Galway, a big name for the future, definitely. I've got Tiësto and Ava Max and The Motto. I haven't heard that in ages, actually. That's going to sound good today. Naughty Boy Sam Smith and La La La coming up. And this is Fuso DJ.
1: 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Blaze them.
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0: It's Naughty Boy and Sam Smith and La La La. Just about 20 past. Thank you so much for listening today. I'm going to get some of the best dance tracks you're going to love to start off your weekend. I've got David Guetta and Nicki Minaj and Turn Me On. It's coming up very soon. And by the way, if you're loving the music that I'm playing, then let us know in the survey that we've got online. That's bfbs.com/survey. Not just the stuff that I'm playing right now, but anything to do with BFBS. I'm talking about maybe your favourite breakfast show or Drive, you're a big fan of that. Or maybe it's just the type of music that you play in general. You love it. Let us know, please. Your opinion does mean a lot to us. And even the TV service that we provide as well. Maybe it's the World Cup you've been into, the F1, the tennis. If you're happy with everything, great. If you're not, let us know about that too. And just by taking part in this survey, you'll get put into a draw to win some online shopping vouchers, all right? 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

of millions of streams, marking another successful collaboration from Tiësto. He's just unstoppable, isn't he? It's Tiësto, Ava Max, and The Motto on BFBS. I'm Jason. I've got Ray and Miss Easy in Decline. That's a good song. It's going to be coming up very soon for you. Now, let's go for a song from 2011. Back when, I'd say, David Guetta was bringing out a different song every week, and they were all mega hits as well. This featured one of the biggest artists of the time as well. It's Nicki Minaj, David Guetta, and Turn Me On here on BFBS.

0: So good, this one, Ray. Mr. Easy's Decline on BFBS. I'm Jason. Silver Bumper and on tonight, coming up very soon for you. 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

What a great start to your weekend. This is Silver Bumper and on tonight on BFBS. I'm Jason. I have got a nice throwback from DB Boulevard and Point of View. New Jonas Blue on the way soon too. First, I want to play you a song which is a little bit out there, a little bit different, but I suspect you're going to absolutely love this. It's proper cheese, but I think we need it right now, don't we? NSYNC, this is by

Zoe and Body here on BFBS. I'm Jason. A nice throwback from DB Boulevard on the way soon. And this guy's clocked up well over 20 billion streams worldwide. This is Jonas Blue. This is called Girl.

I feel like this is one of those tracks that just won't ever get old. You know, you'll hear it in decades still to come, and you'll think, oh, this was so good when this came out. And it just reminds you of holidays or a tour you went on as well, which is nice. DB Boulevard and Point of View here on BFBS. Right, I've got Sigrid. Nice Jonas Blue remix of Strangers going to be on the way soon. Majestic coming up too. And an absolute banger from Alok and Stillvale with Flavour. And this one from Sigma, Carla Marie. This is called Hope.

0: Sir Keir Starmer says it's time to put political differences aside and think of Anne Widdecombe's family. The former Conservative minister turned Reform Justice spokesperson has been found dead with serious injuries at her house in Devon. A 26-year-old man who police say is a white British national has been arrested on suspicion of murder. Anne Widdecombe's biographer Nick Cochin says she was a performer.
1: She loved the show, she loved the drama, whether it's political stage, the televisual stage, the stage in Westminster talking to those homeless people. She was all there.
0: At least 12 people have died and 23 others are missing in a wildfire in southern Spain's Andalusia. Four of the victims are feared to be British, having been discovered in a burnt-out car with a steering wheel on the right. It is the country's worst such disaster in more than two decades. The area is popular with British Pats. Alina Rossa is among those evacuated.
2: Police came and told everybody to leave. So we all just packed a few things, passports. A lot of us slept in cars, but we think our house is okay.
0: England's third heatwave in as many months is putting pressure on water resources, with millions facing a hosepipe ban. Affinity Waters became the latest firm to announce restrictions, with a ban taking effect next Friday. The Met Office says a record was broken yesterday when temperatures exceeded 35 degrees for the sixth day this year. Building energy expert Dr. Arash Bezai says we need to keep this in mind.
3: The heatwaves are longer, they're more frequent. So we're now starting to think about, not only homes that are energy efficient in winter, but they should be able to provide cool environments during the hot weather.
0: With World Cup fever sweeping the nation ahead of England's quarterfinal against Norway tonight, the TUC has issued this plea to pubgoers.
4: We're really grateful to all the pub and hospitality workers up and down the country as they work tirelessly. Just remember how hard everyone is working and treat those workers with respect.
0: That's Nicola Smith, TUC's Director of Policy. The British Beer and Pub Association expects to pour an extra 5.5 million pints tonight thanks to the game, providing a £27.5 billion boost to the sector. Kickoff is at 10 p.m. England's Declan Rice and Mark Gahey are expected to be available for tonight's game. The pair have trained in Miami after struggling with illness and injury.